0: diagnosed with heart failure in Australia every year. Associate Professor Carmine Gentile says the inclusion of silk allowed the biopatch to be more flexible.
1: Well, that means that it can be folded. And from a clinical point of view, this allows us to replace an open heart surgery, which is very invasive and limiting the numbers of patients can receive a heart transplant.
0: Around 120 hearts are transplanted every year in Australia. The Queensland government has moved to toughen drink and drug driving laws, scrapping previously discussed provisions for medical cannabis. Repeat offenders caught driving under the influence are set to face mandatory imprisonment under new legislation. Global Disability Ministry Johnny and Friends has given away its 250,000th wheelchair to an 11-year-old girl in Thailand named Nada. She had previously relied on her mother to carry her everywhere. The ministry also gave the family a Bible in their native language and a copy of its founder, Johnny Erickson Tada's scripture-filled autobiography. Johnny was left a quadriplegic after a diving accident at the age of 17. The teenage son of a Cuban pastor is back home after spending 3 months in a maximum security adult jail. Jonathan Burgos was 16 when he and his father were arrested for taking part in anti-government protests over power blackouts and food shortages. The father was released immediately. His son is effectively still under house arrest. In the AFL, Chris Fagan admits he hasn't spoken with Zach Bailey about his playing future with Brisbane. The Lions forward has reportedly been offered a big money offer from Adelaide. The coach telling Fox Footy he's taking a hands-off approach.
2: I probably haven't had a lot of conversations with Zach at this point in time. His form's been really good, so that's my major concern as the coach.
0: Elsewhere, Gold Coast chairman Bob East is backing under fire coach Damien Hardwick to revitalise the club's struggling season. That's the latest Vision National news. I'm Jaden James.
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4: And now across Geelong, Werribee and the Surf Coast, it's the 96.3 four-day forecast.
5: Weather around Geelong today is reaching a maximum of 14, overnight lows of 12 before a top of 15 for your Wednesday. Some light rain expected throughout the course of your afternoon. Wednesday max of 13, some rain expected throughout the day, and Friday partly cloudy, top of 13 degrees.
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5: Find these words in the Bible. 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
5: Yep, hope you're having an awesome day, but it's not just myself, Ewan here behind the mic starting up your 10 o'clock hour for your Tuesday. I am joined in the studios with happy, Joe, is that true?
6: I'm not always happy, but I'm mainly happy.
5: Mm-hmm. And particularly on days like this, it's hard not to be happy, celebratory as people give financially. 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
5: Nice.
6: 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Or get involved. So many people before you, so many times that you've been asked to give, but today's the day you can do it.
5: Final day, potentially the final time this morning you'll be hearing us encourage you to play your part. 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
0: Yeah, something like that. It's what, if you put good in and you guys are good, good comes out. Put bad in, negative and bad often comes out, not always, but yeah, that's what I find for my life.
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0: Ian Wilson and God's Story this morning. If you're enjoying the Christian music too, you're listening to this morning, don't forget, it's the final day to play your part. 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That song, Joey, a great example of one of the many messages that we offer, talking about looking back at your life and realizing, oh, God was there all along.
1: I personally have had that so many times. I don't know if you can relate to me. Sadly, there's a lot of things you can relate to. I've been divorced and sometimes you think, I'm never going to get through that. It's so hard. And then you look back and you say, oh my gosh, God was so faithful. And, you know, he carries us through the hardest times. He takes us beside those still waters and refreshes our soul, even when we go through traumas. If you're parenting, there's a lot of things with parenting, but I'm so grateful for Focus on the Family and that this station is family friendly. A scripture that I love is Proverbs 11:25. A generous man will prosper. He who refreshes others will himself be refreshed. And that's what I really pray for 96 through 3, that it's a refreshing pool of water, a great place to be that really touches and refreshes your soul. And you can do that for others as you donate.
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8: 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Every now and then someone will tell me that they've been praying for me, and each time it kind of blows me away that that person would actually be praying for me. There's a man in his 90s called Ross who I know prays for me almost every day. He's been blind for years, his body's giving way, and yet he has such a burning desire to see people's lives changed by Jesus. So he prays specifically for me. That just blows me away. Now, I know what you're thinking. I don't know if there's a single soul praying for me, maybe, but I doubt it. Am I right? Well, I can guarantee you that there's at least one person praying for you. In fact, he's praying for you right now, Jesus, because the Bible tells us that Jesus intercedes for us, Romans 8, verse 34, and it's written in the present tense. So, Jesus is interceding for you right now. Does that blow you away?
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0: That's the Aussie duo for King and Country, their latest song called Miracle. And if you're enjoying what you're listening to, hey, please feel encouraged and invited to play your part. 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And for the next around 30 minutes, every gift is being matched dollar for dollar.
1: When there was a time when I was actually in ministry and I was coming out of ministry, and there was a period of quite extensive and quite excessive grief, and it was a really tough time, really challenging, and it would offer me that comfort and that companionship. And then working through that grief, there's been moments of sort of what ifs and fears, false fears, if you like, anxieties. And the only way for me to process that alone in the car would be to turn on the radio, turn it up, and turn that pain into praise and that anxiety into adoration.
2: 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And that's what the Big 96.3 family is about. 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You know, Hebrews 10:24-25 says, let us think of ways to motivate one another to acts of love and good works. 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
6: Hi, I'm Alex Cook from Wealth with Purpose. One of the stories in the Bible that never ceases to amaze me is the story of the poor widow. As Jesus looked up, he saw the rich putting their gifts into the temple treasury. He also saw a poor widow put in two very small copper coins. Truly, I tell you, he said, this poor widow has put in more than all the others. All these people gave their gifts out of their wealth, but she, out of her poverty, put in all she had to live on. During this current time that we're living in, many of us naturally withhold, often out of fear that we may suffer or go backwards at this time. So what makes this story so amazing is that the poor widow is that even in her state of poverty, she gave everything she had to live on. Today, we'd probably counsel her against it. We'd say, God knows you need it. But I think she knew the truth. She didn't think that she'd starve. She knew that God would meet her needs. She understood that God was Jehovah Jireh, her provider. And in this time, we have an opportunity as believers not to bunker down, but rather to step out in faith and live generously and trust that God truly is our provider. So today, I want to encourage you to step out in faith and support the 96.3 FM On Air On Purpose appeal. 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
1: That's right. You know, our gratitude to God compels us to express that love for Him by sharing with others and making a difference. That's how I feel, and that's how I read the Word. So when we have something to give back, we say thank you, God, when you make your donation. But also, why don't you pray over it? And as you do that on the website or even make a phone call, as you're about to do that, just pray, take my finances, deliver the Word of God to the right person at the right time. Because our finances aren't the end result. It's the ability to broadcast and to bring out that Word. And in the hands of God, anything is possible. So this family from Hampton Park want to also match what you're giving. It's about generosity that travels the Word of God and brings joy and freedom to people you may never meet. It's exciting. It's a way to do that. Today's the last day.
0: It's incredibly exciting, Joey. 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
1: Ask God to show you the joy of giving. The joy. Give a donation and let God take care of the rest. He'll make sure that your bills are paid, things. He will just honour your heart as you honour him. Put him first and just watch it happen. The Lord says, you know, test me in these things. Test him in these things. Give. Be generous. Stretch yourself. It will come because God's promises are yes and amen. He will do this. Yeah. So guys, hey, just do it.
0: It is the very final day, and in the next 10 or so minutes, Joey, every gift is being matched dollar for dollar.
2: That's right. 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

0: Operators are now required to publish mobile coverage maps at locations across the country and to maintain an online register of network outages. The Young Conservatives for Christ movement is seeing more young Australians signing up. Its national coordinator, John Martin, says that's because of the shift in the nation's political sphere and the motivation to make Australia a Christian country. He told Vision Radio, young people want to revive Christian values.
1: More people are realising that they've got to take a front row seat in the political world. So now young people have stepped into this square where the church has stayed silent for a number of years, and now young Christians have stepped up and says, even though God's kingdom isn't from this world, it certainly is for this world. So we want to change politics for the better, and we want to make our society Christian again.
0: Mr. Martin says many young Christians feel that they are restricted in expressing their faith and realise they've got to step up. In sport, there's been a major upset at the World Cup, with four-time champions Germany sent packing by Paraguay, who finished third behind Australia in Group D. Locked at 1-1 after extra time, it came down to a sudden-death penalty shootout. A high shot by Germany's Jonathan Tah gave Paraguay's Jose Canali the chance to seal the deal.
2: He does score!
0: That call on SBS. Earlier, Brazil beat Japan 2-1. And in tennis, Novak Djokovic is through to Wimbledon's second round after a 3-1 win over China's Weibi Wu. That's the latest Vision National News. I'm Jaden James.
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4: And now across Geelong, Werribee and the Surf Coast, it's the 96.3 four-day forecast.
5: Weather around Geelong today is reaching a maximum of 14, overnight lows of 12 before a top of 15 for your Wednesday. Some light rain expected throughout the course of your afternoon. Wednesday max of 13, some rain expected throughout the day, and Friday partly cloudy, top of 13 degrees.
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5: Passing 11 o'clock and we are counting down the hours until our end of financial year fundraiser comes to a close. It's the final day before the end of the financial year, Joey.
6: It is. Now, it's also school holidays, so you may be just entertaining toddlers or primary school kids. And, you know, I hear you. I've got four kids. It's sometimes tough, but it's also a joy to be with your family. It's a little bit of a different space. Maybe you've taken time off work to do that, or, you know, you're going away on holidays. 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

0: Paloma Waterman, nothing better than Christian music, and that's her track called Breathe during the last day of our end of financial year fundraiser.
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0: Jason Gray and Be Kind this morning. If you're enjoying that kind of music, it's a reminder that we don't actually exist with it here on the airwaves as your Christian radio station without you playing your part on a day like today, the final day of the end of the financial year fundraiser.
1: It is crazy to think one minute you're doing Christmas, you've got January, you're into the, you know, first bit of the new year, and now we're like halfway.
0: Yeah, time goes so fast. 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And during the next 2 minutes, we have a short little break before the next Christian song. Really, if we saw two people in 2 minutes playing their part, that would be huge to getting us closer to being fully financed. 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
3: Smoke is a silent killer, which is deadliest at night when you are sleeping. Many people have still not woken up to the fact that smoke alarms give an early warning of fire. It's now law for all homes, including rental properties, to have at least one approved smoke alarm installed, and it's the owner's responsibility, not the tenant's. Failure to install an alarm could result in fines of up to $500, or it could also cost the ultimate price, someone's life.
4: A thought from Linda Bailey.
5: I recently looked up the meaning of the name Ruth. I was reading through the book in the Bible and my sister's name is Ruth, so I thought I'd discover its meaning. I discovered quite a few interpretations such as friend, faithful companion and vision of beauty. I wouldn't mind if Linda meant vision of beauty, but another meaning for Ruth was something worth seeing. While this was an interpretation for the name Ruth, I actually started thinking that this meaning could translate to everyone. When something is impressive and stands out, then you would say that it's something worth seeing. If we were to live our lives with an amazing amount of love, peace, and grace, then I can guarantee that it would stand out from everyone else. God calls us to stand out, not with our beauty or finances, but with love, peace, and grace. That kind of life is definitely something worth seeing.
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1: So it's not just the music, but it's all the information, like it's all the support with what you believe. It's a medium where God can speak through that medium to your heart. Like that's how he's communicating with us. Like in the Old Testament, he would communicate with them through dreams. He would communicate them face to face. But in the New Testament, and now we're living in modern times, I think, you know, it's that bridge where God can communicate with you.
2: 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You are enough. 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And that's what your donation does. 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It empowers it to reach someone with a message of faith. 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
0: 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Thank you, Alan, for playing your part. And a reminder that between now and 12 o'clock, we are still hoping to see that target of $2,000 hit. 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

0: Aaron Daigle, Then I Will. Getting so, so close to 12 o'clock, around 10 minutes to go. And, well, we're on our journey to be fully financed by the end of the day today. Getting closer and closer, we still have that target we're hoping to hit in 10 minutes of $2,000.
1: You know, to extend yourself in kindness to anybody is to extend kindness to the world at large, to make a difference in community. And if you're able to give, it's not about the donation. Some people say, oh, it's about the money. Let me tell you, it's not. The money's just a means to an end. The end is a life changed. The end is the word of God reaching a person that's crying and lonely today with a message of hope. It's celebrating with someone else the great news that's happened in their family, helping with parenting and bringing great Christian content into the heart, into the home. And your finances just empowers it. We need finance to bring the station into your ears and into everybody's homes and cars. 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So let's get to it. Give what we can. We're looking for that amount to be achieved by 12 o'clock.
0: Yep.
1: You can be on the you can't be on the news. 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
0: That's right. 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

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If you're loving the Christian music you're listening to, we've got a few minutes to go before 12 o'clock. 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Call up 52 41 6550. That's 52 41 6550. Get it done before the 12 o'clock news bulletin plays out. 41 6550. That's 52 41 6550. Get it done before the 12 o'clock news bulletin plays out. You can also go

0: anti-Semitism come from universities, that billions of dollars from the Middle East is pouring into those universities? Or is there a direct correlation between the rise of anti-Semitism in our institutions and the funding?
1: Ms. Pearce said Jewish Australians still feel very vulnerable. In sport, seventh seed Novak Djokovic has claimed a four-set victory to round out day one at Wimbledon. Craig Gabriel is there.
2: The roof was closed over the centre court. It took about 10 minutes to get into place during the Novak Djokovic-Ru Yibing match. It was getting dark, so to finish, they switched the lights on when the roof closed, and Djokovic sealed a 6-4, 5-7, 6-4, 6-4 victory. Coco Gauff and Mira Andreeva advanced. Jannik Sinner had a shaky start to his title defence, going five sets, and there were a few upsets, like Andrei Rublev, Cam Nori and Casper Ruud, Daniil Medvedev and Jess Pegula are through, as is Aryna Sabalenka.
1: Craig Gabriel reporting. And in soccer, there's been a major upset at the World Cup, with four-time champions Germany sent packing by Paraguay. That's the latest Vision National News. I'm Jaden James.
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4: And now across Geelong, Werribee and the Surf Coast, it's the 96.3 four-day forecast.
5: Weather around Geelong today is reaching a maximum of 14, overnight lows of 12 before a top of 15 for your Wednesday. Some light rain expected throughout the course of your afternoon. Wednesday max of 13, some rain expected throughout the day, and Friday partly cloudy, top of 13 degrees.
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5: Find these words in the Bible. 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
7: Yes, and I acknowledge it's also school holidays, so Maybe you're on holidays yourself from work or entertaining kids. 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
5: All right. A $3,000 dollar for dollar match. Let's get started this afternoon. Final day of the end of financial year fundraiser. And if you play your part, it's going to be matched dollar for dollar this hour. 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

0: 96.3 plays 100% Christian music and, of course, encourages you, invites you to play your part. We've got only today, before the end of the financial year, fundraiser comes to a close. And for this hour, every gift is being matched dollar for dollar.
1: I listened for many, many years before I actually put my hand up and said, I want to be a part of this. I want to create and change and be the difference, I suppose. It doesn't have to be a lot. Giving monthly is the best way I find for me. And it's just a little that I know goes a long way because it's something I heavily rely on every day. So it doesn't matter what you can do. Just be led, be heard, and just give what you can.
2: Dee said something there that really made me think. She said that it took her a while to realise that she could donate into the station that she listened to and belong and be part of it in a deeper way. I want to say that Christian radio statistics came out last month saying that 1% of people who listen to Christian radio support it. And that surprised me because I know that Christian Heartbeat is to be generous and to really extend, you know, our ministry. And that's what this station is. It's more than radio. It is a ministry. Big thank you to some people who have given for the very, very first time. Andrew, thank you so much. Susanna, Josh, Valerie, Kusalaya, thank you so much. What a beautiful name I'm having trouble with. Sorry, Daniel, Eva, Ibukin, who also gave for the first time, Kerry, Janet, Laura. I could go on. So many people giving, doing something new. And I'm really excited for that because there's more people coming into the giving party.
0: And if those gifts came in this afternoon passing 12 o'clock, then they would have been matched dollar for dollar. And that dollar for dollar match is actually continuing thanks to... Was it a family, Joey, in Sunshine West?
2: Yeah, Sunshine West, a family there. They don't want to say their names. They don't want to be known, but they don't mind sharing where they're from.
0: Well, the dollar for dollar match is happening up till $3,000 till 1 o'clock. So I guess time is running out, not just on the fundraiser, but on that opportunity. So we're extending that invitation. Could you be that next person to play their part by calling up on 5241 6550 or 963.com.au?

0: Hey, Turner, somebody's praying this afternoon here on 96.3. 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
5: I grew up in a small country town. As a child, I could roam freely around the streets and I loved riding my bike down a quiet road with my friends. Now I live in Melbourne. I have access to cinemas, shops, fast food 24/7. But I also now have to deal with busy traffic, deadlines, crime, crowds, loneliness, and daily pressures. When the craziness and busyness of life seems to be all around me, all I want to do is head back to the country and breathe in some fresh air. Jesus was well aware of the burdens that people endured on a daily basis, and he invites people to come to him with their concerns. He says to us today, "Are you stressed at work? Come to me. Are you worried about family? Come to me. Are you concerned about a health problem? Come to me. Are you carrying a heavy burden? Come to me." No matter what our problem, concern, or stress is, Jesus has it covered. He's closer to us than a small country town, and he can give us greater nourishment, even than fresh air.
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2: 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It's safe. I love that I don't have to monitor lyrics or anything. And also, we're quite new Christians. Song lyrics and things that you guys talk about, they bring up questions that then we learn from as well.
3: Sometimes on your way to work or your busy day, you forget to read the Bible, and just to hear reminds you why you're up and why you're on your way to work. And sometimes those pockets of peace is what is the reminder that you need that God is real.
4: I went through like really horrendous suffering for the 12 months after my mum passed, and it's just been a matter over time now that God's picked up those pieces and slowly putting it together and actually creating a different picture now than what I had prior.

0: was basically a few years ago, I was watching a movie and a song came on during the movie called Soul on Fire. I've actually heard you guys play it yes. now and then. And I don't know what happened. It just hit me. It hit me like a ton of bricks.
1: That's where my suffering turned to worship, is listening to all the music and everything. And I think that's what really helped me, you know, deal with the suffering.

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Proud to be it here, 96.3, broadcasting from the heart of Geelong. Some of the reasons you just heard as to why this station is so, so important to many. And of course, you have your own reason as well. 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I'm halfway.

0: We are messengers and halfway home this afternoon. 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So many Christian messages you get to hear through the lyrics. And one of the songs you'll be hearing very soon is by Emerson Day. It's called Get Behind Me.
1: Cool. So we spent a lot of time with her. And I can remember her saying to us kids, you know, anytime we would be afraid or we would go to her with something or if we were worried or confused, she would always tell us, she would say, those feelings are not from your heavenly Father. Those are from the enemy. And she taught us this thing. She was like, anytime you feel that way, you need to say, get behind me, Satan, in the name of the Lord.
0: That is the premise behind her track called Get Behind Me. Joey, it's playing in 5 minutes. It's one of the many unique Christian songs that we have the privilege to play.
2: I love that too, because we are saying that what God says about you is the most important thing. It's the truth that sets you free. If you're able to give into this moment, it's June 30, the last day of the financial year. 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
0: Yeah, that song we were talking about, Emerson Day, Get Behind Me. You can give before we play it. 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
1: At the moment, Lauren Daigle, you say, that's pretty much what goes through my head. 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

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Final day of the end of the financial year fundraiser. During this next track, could you play your part and have that gift doubled dollar for dollar up till 1 o'clock by calling up 5241 6550 or 963.com.au.

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2: 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And because they used to listen to 96.3 and they were able to kind of tune in and see if it's still there. And it was, like, you know, 10 years later. That's invaluable. So, and that's only happened because we've had people donating to keep it going.
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3: That's right. 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

0: match.
1: Even though sometimes I returned very well, he was always playing the first ball very deep, where then I struggled a bit. But so that's something where we need, you know, to improve. Now we have one day tomorrow, which hopefully gives us, you know, a little bit time and the right rhythm to get back then the next day. And
2: meanwhile, Daria Kasatkina has locked in her spot on day one with a 3-set win over wildcard Mimi Xu. That's the latest Vision National news. I'm Jaden James.
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4: And now across Geelong, Werribee and the Surf Coast, it's the 96.3 four-day forecast.
5: Good afternoon. Let's check out your weather. Across Geelong right now, it's hovering around 15 degrees. Cloudy afternoon with some showers becoming less likely later in the afternoon and this evening. We're looking at an overnight low of 9 tonight. Tomorrow for your Wednesday, partly cloudy, very high chance of rain. Top of 18. Thursday, very high chance of showers, most likely in the morning and the afternoon, 15. And for your Friday, more rain on the way, capping it off at 14 degrees.
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5: Today's verse of the day is beautiful. John 14:6. Jesus says, "I am the way, the truth, and the life. No one can come to the Father except through me." I love this verse because it shows us yet again, we don't need to climb a ladder of works. We don't need to navigate a maze of religious systems to reach God. The path has been opened. John MacArthur once wrote, "Jesus didn't come to show one of the many ways to God. He came to declare that he is the only way. To reject him is to remain separated from the Father forever." You can read more about that in John chapter 14, verse 6.
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5: Hang on a minute. Where's Ewan and what has DJ done with him? I know that's what you're thinking to yourself right now. Regular listeners to Ewan, don't worry, he's okay. He'll be back shortly. But yes, your old mate is here with you this afternoon. DJ Payne in the house with the home stretch players. Take it away, boy. Didn't know I've got an imaginary band here.

directly out of the time machine from playing all the latest game shows in 1968. They're here with me, the Homestretch Players, this afternoon. I'm going to be with you for the next couple of hours. Your old mate DJ Payne. I'm usually on the Homestretch from 6 till 8, but we're swapping things around. Why are we doing it today? Because you guess it, it's the final day of our end of financial year appeal. This is it. Tuesday, the 30th of June. We're almost halfway through the year. And we're going to be reminding you today that in this final day of the appeal, it's exciting because a whole group of people have stepped up and made sure that your donation today will be doubled. It'll be matched dollar for dollar. All you need to do is give us a call, 52416550. People are standing by to take your phone call. 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You'll see right there that we're nearly at 64%. We're hovering around $243,000 coming in. We're waiting for you to do your part this afternoon. Why don't you give us a call or head to the website while we listen to perfectly Micah Tyler, DJ here with you on 96.3.

0: That's our man, Mr. Micah Tyler, with Perfectly. If you haven't seen the video clip for that one, go check it out. It's pretty funny. He tries to be everything for everybody and then realizes he's just going to be himself. Micah Tyler right there, DJ Payne here with you, filling in for you, and he's jumping in a little bit later. We're mixing it up today because this is it, our final day of our end of financial year appeal on air on purpose. You know what that's all about. And the exciting thing is, right now, every gift goes twice as far. Every gift is double. I'm calling it Kingdom Mathematics. But I think Anna explains it really well, why 96.3 is so important to the wider community.
1: Hi, this is Anna from Altona North. And 96.3 has been my number one go-to station for over 20 years now. From the time I was listening to and from my uni days with Guru Lali to the always witty and wonderful DJ Payne and now the amazing and awesome Priscilla. Each presenter has kept me company on the morning drives and it's honestly felt like listening to family. 96.3 reaches out to the community and makes you feel like you are never alone. It's been through 96.3 that I've come across lots of beautiful worship songs and incredible teachings from Greg Laurie and Chuck Swindoll. Without 96.3, many people would be lost. Keep up the fantastic work.
0: Ah, Anna, you keep up the fantastic work. I love Anna lays it all out, everything that's important for her and her community on 96.3. Right now, we're doing what I'm calling Kingdom Mathematics. A little bit of heaven here on earth where your dollar is going twice as far. Everything you give is going to be doubled, multiplied by two. It reminds me of Jesus' words in Luke chapter 6 where he says, give and it will be given to you. I also found this quote from Anne Frank. Anne Frank wrote, no one has ever become poor by giving. Oh, I like that. 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So I'm asking you to be generous right now. 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Someone is going to double what you can give on 52416550 or 96.3.com.au. 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
3: If you're one of those people who speed up across traffic lights, you may like to know there are new cameras at intersections across the state. If you're lucky, you'll only be snapped twice. One snap if you're speeding, another snap if you run the red. If you're not so lucky, you'll get a third snap. Think twice before running a red. Here's Carl Faze with the Daily Nudge.
4: US academic Tim Kaiser has done a study on what makes us happy. Surprisingly, he found that material prosperity, rather than making us happy, is in fact the very opposite effect. He found those focused on materialism have a greater risk of depression, physical irritations, drug abuse, and poor personal relationships. So where do you go to find happiness and a sense of personal well-being? Another study by David Myers says that the answer can be found in four areas. First, be sure you have good friends and deep personal relationships. Secondly, reach out to those in need. Look beyond yourself in life. Third, find work which engages your skills. And finally, Myers said, we should look after our soul. Myers wants to remind us of the importance of looking beyond the physical to the spiritual, to take time to reach out to God. A personal relationship with God is the best investment you will make.
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great friend of the show, great friend of the station, Mr. George Mondero, with his classic hit, Not Even Once. DJ Payne here with you, filling in for you, and he'll be back a little bit later this afternoon, but it's a special day. We're on air on purpose. This is the end of financial year appeal. This is our final day, June 30th, and so we're swapping things around. Now, the trick for us here on air, I was discussing this with some friends the other day, and they said, man, we've heard on air on purpose so many times. And then they said, well, you must get so sick and tired of saying it over and over and over again. And I said, no. The trick for us being on air, for us announcers, is that we need to keep it fresh and real, because if I'm telling you anything I don't believe in, if I'm saying something that is just a line, I know you're going to hear through that. I know you're not going to trust me on that. So the trick for us is to find it, to say in a new way, in a fresh way. So this afternoon, I'm giving myself a little challenge. I'm looking for quotes from famous people that can keep this fresh. Quotes about life-giving generosity. And I think I've got a great one to kick us off with. All right, here's what I want you to do. I've got a very dodgy accent on the way. Warning, warning, warning. Dodgy accent coming in. But I want you to think 1940s England. All right, can you guess who said this? We make a living by what we get, but we make a life by what we give. Pretty good quote, though. And let me try it one more time. We make a living by what we get, but we make a life by what we give. Now, if you guessed Winston Churchill, I don't know how you did that, because that was a very dodgy accent on my part. But yeah, this was Winston Churchill. What a great quote. We make a living by what we get, but we make a life by what we give. Winston Churchill there with some wisdom. Sort of reminds me what Paul wrote to us in 2 Corinthians chapter 9. Whoever sows generously will also reap generously. That's what life is all about. That's what this kingdom life is all about. Giving. When the world says to keep and to hoard, we say no. Kingdom life is about giving and being rewarded for it. So at the moment, that giving is being rewarded. Everything you give is doubled right now, dollar for dollar matched. So whatever you can give, this is kingdom mathematics. I want you to go a little bit deeper and give generously. 5241 6550 or 963.com.au. Give now.

0: Aaron Gillespie with We Were Made For You. DJ Payne here with you this afternoon on this final day of our on-air, on-purpose appeal. That phone number to call right now, 52416 5050. Now, I've given myself a challenge here to find some incredible quotes to remind us what is important in life and how joyous it is to give. Now, I've got another great quote for you. I'm not going to try to do an accent again because this one might be offensive, all right? This is from Eleanor Roosevelt, the wife of the American president, Roosevelt there. She said, since you get more joy out of giving joy to others, you should put a good deal of thought into all the happiness you can give
1: toward our on-air.
0: I love that one. Since you get more joy
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0: News. Basically, what we're asking you to do, follow what we're told in Acts chapter 20. It's more blessed to give than to receive. That's what the Bible teaches. So right now, everything that you are able to give, your little gift, you might be thinking, DJ, you don't understand. I've only got a small amount. I've only got 10. I've only got 20. I've only got $100 to give. Don't worry. That gift doesn't walk alone. Your gift is actually, it's amazing. It's like it arrives with a twin here with us. Every donation right now, it's doubled. And we're practically putting it out there. 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
0: 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I'm excited. This is the afters. New day, new life. They're coming to our shores in October and November, and we're going to try to get them in Geelong. The afters with new day, new life. 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
6: 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You know, one of the great themes of the Bible is that of generosity. Generosity has power. It can truly change lives. It can lift people out of poverty and give someone a job, and it can share the good news. There's a great Bible passage in the Psalms that says, good will come to those who are generous and lend freely, who conduct their affairs with justice. Notice the consequence of our generosity. Good will come to those who are generous. It's not dissimilar to the biblical concept of sowing and reaping. One of God's laws is that the inevitable consequence of generous living is that good will come into our lives. When we look at the tough times that many of our fellow Australians are feeling at the moment, now is a great time for us to practice generosity and bring hope into people's lives. 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On Air On Purpose.

the lovely Tasha Layton with Meet Me in the Valley. It's DJ Payne here with you on your Tuesday afternoon, our final day of the appeal, the end of financial year appeal. And I want to remind you, everything you're able to give right now is being matched dollar for dollar, doubled on 52416550. Stop what you're doing and give generously right now. Now, I've been looking for some quotes to get us inspired to give. Quotes by famous people. I'm going to try another accent here. This is going to get dangerous. This is going to get dangerous. I want you to go back to, the 1950s, the 1960s in Europe. I'll just say in Europe. And I've got a quote from a famous artist. Let's see if you can guess who it is. All right, we're ready for this. The meaning of life is to find your gift. And the purpose of life is to give it away. Was that totally offensive? Okay, I'll try it one more time. And again, I've got to say some French words here. The meaning of life is to find your gift. And the purpose of life is to give it away. I don't know what happened to that accent, but if you guess Pablo Picasso, you're going to need some sort of gold medal because that was the worst French accent ever attempted. But what a great quote. The meaning of life is to find your gift and the purpose of life is to give it away. Now, again, Pablo Picasso is coming from the art world there, but it sort of echoes a little bit from Mark 12 where Jesus praises the widow's offering. You know that little widow's mite? Just that smallest amount. That's all she had. And that part of her life, she gave it away. And Jesus praised her for that. Right now, a small gift in God's hands becomes something much larger than just with the numbers on the paper. In a spiritual way, but also in a financial way, because right now we have somebody willing to double your gift. You might be like that widow and you've just got that small amount, all you've got left in that bank account this week. And you want to give that. Praise God. God sees your heart. You're stepping into his work. He's going to bless that as you give generously. Or you might have an incredible gift, a leadership gift of $2,000 or $3,000. Well, that will be doubled as well. And that is going to go so far towards our end of year on air, on purpose appeal. Whatever it is that you've got, give it away, like Pablo Picasso said in a dodgy French accent. 52416550. You can find the phone number on the website. You can also give there, 963.com.au. It's the number 9, the number 6, and the word 3 spelt out, 963.com.au. Right now, switch with Upside Down. It's the Upside Down economics of the kingdom happening right now on 963. We'll be right back.

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0: It's Toby Mac with Lord, It Feels Good. It's feeling good this afternoon because I'm with you, DJ Payne, in the studio for you on this final day of our end of year financial appeal. This is it. You've heard us tell us we are on air on purpose. And I love the fact that we get stories about what the purpose is. Trucker Pete got a hold of us and he let us know what is so important about 96.3 to him.
1: It's one of the most important things about my day, because no matter what time I'm working, whether it be a morning shift or a night shift, it's always there. So, and especially when I'm in country towns, I just use my phone to stream it. So it just uplifts me. It just makes me feel good about myself, and it just spreads joy and love of God.
0: I love that, Trucker Pete. And I love hearing from all of our truck drivers right across the country tuning in to 96.3. It makes me think of Paul in Ephesians chapter 3, where he says, God is able to do more. He's able to do immeasurably more. Do you remember that verse? And I think that's what's happening right now in two different aspects. When we give generously to 96.3, God takes it and uses it. Who knew that your donation was going to help someone driving trucks on the other side of the country? But you know what? Because someone is giving double right now, like whatever you're able to give, if you're able to give $100, that becomes $200. If you can give $1,000, that becomes $2,000. Somebody out there is matching dollar for dollar what you're able to give right now. And that is immeasurably more, according to Ephesians 3:20, than what I expected. John Bunyan, I'm looking for these great quotes about life, living, and generosity. John Bunyan, the author, said, "You have not lived today until you have done something for someone who can never repay you." Wow. When you give to 96.3, I think you can fulfill that. We can give and somebody will never be able to repay us because they don't know it's us. We stand here on over 30 years of generous donations, the community pulling together, making 96.3 happen. And right now, someone is doubling those efforts. So if you can give us a call, 5241-6550. 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If you can give, give now. It is tax deductible, $2 or more, and you will be blessed. You'll be living out what John Bunyan said. You've not lived today until you've done something for someone who can never repay you. This is Taya, Gonna Be Good on 96.3.

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1: In this bulletin, a Liberal MP defending her position on a party rebrand and humans successfully identifying AI-generated faces. Good afternoon, I'm Jaden James. A Liberal MP maintains the party is in need of a rebrand to help attract younger voters and win the next election. Michael Packey has more.
2: Western Sydney MP Melissa McIntosh has caused a stir after claiming the party was in need of a rebrand, with Labor seizing on the remark during question time. Ms. McIntosh has doubled down on the issue, arguing it's not a reflection of Angus Taylor's leadership, but constituents in her electorate no longer know what the Liberals stand for.
3: If things aren't resonating, we need to do something about the brand.
2: Senior Liberal Dan Tehan says the party must stop talking about itself and focus on holding the Albanese government to account.
4: What we need to continue to do is to rebrand the Labor Party. That the Prime Minister is a liar.
2: Recent opinion polls have put the coalition way behind One Nation and Labor.
1: Michael Packey reporting. Two Queensland electorates will be abolished and two new ones created following a review by the Queensland Redistribution Commission. The seat of Hill, encompassing areas north of Townsville and Stretton in Brisbane South, will be absorbed into their surrounding seats. The seats of Springfield and Caboolture will be established in their rapid-growing areas. A university study has successfully trained humans to identify AI-generated faces. ANU Associate Professor Amy Dahl says there are a few key differences which can help identify deepfakes.
5: So it's things like, overall, they tend to be more symmetrical. They're a little bit more attractive, a bit more trustworthy. But these impressions are different for everybody, and that's why we need the exposure and the natural learning of it.
1: Experts say the training could help ensure fewer people fall victim to artificial intelligence fraud. Australians arriving in Europe for the summer holiday peak are being encouraged to bring food and water when waiting in airport queues. A new entry and exit system imposed by the EU has been in place since late last year. DFAT warns travellers could face delays of up to 6 hours. An incident at a beauty salon in Pakistan's largest city, Karachi, has sparked renewed debate about discrimination against Christians in the overwhelmingly Muslim nation. When a customer reportedly refused to be served by a Christian employee because of her faith, the salon owner supported the Christian. Witnesses quoted the owner as saying, "Christian girls will continue to work in her salon." The response, which has gone viral on social media, was praised by rights advocates and members of Pakistan's Christian community. King Charles will protect faith within a multi-faith Britain, according to a new definition of the monarch's role. The latest Sovereign Grant report states that His Majesty has a special role in bringing communities and faiths together to foster a sense of pride and strengthen the UK's social fabric and cohesion. In the AFL, the Melbourne Demons are making a major play for Sun star Bailey Humphrey, who reportedly wants to leave Gold Coast at season's end. Melbourne coach Stephen King says they haven't ruled out trading two first-round draft picks to secure the 21-year-old.
6: I think everything's on the table. I think it has to be, you know, an unbelievable deal for the club to part with those, but for the right circumstances, you'd have to look at everything. But we do understand it's the last compromise, last draft before it's compromised for 2 or 3 years with Tassie coming in.
1: Meantime, Brisbane coach Chris Fagan expects Dane Zorko to continue playing for the Lions next year. And in the World Cup, Germany has been eliminated in a shock penalty shootout loss to Paraguay. That's the latest Vision National News. I'm Jaden James.
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1: And now across Geelong, Werribee and the Surf Coast, it's the 96.3 four-day forecast.
2: Good afternoon. Let's check out your weather. On this Tuesday, arvo, we've just hit 16 degrees. Some clouds and showers becoming less likely as the day continues. We're looking at an overnight low of 9 tonight. Tomorrow, Wednesday, partly cloudy with a very high chance of rain. Top of 18 Thursday. High chance of showers most likely in the morning. Top of 15. And for your Friday, more rain on the way. We're capping it off at 14 degrees.
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2: Today's verse of the day comes from John 14, verse 6. But I want to give you some context here, because this is the passage where Jesus is telling his disciples he's going away to prepare a place for them. He goes on to say in verse 3, "When everything is ready, I will come and get you, so that you will always be with me where I am, and you know the way to where I'm going." Then in verse 5, our good friend Thomas, who we are celebrating his birthday this week in the traditional Christian calendars, Thomas says, "No, we don't know the way, Lord. We have no idea where you're going. So how can we know the way?" And then we get this beautiful promise in verse 6. Jesus told him, "I am the way, the truth, and the life. No one can come to the Father except through me." John 14, 6.
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2: How you doing on this Tuesday afternoon, the final day of June, the final day of our end of financial year appeal. I'm excited to be in here filling in for you, and he's going to be in a little bit. But I've also got the Home Stretch Players Band. Take it away. Oh, these guys are tight. They're tight. Oh, yeah. Get a little bit of a somber boogie for your Tuesday afternoon around here. Give it up for the Home Stretch, my imaginary in-studio band with Trevor on the trumpet right there. It is, it's looking good. See, these are the things you miss out when you don't listen during the Home Stretch from 6 till 8 p.m. Basically a crazy guy talking to himself and pretending he's got a band. This is... This is what I can bring to you. This is what I can bring to you this afternoon. Hey, I'm going to be with you for another hour this afternoon. And if you've missed it, well, right now, somebody is matching dollar for dollar, doubling whatever you are able to give on this final day of the appeal. It's too good. I call it kingdom mathematics. You know, where else can you go and get your money doubled? Now, if you mention the casino or some sort of racetrack, no, that's not what we're talking about. We're talking about what a great investment. Your money will be doubled on the spot. If you're able to give $100, it becomes $200. You might be looking at your account and you go, "DJ, I've only got $350. I say, "Don't worry, it becomes $700. It's kingdom mathematics. 52416550. We've got people standing by to have a chat. 52416550. Everything you give will be doubled. 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But if you are this afternoon, in all of the errands you're doing this Tuesday afternoon, if you are going down past Torquay Road, Grovedale, and you can zip onto Marshalltown Road, maybe you're heading the back way to Bowen Heads, zip on a Marshall area, come down in person. Say g'day, drop off your donation in person. We'd love to see you, especially while this miracle is happening of everything being doubled, dollar for dollar match. Speaking of miracles, here's the new song from For King and Country. It's called Miracle. 52416550.
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0: Their brand new album comes out in September. That's a little taster for you there. Miracle from For King and Country. DJ Payne here with you this afternoon. Don't worry, I'll be back at 8 o'clock for Open Bible. We're going to be going through Romans chapter 2 with you then. But it is right now our end of financial year appeal. I've given myself a challenge. I want to keep it fresh and exciting for us this afternoon. So I'm looking for quotes around generosity and life. And I found this one from Aesop. You know Aesop's Fables? No, not Aesop, the guy who puts out the soap and the nice hand creams. No, not him. This is the original Aesop here. Aesop once wrote, "No act of kindness, no matter how small, is ever wasted." Oh, I like that. No act of kindness, no matter how small, is ever wasted. That's from Aesop. Reminds me of Proverbs 11, where, you know, the writer of Proverbs, Solomon, says, "A generous person will prosper." We're asking you for why you give. When you give, we ask you on the phone why you give. Maxine, let us know how important 96.3 is to her.
1: 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At the moment, because I'm here by myself, I can have it on the radio here, but when the others come, I can't. People got to remember that you cannot take anything with you to heaven except other people. We spend all our money on, you know, the latest gadgets, this, that, and the other thing, stuff that's going to, you know, you can't take it with you. You can take other people by sharing the word. Oh,
0: love it. I love it. I think that's the embodiment of what Aesop was talking about. No act of kindness, no matter how small, is ever wasted. And it's not wasted now, no matter what your gift is right now. 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I believe that faith is about generosity. 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
5: Hi, I'm Alex Cook from Wealth with Purpose. As Christians, we're often struck by the shortness of life and how little time we actually have to leave a lasting difference. Yet at the same time, we're so easily distracted by short-term concerns, where to live, what job to do, who to marry, what to do on the weekend. Put simply, we focus on things that often lack eternal importance. But today I want to challenge you by asking you, how are you using your money to fund what Jesus called the Great Commission? Jesus said, go therefore and make disciples of all the nations, baptizing them in the name of the Father and of the Son and of the Holy Spirit. As Christians, we all have different roles to play in the body of Christ and in bringing about the Great Commission. But each of us has a role to play in terms of funding the Great Commission, whether God has blessed us with a little or with a lot. 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On air, on purpose.

Cotton Dixon lifting us up and up. And if you've ever seen his hairdo, you'll understand why he's heading in that direction. I know right now you're thinking, I haven't seen his hairdo, DJ. Well, you're going to have to do a Google search right there. Image search Cotton Dixon, and it'll all make sense. DJ Payne here with you for about another half an hour this afternoon. And I've given myself a challenge on this final day of our appeal. On air, on purpose, finishes tonight. It is the 30th of June. It is the end of the financial year. And this is our final day of the appeal. All day, we are getting dollar for dollar matches coming in. We are doubling your donation this afternoon. So if you want to be in part of that, I'm asking you to give us a call on 52-416-550. I've given myself a challenge to find quotes to keep us fresh and thoughtful around what we're doing as we give. Sometimes it can just feel like we're doing it by rote. Oh, it's that time of year again, I give and blah, blah, blah, blah, blah, on it goes. But I find these quotes and I think they sort of spark a little bit of the life back in me. Charles Dickens, the incredible English author, once wrote, "No one is useless in this world who lightens the burdens of another." I think that's a beautiful quote. No one is useless in this world who lightens the burdens of another. And right now when you give, that generosity is lightening the burden for someone who's listening. We have so many stories of people who are listening, older people, younger people, people who find themselves alone when they never expected to be. People who are going through a season of loneliness, people who are going through a dark season. And by your generosity of giving, 96.3 can be there. They can be the light in a dark place. We can lighten the burden of another by generously giving right now. Psalm 37 says, "The righteous give generously." And I'm saying right now is kingdom mathematics at work. Today is one of those rare moments where one plus one equals more than two, if that makes sense. Like your one and our one is going to result in a lot bigger one. So if you can give whatever the amount, $100 becomes $200, $300 becomes $600. You might be sitting there and looking at your account and going, "DJ, I've only got $532. Well, that becomes $1,064 off the top of my head. That's quick maths for you. We're talking kingdom maths right now. DJ here with you for another half an hour or so. 52-416-550. 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Rise.

That's Barlow Girl with Hope will lead us on. TJ Payne here with you on your Tuesday afternoon. And I'm looking for the quote.

you might be thinking, what coats are you looking for? And DJ, why are you here and not young Ewan? Ewan will be back. We're swapping things up today because it is the final day of our On Air On Purpose appeal. Now, I've been looking for quotes to keep us inspired and motivated while we're asking you to give. Trying to keep the big picture, if you know what I mean. I found one by American author and poet Albert Pike. He wrote, "What we do for ourselves dies with us, but what we do for others remains." Oh, I like that one. What we do for ourselves dies with us. What we do for our others, what we do for others remains. Makes me think about me being at the gym this morning, getting my sweat on, trying to lose some weight and get fit. I guess I'm doing that for me, and it's going to die with me. Like that, all that giving of energy and the finances I pay for the gym membership, that's just for me. But the money that I give to 96.3, I think it's in some small part being obedient and fulfilling what Isaiah wrote in Isaiah 55, where the Lord says, Lord promises us that His word won't return empty. His word will do what it will do when it goes out. 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It is being doubled. 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
4: 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It's universal. Corrie ten Boom lived through the Second World War, firstly sheltering Jews and then in a Nazi prison camp with her sister Betsy. Betsy died in the concentration camp. Afterwards, Corrie was speaking about their years and she said, "Every experience God gives us, every person he puts on our path, is the perfect preparation for a future that only he can see." It's astounding. Every experience, every person, even the ones we would not choose, is the perfect preparation for a future that only God can see. Perhaps today, the things that are causing us great sadness will be used by God to love the people of the world and draw them to himself. Let's pray for that today.
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King with Hard Place. DJ Payne here with you. And it's your Tuesday afternoon. I'm with you for about another 20 minutes or so. And I've given ourselves a challenge this afternoon. I want to find some quotes and some Bible verses that'll help us really remember why we're giving. I know on the final day of this on-air on-purpose appeal, while we're talking about doubling money and we're talking about the needs, and you've heard the messaging coming from us all month long, it can get a little bit stale. It can get a little bit hard. And the words sort of just run off our ears like the water off a duck's back. But I'm trying to keep it fresh. I'm trying to keep it alive. I'm trying to keep the quotes that remind me what life is all about. Francis of Assisi, he once said that it is in the giving that we receive. And there is a depth to that passage. There's been songs sung about it, poems written about it, books written about the works of Francis. In the giving we receive. It reminds me of Proverbs chapter 19, verse 17, where Solomon writes to us, he says, "Whoever is kind to the poor lends to the Lord." It's that bigger picture thinking. And it's also the concept that generosity, I think by God's design, it has a strange side effect to us. When we're generous, we know that it's going to bless somebody else. That's the immediate effect. But here's the weird side effects that God, made. And I think that's what Solomon means in Proverbs 19. Giving generously often changes us too. It changes the giver. And it's definitely going to change everything today because your impact is doubled today. We have some incredible people who want to stand with you and encourage you to give that little bit extra, that little bit more, because it's going to be matched. It's going to be matched dollar for dollar. It's going to be doubled. All you need to do is call 52416550. That's 52416550. Give generously. People are standing by, or you can do it at 96.3.com.au. 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

0: absolute classic from United, All This Future. DJ here with you on 96.3 for your Tuesday afternoon. Going to be here with you for a few minutes more and then back again at 8 o'clock to do Open Bible. We ask you when you give, why you give and what you love about the station. An anonymous caller, a person who's an anonymous donor, gave us a buzz, and this is why they said they give.
1: There are so many times in life, like, take the morning. You know, you get up in the morning, you know, I was just listening to Priscilla even this morning, and I love the little story she tells about the besties. And it just resonates with me. Hello, bestie. And it just makes it so family-friendly. And then sometimes I work quite late, and I don't leave work at 8:30 at night, and I switch on a DJ. And, you know, when he reads scripture, it is just... It just gives you that peace of, yeah, God's there.
0: Oh, that's so beautifully said and so heart-touching, not just for myself, but for everybody that gives generously for programs like Open Bible that we do every weeknight here on the station. The person who wrote Life's Little Instruction Book was a guy called H. Jackson Brown Jr. And in that book he wrote, remember that the happiest people are not those that are getting more, but those that are giving more. And I remember when I went on a missions trip to the Philippines and I went into the, you know, with my future wife, this is back in 1999, went with my church with a group of people and we went to a tribe in the mountains of the southern island of the Philippines. There's like 7,000 islands in the Philippines. We went down onto this island and we met these people that were incredibly remote. They had only seen white people for the first time 15 years previously when we got there. And so we got there and these people had nothing. By our standards, nothing. But they were the happiest people I'd ever met because they had the gospel of Jesus and they were able to give to each other, and they were more concerned about reaching the tribes around them with the message of the good news. Jesus says in Matthew 6, wherever your treasure is, that's where your heart is. And I've been challenged recently about where my treasure is. Is it in the stuff that I collect? Is it all the things that I can hoard and buy? Or is my treasure in the kingdom? Is my treasure wrapped up in the gospel message going out around the world? This is the kingdom economy that we're talking about. If your treasure is in God's word, if your treasure is in the gospel, right now, the kingdom mathematics is in effect. Your donation will be doubled, matched dollar for dollar. Whatever you can give, up to $15,000 will be doubled. So please give generously and let's see that this work continues. At 96.3.com.au, you can give quickly, securely, and very, very quickly. Or if you'd like to call and walk your way through it, 52416550. People are standing by to have a chat with you. Remember, I'm going to give you that quote again from H. Jackson Brown Jr., remember, the happiest people are not those getting more, but those giving more. I guess my challenge is, how happy do you want to be today? Let's have a listen to Megan Woods, Heaven Down Here on 96.3.

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DJ Payne here with you one final time this afternoon here on 96.3. Take it away, boy. Yes, it's time for me to get back on my horse and mosey on down into the sunset. My microphone slung over my shoulder, my headphones in the holster. I'm on the Old Faithful here heading out. I don't know. Hey, listen, it's been so much fun being with you here this afternoon. Remember, your donation is being matched dollar for dollar right now. Double. This is Kingdom Mathematics. Nowhere else in the world does your money just get doubled by making a phone call. There's a promise that we can hold on to in Psalm 112, verse 5. The writer says, good will come to those who are generous. That's God's promise to us. And I think in some small way, it can be fulfilled right now when you give. When you give us a call or jump onto the website and you're moved by faith, your dollar is stretched further. Right there, good is coming. Good will come to those who are generous. So please give us a call, 52-416-550. I'll be back with you from 8 p.m. tonight, just for 20 minutes to give you Open Bible. We're going to be in Romans chapter 2. And if you love what we do on Open Bible, give generously right now. Speaking of right now, this is Sydney band Whitefield with What Are You Waiting For? I think that's a great question for us now. Here on 96.3, see you later.

0: 5 to 10 minutes through there. Outbound over the Westgate Bridge, all nice and clear through Laverton, Werribee, back through Geelong Princes Freeway, nice and clear at this stage. All good for Geelong's Ring Road, Latrobe Terrace down through to Aberdeen Street, a little bit busy. Shannon Avenue, Newtown, not too bad at the moment. Port Arlington Road, outbound through East Geelong and beyond, pretty good today. Bellarine Highway, busy but moving well through Leopold. Torquay Road, moving quite well through Grovedale. No delays heading on down through to Torquay for the Surf Coast Highway. And a little bit busy, Colac Road, just outside the shopping centre at Water and Ponds. I'm Jase at your latest traffic on 96.3.
1: And now across Geelong, Werribee and the Surf Coast, it's the 96.3 four-day forecast.
2: Today, it's sitting at around 14 degrees with clearing skies later in the arvo. Wednesday, a top of 17 with showers and fresh winds. Thursday, cooler, 14 with a couple of showers. And Friday, another 14.
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3: John chapter 14, verse 6. Jesus answered, I am the way and the truth and the life. No one comes to the Father except through me. That's from the Bible, John chapter 14, verse 6.
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3: Hello, hello. You know, we have got Friday feels in the studio today. I know it's Tuesday. I got my days mixed up yesterday. I'm fully aware today is Tuesday, but today is the last day of our appeal. It's all go, but it's also all celebration. I want to do some thank yous. I want to say thank you to the two anonymous donations that came in the last 10 minutes. One's a $400 gift. That's been doubled to $800. One's a $15 gift. That's been doubled to $13. So massive shout out to those of you who have given. Now, it has been a mammoth team effort to get us to this point. We've still got a way to go, and to encourage you to give, we've got a very generous family who love the station, understand the heart and the mission, and they are doing a $15,000 for dollar match, which means, as I mentioned, the previous two donations, they have been doubled, because for every dollar that comes in, this generous family is going to match that amount up to $15,000. So if you wanted to give a gift of $500, that will also be matched to $1,000. If you wanted to give a gift of $50, that will be doubled to $100. Double the impact, double the significance. But it all wraps up today. Today is the last day of the financial year, the last day of our on-air, on-purpose appeal. If you want to jump on board and give, this is your moment. You can give us a call on 5241 6550 or head to the website 963.com.au. 963.com.au.

0: Franny Cash. It is 96.3, you're with Joy Ravella. Songs like that, reason why we need this community radio station to stay on air. And like I said, today's the last day of the financial year, and we've had so many incredible people step up and give different amounts and share the heart behind why they want to give.
1: The ministry that you guys have, it's 24/7, and people's got to understand it. Just imagine for a minute, you hear nothing. That's potentially what could happen. And it's so important to have you guys out there. In a way, you're filling the Great Commission. You know, we need to be part of that Great Commission. And that is to keep this ministry on the air.
0: And if you're wondering what is the Great Commission, well, the Great, and look, I'm no theologian here, but I'll try my best to explain. It's pretty simple. One of the last things Jesus did before he left and went to heaven, he gave us all a task. He said, make sure that everyone knows from the ends of the earth, knows what I have done, knows that they are loved, knows that I've died on the cross for them, that they have a chance to have eternal life with me. That is the Great Commission at its core. And it all begins with people having the right understanding of who God is. I feel like that's the biggest battle. I mean, if you think about how God is represented and Christians represented in media and movies and pop culture these days, it's so far from the truth. And that's why this next song we're going to hear, Jordan Feli's Armor, it redefines who God is to someone who might have been only educated by what culture has been telling them who God is. The Great Commission is something we are all a part of. And some of us have the ability to teach and to preach. And some of us have the ability to partner with a ministry that is doing that. And if you can't teach and preach, if that's not your skill set, all good. Good news is we can all be a part of keeping the station on air. Whatever your amount is, whatever you can donate, would you give today on the final day of our fundraiser, on air, on purpose? During this next song, we can get two people, you and one other person, to step up and say, I'm part of the Great Commission. I'm fulfilling it. I'm being obedient to what Jesus has commanded us to do. 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It's tax deductible. Or you can give us a call. We'd love to take your phone call and love to even speak with you on air. And you can share a little bit, just like the previous person, as to why you are choosing to give, why the station matters to you. Here's the number to call through, 5241 6550.

Rent Collective, Hallelujah. Anyway, it is 96.3. Hey, I'm Joy Ravella. I love that song because it reminds us that irrespective of our situation, irrespective of whether or not our prayers are answered, whether things have turned out right in the end, we still give him praise. He is still worthy of praise. I remember my pastor saying to me years ago, and it's something that's always stuck in my mind. He said, there is nothing as powerful as praise during pain, because it's easy to praise when things are good. It's easy to praise when you're on the mountaintop. But when you choose to praise, that is a sacrifice. That almost goes against what you want to do, but it's forcing yourself to put aside the flesh, put aside the things that are not of God, and saying, you know what? He is still worthy of praise. He is still worthy to be praised. That song, can you imagine what that must mean to someone who's walking through that valley, who's being sucked under, where people are saying, you know, just like Job's wife, just curse God and die, you know, give up. What's the point? But then you hear a song like that and everything changes. Here on 96.3, this is a massive, massive, massive part of why we do what we do. And today's a very special day. We are fundraising, yes, but today's the last day. We are wrapping up the end of financial year. And all of today, we have been doing a dollar for dollar match up to $15,000. Now, I do have an update on how much money has been matched so far. Of the $15,000, $6,725 has been matched so far. Thank you so much. And you know, no one person did that. Everyone has been stepping forward and giving their best. Just in the last few minutes, John from Torquay has said, you know what, I'm going to jump on board and I'm going to give as well. We have got Richard in Ringwood who has jumped on board. He has also said, okay, I'm coming on board. I'm going to give. I understand today's the last day. And the beauty is that whatever amount you give, it will be doubled. I'm not going to do live math on air, but if you subtract $6,725 from $15,000, that's how much we've got left. I can safely say that if you wanted to give a gift of $100, that will be doubled. A gift of $1,000, there's still room for that to be matched. Even another gift of $6,725, that will be matched dollar for dollar. There is room for you to give. Now, if you'd like to do that, it's so easy. All you have to do is head on over to the website, and I encourage you to do that. Get onto it, because so many things can happen at this time of day. It only takes a couple of minutes. 96.3.com.au.

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0: I am a long-time listener of 96.3. When I was in primary school as well as secondary school, my mum played the radio in the car. We always had great Christian music on, and it was always fun to listen. Even now I am an adult, I still listen to the station in my car and in my bedroom on smart speaker. It has helped me, and I think it really needs to be there as a light for people listening to it and to expose Jesus to people as well.
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4: Good afternoon. In stories making news, the federal government says it's open to paying superannuation to teenagers who work under 30 hours a week. Many big businesses already pay teens their super, but around 500,000 young people are currently missing out. Prices at the Bowser are expected to rise from tomorrow. Fuel excise discount will be halved from 32 cents per litre to 16. Drivers are being encouraged to fill up now to avoid paying higher prices. Australians arriving in Europe for the summer holiday peak are being encouraged to bring food and water when waiting in airport queues. A new entry and exit system imposed by the EU has been in place since late last year. DFAT warns travellers could face delays of up to 6 hours. And in sport, Melbourne are making a major play for Suns forward Bailey Humphrey, who reportedly wants to leave Gold Coast at season's end. The 22-year-old was spotted talking to D's coaches and officials at the end of last year before deciding to stay with the Suns. I'm Gareth Stafford, and those are the latest news and sport headlines.
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5: It's a fairly clear run up through to Melbourne this afternoon on the Princes Freeway. Heading into the city, starting to get very slow from the Westgate Bridge through to Richmond. It's around about a 15-minute delay along that stretch there. Coming outbound over the Westgate, clear and through Laverton, Werribee and back to Geelong on the freeway. No dramas there as well. Shannon Avenue, Newtown, starting to get a little busy at Aberdeen Street. Busy but moving well for Latrobe Terrace. Port Arlington Road, outbound through East Geelong. Not too bad at the moment. Got the ongoing roadworks happening there. Philmongers Road, westbound through Breakwater, getting some slight delays. Torquay Road building up through Grovedale, and no major delays on the Bellarine Highway heading out of town, the Savo either. I'm Jase, that's your latest traffic on 96.3.
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0: to radio has the opportunity just to really transform lives. And I think it's something about good songs that have a, you know, meaning to them can really set your theological foundation. 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
1: 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And that's what people need. People need hope. 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
3: 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I always keep it encouraging me. 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And it's an encouraging thing constantly. You get

0: I just find it really sets me up to make sure I have my quiet time or to pray. And you get hooked in as you listen. You know, I actually thank God for quite often how often he encourages me or challenges me or speaks to me through things that are on air.
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2: 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And it was, like, you know, 10 years later. That's invaluable. So, and that's only happened because we've had people to keep it going.
3: How good. 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If you've just started listening in, today is the last day of our fundraiser, and to encourage and inspire you to give, there's a family who loves 96.3 so much, they are going to double your donation up to $15,000. 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I'm going to do $500 as well. 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
3: 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Today, I want to focus on give all you can. In our culture, we often hold on to money tightly. We're worried that if we give too much, then there might not be enough for ourselves. The reality is that with God as our provider, we shouldn't be holding on to money tightly at all, because we serve a God who has unlimited resources. In fact, there is a good story about John Wesley. One day, he was out horseback riding and another man rode up to him and said, "Mr. Wesley, Mr. Wesley, your house has burnt down." Now, let's be honest, if someone came up to you and told you your house had just burned down, we'd be pretty devastated. But John Wesley paused for a moment and then he looked back at the man and he said, "No, you're mistaken. It was the Lord's house that burned down, and now I have one less thing to worry about." John Wesley held money loosely. I know that with all the uncertainty in our world today, there is a real temptation to hold on tightly to what we've got. But today I want to encourage you to step out in faith and give all you can to support the 96.3 FM On Air On Purpose appeal. This faith step will enable them to keep on encouraging people and giving them true hope in an uncertain world. 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

And sometimes that's exactly what we need. We need a hero, someone to swoop in and change the trajectory of whatever's happening. And in this case, changing the trajectory of this hour. If you're just listening, wondering what's going on, hello, I'm Joy. You're listening to 96.3. It's a community-supported radio station. And today is the last day of our fundraiser to keep the station on the air. And it's been really quiet this past hour. But I can give you an update on our dollar-for-dollar match up to $15,000. We need to hit, well, we can together hit a total of $260,000 on the tally. This is what we've been raising over the last week and a half now. $260,000. We can hit that nice, sweet number if we just fundraise another $2,600. So that's $2,600, and we need heroes to do that. Totally appreciate that this is not for everyone, but if you are able to give a gift of $1,000 or $500 or $600, I'm pretty sure that by 4 p.m. we can hit that critical marker. Every hour we've got goals and targets that we want to reach to keep us moving, but the goals and targets, they really just symbolize milestones for us to ensure that we can continue broadcasting life-giving radio. We've got a song coming up next, Blessing Offers Jordans. This song is a song that is not just stuck on the radio because we're like, I don't know, we'll just put a blessing offer on there. No, this is a song that's on air on purpose. And right now we are asking our leaders, if you can do a gift of $500 or $1,000, now is the time. You know, Richard's done that. John's done that. Both of them have given a gift of $500 and that has been doubled. Can appreciate school holidays. Things are quiet. But that means you're probably one of the few listening to actually change the tide. There's a lot fewer people listening and in the car at this time of day, and that makes you even more important. You are the hero. You are the person that we need. So here's how you get your cape on and get into action. You give us a call on 5241 6550 or head to the website 96.3.com.au. And the reason we're doing all of this is to keep Christian music and community radio on air strong here in Geelong.

0: blessing offer. Jordans, we are heading towards 4 o'clock. It's just around the corner. You're on 96.3. You know, we kind of at the finish line and we just need that last boost, that one person you're waiting on, someone to swoop in and change what's going on. And you know what? That person could be you. Right now, we are sitting at the cusp of hitting a bit of a milestone. We are $2,600 away from hitting a massive, massive milestone in our overall fundraising target to keep the station on air, which is $260,000. Now, I want to do a massive shout out to Jasmine, who has stepped up. You are a hero. She has come on board with a gift of $550. Yes, well done, Jasmine. You know the thing about heroes? They just get it done. They just go, you know what? I'm not going to wait for someone else. This is my moment. This is my time. I'm stepping up. Now, if you want to give, any amount is going to help keep the station on the air. But we're specifically looking for leaders, people who can do gifts of $500 up to $1,000 or more. Now, Jasmine has done that, and thank you to her. She started the ball. Things are happening. Are you going to be a hero? Are you going to join her and say, okay, I've been meaning to donate. I've been meaning to do this thing. And the best part is your gift will be doubled. We've got a $15,000 match happening only for today. In fact, today's the last day of our fundraiser. Here's how you can give. You can head to the website 963.com.au or give us a call on 5241 6550.
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2: Queensland licensed venues get a special exemption to open early, and the Broncos likely to bring in a new face. With more, I'm Gareth Stafford.

0: says the government is open to the idea and is consulting with unions and young people.
1: We're always looking for ways to strengthen the superannuation system.
0: The opposition is seeking more detail before reaching a position.
2: Nelson Scott reporting. Advocates are accusing the New South Wales government of failing to take gambling harm seriously. Independent Legal Advice says a ministerial directive for the regulator not to prioritise harm minimisation is at odds with the Gaming Machines Act and an overreach of political power. Wesley Mission Chief Executive Stu Cameron says it's crucial the state introduces evidence-based gambling reforms.
3: Government was provided with clear and compelling advice that says that harm minimisation is the priority, the overriding priority of the Gaming Machine Act. And that makes the continued silence of the government around gambling reform deafening.
2: The state budget forecasts the annual revenue from all gambling taxes will rise from $3.8 billion in 2025-26 to $4.7 billion by 2029-30. In a win for Socceroos fans, Queensland pubs and clubs will be able to open for their knockout game. The state government has granted a special temporary licence allowing venues to trade between 3 and 7am on Saturday for Australia's match against Egypt. Attorney General Deb Frecklington says they want as many Queenslanders as possible to be able to enjoy the action.
4: This is an exciting morning. Now, the Socceroos have only ever made a knockout match in the FIFA World Cup 3 times. So this is really, really exciting.
2: Businesses have until 2 o'clock on Thursday afternoon to submit an application to the Office of Liquor and Gaming. The Young Conservatives for Christ movement is seeing more young Australians signing up. Its national coordinator, John Martin, says that's because of the shift in the nation's political sphere and the motivation to make Australia a Christian country again. He told Vision Radio young people want to revive Christian values.
5: More people are realising that they've got to take a front row seat in the political world. So now young people have stepped into this square where the church has stayed silent for a number of years, and now young Christians have stepped up and says, even though God's kingdom isn't from this world, it certainly is for this world. So we want to change politics for the better. We want to make our society Christian again.
2: Mr. Martin says many young Christians feel they're restricted in expressing their faith and realise they've got to step up. To sport, and the Broncos are poised to unleash teenager Tupu Francis against the Sharks this weekend. Reports are emerging Brisbane will name the young lock in an extended squad for Saturday's Round 18 game at Suncorp Stadium. Payne House and Pat Carrigan are on origin duties, while Xavier Willison, Oblix Tafa and Jack Koshevsky are sidelined with injury. That's the latest Vision National News. I'm Gareth Stafford.
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9: It's a nice smooth run if you're heading up to Melbourne this afternoon on the Princes Freeway. Heading into the city, it's a little bit busy as you come off the Westgate Bridge and through the city exits on towards the Southeastern Freeway. About a 10-minute delay if you're heading on through to the Southeastern Freeway. Very heavy delays right through to Glen Iris. Coming outbound from the Westgate Freeway and down through Laverton, very slow for the Princes Freeway. Delays up to 10 minutes now. Through Werribee and back through Geelong on the Princes Freeway, no delays there. Shannon Avenue, a little bit busy at Aberdeen Street through Newtown. Port Arlington Road, no major delays for East Geelong today. Bellarine Highway flowing quite nicely. So to the Surf Coast Highway down through to Torquay. No delays all other major roads. I'm Jace at your latest traffic on 96.3.
10: And now across Geelong, Werribee and the Surf Coast, it's the 96.3 four-day forecast.
11: Today, sitting at around 14 degrees with clearing skies later in the arvo. Wednesday, a top of 17 with showers and fresh winds. Thursday, cooler, 14 with a couple of showers. And a Friday, another 14 with windy and some sunshine.
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13: John chapter 14, verse 6. 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
13: 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Hey, I'm Joy Ravella. Today is the last day of our end of financial year appeal.

Want to do a massive shout out to everyone who has given. Especially in the last few moments, we had a number of leaders step up and give larger gifts of $500 or more. So thank you so much to those individuals. You know, something that's been on my list for the longest time. This morning, my husband and I, we had a rare day off together and we both decided, okay, we're going to go check out the National Wool Factory. And it was just an amazing experience because I love sewing and fabric. My husband loves history and machines. And it was like match made in heaven. We were wandering through and we realized something as we were learning about all of this. We get to enjoy so many different fabrics and clothes and things we get to wear. But there was a time where the forerunners had to do the hard yards, where the forerunners had to lay a foundation, building these massive machines, building these processes. Someone had to dig through and figure out how on earth we do this. And now, in this day and age, we benefit from what the forefathers work so hard to create. So coming up after this song by Matt Maher, I've got a very special guest joining me on the show to share a little bit more about how 96.3 came to be. The backstory, the origin story, so to speak. It's going to be so good. Don't go anywhere, because I feel like once we know where we come from and we know where we're headed, you're going to be so inspired to give in this moment. If you want to do that, 96.3.com.au or the phone number 5241 6550.

0: Ma gonna be all right. Hey, it's just after 4 o'clock here on 96.3. I'll give you the phone number if you'd like to make your donation. It's still not too late. Everything being doubled up to $15,000, especially because today is the final day. 5241 6550 or on the website 96.3.com.au. I'm not going to put on my British accent for too long because I'll butcher it. But pinky's up. Got a cup of tea. We are going to just sit back and do a bit of a history lesson. You know, every now and then it's good to pause and remember that we are standing on ground someone else has helped prepared. Someone prayed before we arrived. Someone gave before we could contribute. And we are often living in the fruit of someone else's obedience. 96.3 exists today because those individuals prayerfully in the past gave not only of their time and their resources, but they dreamed of something that we are walking in today. Now, I'm pretty new to the 96.3 team, but I have got someone on the line who is a well-loved voice. Peter, welcome to the show.
1: How are you doing? How are you?
0: I'm doing really, really, really well, Peter. Thank you so much for popping by. Now, yeah. I understand that you have a good grasp of, I guess, the origin story of 96.3. Could you share a little bit about how this came to be?
1: Well, look, 96.3 started, many years ago. I think it was in the late 80s. I've been hanging around there for a very long time. We were doing test broadcasts at the time. This is before we had a license. Mm. And this was up in Lovely Banks. And in those days, you could only broadcast for, say, like 3 weeks at a time, and that was it.
0: Wow.
1: And you could probably do them, I'd say, three times a year. So, yeah. So we had to do a lot of work, not just to get, like, the music on air, but in that time, we also had to do very many appeals within that 3 weeks just to get things going. Mm. And when I look at it from up there in Lovely Banks, in 98, I think it was, we moved down to the current location where you are now in Marshalltown Road in Grovedale. But it's just, it's a mind-blowing how people have just been so generous over the years and have just given to 96.3 just to make sure they stay on air.
0: Mm.
1: But, Joe, to me, it's more than that, because the amount of miracles that I've seen, how God has just ministered to people, and it's through people's generosity and their donations. I mean, to me, it's not just a matter of giving financially. It's sowing into the ministry and what's coming up next. Mm. It's basically giving to what I call the unseen. I mean, we don't know what's going to happen in the next 6 months at the radio station where God wants to move and touch people's lives. And like I've seen it so many times where people have rung up and they've said, how do you know I was in this desperate situation? I said, well, sorry, I didn't, but tell me the story. And so they would tell me of a story that no one knew, turn on the radio, and God just ministered to them and gave them the actual song that was on, just ministered to them so much and gave them the answer they needed. And there's many, many stories like that.
0: Wow.
1: And look, over the years, as I say, over the years, we started off with nothing. It was Peter McCoy, the CEO, he was the original CEO of 96.3, and God basically spoke to him and said, we need a Christian radio station in Geelong. So there was a umbrella station in New Zealand. So we went over there, and that's where the whole thing started.
0: Mm.
1: And it was just through people's generosity that we're able to buy some equipment, and then we found a place where we could transmit from. We had to apply for temporary licenses and all that, and God has just generously just provided everything right throughout, right up until this very day.
0: Wow.
1: And it's quite amazing. It's quite amazing how God has just blessed the place. But I mean, I've done so many radiothons now, it's just, I've lost count. But, you know, the important thing is that people need to just get on board. And look, it's more than just, I've got, whether it's 50, whether it's 100, whether it's even more than that. It's what I call sowing into the ministry. That's what it's all about. And as I say, from the reason why you're sitting in that chair right now is because what people have done in the past.
0: Yes.
1: Mm. Mm. And it's quite amazing. We have literally started from nothing, and we've just stepped out in faith. There's been times where, oh, there was one time there where all of a sudden our frequency was going to be taken away from us because a commercial station in Melbourne wanted it. But we just said, Lord, if you want this place, well, then you'll sort it out. And through a set of mighty big circumstances, they all of a sudden just backed off and went in another direction. Now, those sort of things just don't happen. It only happens through prayer and just with faithful people like, our listeners that have just been supporting us.
0: Yeah. And I think the thing that really strikes me is you can see that at each step, God invites us to be a part of this incredible story. Like it's such a privilege. And I love what you shared, Peter, about giving to the unseen because the group of individuals way back all those years ago, you had no idea that one day, we've been hearing a lot of Stefan's story, would be struggling with grief, with the loss of his mother. And would be one day sitting in the car at 3 a.m. and needing to hear that teaching program. You didn't know that, but you just faithfully obeyed. And we're, in the final hours, really, of this appeal. And I'll just give the website really quickly in case someone needs to shoot off, 963.com.au, and the phone number is 5241-6550. Peter, I'd like to ask you, number one, is there any nostalgic song you'd like us to play on the station for all those who've been faithfully listening and giving for many years? And the other question I'd like to ask you, Peter, is for those who, I suppose, are quite busy, they've got 1,000 other things to do right now, what would you say to them in this moment around the importance of just giving what they can and being part of what God's doing?
1: Well, look, number one, I mean, people have busy lives. And look, to be quite honest, if you're listening right now and you're either at your desk or even if you've just arrived home, before you get out of the car, why don't jump on the phone 5241-6550 and donate to 96.3? Because sometimes we are so time poor, but right where you are right now, you've got a couple of minutes. Get on the phone now and donate, because this is so important, and especially at this particular time where we've only, a few hours left because it's the end of the financial year. And as I say, because your donation is going to be doubled as well, isn't it, at the moment? Yep. Is that right, Jo?
0: That's right. It'll be doubled up to $15,000. So it is such a special time to give. Peter, thank you so much for jumping on, sharing the story, being part of the history, and for being so faithful for so many years. Just want to thank you. God bless you. And to anyone else who's given and prayed and really worked the soil of this station, God bless you and thank you. We're going to get into some music, but I'd really love for you to jump on board and give. Give to the unseen. Give because we are walking in provision that came out of obedience. 963.com.au, or you can give on the phone line 5241-6550. And Peter, I want to give you this song dedicated to all of those who quite literally shout to the Lord. Here's Darling Chick.

96.3.com.au if you would like to donate in the final hours of this fundraiser. We are fundraising to keep music like that loud on the airwaves. And I wouldn't blame you if you started belting it out in the car or at work. 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Darling Chick, shout to the Lord. 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
2: Good afternoon. In stories making news, Jewish Labor MP Josh Burns has appeared before the Royal Commission into Anti-Semitism in Sydney. Mr. Burns has called out social media companies who are slow to remove hate-filled posts. Two former Ernst & Young contractors have been charged after allegedly accessing the Prime Minister's Commonwealth Bank account information without authorisation while working at the bank. The pair, aged in their 20s, were dismissed following an internal investigation. One of them also accused of allegedly distributing Anthony Albanese's personal information in a menacing or harassing way. New rules requiring telcos to provide mobile coverage maps and publish information about network outages on a public register are now in effect. The new rules will be monitored by the communications watchdog. And the Broncos are poised to unleash teenager Tupu Francis against the Sharks this weekend. Reports are emerging Brisbane will name the young lock in an extended squad for Saturday's Round 18 game at Suncorp Stadium. I'm Gareth Stafford, and those are the latest news and sport headlines.
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3: If you're heading up to Melbourne on the Princes Freeway, fairly smooth run into the city over the Westgate Bridge. Good. Getting a slight delay with the breakdown just after the Bolte Bridge, though. Outbound traffic starting to build on the Westgate Freeway and heading on down through Laverton to the Princes Freeway. That whole stretch there, about a 10-minute delay. Werribee back through Geelong, Princes Freeway, no delays there. All clear for the Ring Road. Hamilton and Midland Highways heading out of town, no dramas there. Port Arlington Road, no major delays for East Geelong despite the roadworks. Bellarine Highway busy but moving well outbound through Leopold, no delays, Barwon Heads Road and the Surf Coast Highway down to Torquay. Nice smooth run too. I'm Jace at your latest traffic on 96.3.
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That song makes me smile. Kane, I made it here on 96.3. Hey, I'm Joy. I'm so excited to be here with you. Look, I'm hardly ever here during this time slot, so it's so special for me. And today's the last day of our fundraiser. So we are, you know, in the final throes of it. We're in the middle of a $15K dollar for dollar match. And I want to share with you the website if you would like to give, 96.3.com.au or 52416550. I want to share with you why that song makes me smile, but it also brings up some challenging memories. So I'll paint you a picture. If I've been doing Christian radio for a long time, and I always used to say, you know, this station is for those young mums up in the early hours of the morning. And I theoretically knew that there would be mums and babies really struggling at this time and needing Christian music and some companionship. And then as of July last year, I became one of those mums. And can I just say, it is when you're in it, when you are a first-time mum and you're looking after this fragile life and they're crying and you're tired and the house is a mess and you just feel like your life's just been turned inside out, upside down. You can't tell which way is up and you're filled with so much fear. Am I doing the right thing? Is this okay? Who can I call for help? Who is there? And then I would play Christian music. And I would listen to songs like the one we just heard, and it would remind me that I'm not alone, that God is with me, and that He is so close to the brokenhearted, so close to those who, you know, are going through things like postpartum depression, who are going through mental illness, physical illness, who are going through a broken heart. Man, that hurts. But music like this is like that companion, that reminder that says, we're not alone. We can make it. That's what that song is about. It's saying, I made it. I'm going to get through. I just want to speak to you now if you are going through a challenging time. I want to encourage you and say that you will make it. You will get through. And that's because there is a God who loves you and cares for you and who is doing things on your behalf, even though you may not see it and you may not feel it. This is the heart of 96.3. This is why we exist, and this is why we fundraise, so we can continue doing this. If you'd like to give, if anything that I've said has resonated with you, you were in my shoes, or you were in a situation up early in the morning, and this was the only thing that got you through that cold, dark night, would you give so others can tune in and have this station there for them? The number is 52416550, with every dollar being matched up to $15,000. 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
1: Hi, I'm Alex Cook from Wealth with Purpose. One of the stories in the Bible that never ceases to amaze me is the story of the poor widow. As Jesus looked up, he saw the rich putting their gifts into the temple treasury. He also saw a poor widow put in two very small copper coins. Truly, I tell you, he said, this poor widow has put in more than all the others. All these people gave their gifts out of their wealth, but she, out of her poverty, put in all she had to live on. During this current time that we're living in, many of us naturally withhold, often out of fear that we may suffer or go backwards at this time. So what makes this story so amazing is that the poor widow is that even in her state of poverty, she gave everything she had to live on. Today, we'd probably counsel her against it. We'd say, God knows you need it. But I think she knew the truth. She didn't think that she'd starve. She knew that God would meet her needs. She understood that God was Jehovah Jireh, her provider. And in this time, we have an opportunity as believers not to bunker down, but rather to step out in faith and live generously and trust that God truly is our provider. So today, I want to encourage you to step out in faith and support the 96.3 FM On Air On Purpose appeal. 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
2: Well, I think the radio station is hugely important, and I can speak that from a personal experience. I've been listening for probably 20, 25 years, I reckon, and I was a single mother for about 8 years, and I think I had 96.3 playing 24/7 during that time. It was just helped me find peace through a lot of turmoil during that time, and it really helped. I felt confident that my child was being, you know, infused with God's goodness and God's word as well, and the house. It just always felt more peaceful when I had it playing, which was most of the time, but yeah. And there's been, I can't even think of how many times there's been when I've just needed something and the radio has been there for me, and it's just like I've gotten a word, the Holy Spirit has spoken through a song or through a reading that's come, you know, that over the airwaves, and I just, it's so important. Mm.
3: For the single mum, that homesick student, the lonely elderly spouse who's lost their life partner, for the bullied child, for the stressed CEO, for the struggling pastor, 96.3 is there for this entire community, for all walks of life, for all stages. It's a safe haven. It's a warm cup of hot cup of tea in a warm home next to a fire saying, come sit here. You're welcome here. You're loved here. I'm going to keep it really simple this afternoon. 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

Massive shout out to Alan in Preston. Meryl in Sunbury has given $50. That has been matched dollar for dollar. Matthew in Croydon South with a $60 gift. That has been doubled to $120. Janice in Bell Park has said, yes, count me in. Your $200 gift has been doubled to $400. And to Anthony in Werribee, your $25 gift has been doubled to $50. Oh my goodness. Thank you to everyone who has given in the last little bit. Even though we are in the final few hours, it's still not too late for you to jump on board and give to your 96.3. 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

0: Hi, I'm Alex Cook from Wealth with Purpose. We know today that many Australians are facing uncertainty. Over the last 3 months, unemployment has taken off, businesses have struggled, and many people have felt under significant financial pressure. But in the midst of all this, I believe there's an opportunity. One of my favourite books in the Bible is Proverbs. Basically, it's jam-packed full of wisdom that you can apply in your daily life. One great proverb is this: a generous person will prosper. Whoever refreshes others will be refreshed. Today, many people need refreshing. 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

0: The H5N1 strain of bird flu has been detected in a wild migratory seabird in WA's Esperance region. The southern giant petrel is the state's fourth detection and the nation's fifth overall. Federal Agricultural Minister Julie Collins says the government is alert but not alarmed.
1: As I've said many times, given the spread of the H5 globally, it's not unexpected that other migratory seabirds may have also arrived at other locations along Australia's coastline. That's why our government has been preparing for this. We've invested over $113 million to boost our H5 bird flu preparedness.
0: Ms. Collins has also confirmed that a suspected case in Victoria had returned a negative result. New rules requiring telcos to provide mobile coverage maps and publish information about network outages on a public register are now in effect. The new rules will be monitored by the communications watchdog. Queensland Police are marking the historic 6 months since the introduction of Daniel's Law's child protection reform. Kate Carlisle reports.
2: The Queensland Community Protection and Public Child Sex Offender Register has been used by thousands of Queenslanders seeking information to help keep children safe. There have been more than 380,000 visits to the website, with 44,000 locality search applications, as well as 200 parent and guardian disclosure applications. Police say this has led to the identification of 14 reportable offenders, the publishing of information relating to 3 missing reportable offenders, and charges being laid against 3 reportable offenders. Queenslanders are encouraged to remain vigilant and utilise the tools available through Daniel's Law.
0: Kate Carlisle reporting. Hundreds of Hunter Valley coal miners will lose their job with the closure of a major underground mine. Yancoal is closing its Ashton operation by early 2028, blaming ongoing flooding and geological issues. 60 workers have been made redundant so far. The Australian Christian Lobby has made a submission to the Royal Commission on Antisemitism that focuses on the role played by Islamic theology. It called for an inquiry into how much money Muslim nations are investing in Australian universities. ACL CEO Michelle Pierce has told Vision Radio, the Emirate of Qatar has poured billions of dollars into US institutions.
3: Part of our submission also is calling on the government to look into the funding that's pouring into Australian universities. Is it a coincidence that we're seeing the rise of anti-Semitism come from universities, that billions of dollars from the Middle East is pouring into those universities? Or is there a direct correlation between the rise of anti-Semitism in our institutions and the funding?
0: Ms. Pierce said Jewish Australians still feel very vulnerable. Sport, and in the NRL, Bulldogs captain Stephen Crichton is relishing being back in camp with the Blues after missing State of Origin 2 with injury. He says being in camp with the elite is always an amazing experience.
4: You're part of the team that's like probably the best of the best players, and everyone's like top tier players as well, so you kind of you're in the mix with those boys and you get to rub shoulders with them in camp.
0: The Bulldogs are not in action this weekend, having a bye instead. That's the latest Vision National News. I'm Gareth Stafford.
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7: Nice smooth run heading up through to Melbourne this afternoon on the Princess Freeway. Into the city is pretty good now. Earlier congestion just past the Bolton Bridge has cleared. Not so coming outbound though, over the Westgate Bridge and up through to the Western Ring Road. Very slow and further delays down through Laverton for the Princess Freeway. That whole stretch there, about a 10 to 15 minute delay. After that, weather will be back through Geelong. Nice and clear for the Princess Freeway. No delays on Geelong's Ring Road. Bellarine Highway, a little busy outbound through Leopold. Otherwise, fairly good run. No major delays for East Geelong or Port Arlington Road today. Torquay Road building up through Grovedale. Good run down to Torquay for the Surf Coast Highway. All other major roads around Geelong looking quite okay at the moment. I'm Jase at your latest traffic on 96.3.
6: And now across Geelong, Werribee and the Surf Coast, it's the 96.3 four-day forecast.
8: Today, sitting at around 14 degrees with clearing skies later in the arvo. Wednesday, a top of 17 with showers and fresh winds. Thursday, cooler, 14 with a couple of showers. And Friday, another 14 with windy and some sunshine.
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0: Jesus answered, I am the way and the truth and the life. No one comes to the Father except through me. That's from the Bible, John chapter 14, verse 6.
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0: It is a 96.3, just after 5 o'clock on your Tuesday afternoon. Today is the end of financial year, and if you have been, you know, working through spreadsheets and you're trying to get to the end of the day, if it's been hectic, we understand. There's a lot going on for a lot of businesses, a lot of organisations when it comes to end of financial year, because it sets you up essentially for the next year ahead. And where you end up today can forecast what you can and you can't do. And it's the same here with 96.3. There's some very real financial costs to keeping the station on air, but we believe that it's worth every single dollar. It's worth it for those who are listening. It's worth it for you listening so that you have got life-giving radio pumping through the airwaves whenever you need it 24/7. So if you'd like to give, you'd like to join in, it's not too late. 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This next song by Josiah Queen, it's an anthem, which means it's the kind of song that you play super loud when you want to declare that God is good, who you are, who you're made of, irrespective of the situations life is throwing at you. So if that's the place you're in, turn up the song, Josiah Queen on 96.3. Oh, wow.

Josiah Queen. That song is all about declaring what you have not yet seen happen. You're going to declare it over the situation anyway. You might be walking through a storm, a valley season. It seems like there's no hope. But songs like that say, no, there is a hope. Darkness doesn't have a hold on me. I have a hope and I have a future. Songs like that are so important. We play them so often here on 96.3 because we know that people are struggling and going through some challenging times. And a big part of this community radio station is being there for those individuals who might not have anyone else on air. But another big part of what we do here on 96.3 is we're kind of just like your everyday friend. Yes, we are there for the challenging times, but just that constant voice, that person, that familiar sound. I had a funny moment the other day when I came home. We have got a particular mat that we sort of dust our shoes off when we come into the house. And it's just there, you know? And over time, I guess, it sort of symbolized coming home. And the other day, it wasn't there anymore. And I thought to myself, something's missing. Something's not right. And I realized, this thing, it's just become a part of my rhythm, a part of my routine. It's just seamlessly helped me transition every single day. And maybe that's what this station is. It's something that's possibly just always on in the car. You always listen to it as you head home or as you're out and about. And maybe it's become a little bit of a wallpaper thing for you. And that's good. We want the station to also be in the forefront, the background, here and all around you. But sometimes we got to remember that we can't take for granted the things in our lives that are there and established for a purpose and for a reason. If you haven't yet given, it is not too late. This is the last hour before dinner. So go ahead, make your donation and have it doubled up to $15,000. I'm going to do some thank yous after this next song from Lauren Daigle. But if you'd like to give, you can do that on the website 96.3.com.au or 52416. 550.

0: Lauren Daigle. Let It Be, Hallelujah. How lucky are we to have songs like this playing on the airwaves? We cannot take it for granted. It's 96.3. We are doing the On Air On Purpose appeal. We are literally in the final hours, and I've got Ethan here in studio.
1: Hello. Yes, I'm joining you in the studio today.
2: How's it going?
0: Honestly, I am kind of pumped because it's a really special time of year, and we've seen so many people give so many different amounts, different hearts, different reasons, but all coming together for this one Christian community radio station, which is so exciting to see.
2: Exactly. Now, I had word just then that we're being matched dollar for donations. Mm-hmm. So basically up to 15K tonight. So time is ticking. And, you know, they told me to mention this match on air. So, you know, when they said match, it kind of came in mind like a sports match or a tennis match or something. So I like to think of it this way. If every dollar you give is like a tennis ball, right?
0: Right.
2: You've got someone that wants to match it. They're hitting the ball to you, and now it's your turn to hit it back.
0: Ah.
2: So basically, that is what we want to do here at the station.
0: Because it would be really silly if someone like imagine you're in a tennis match, right?
2: Yeah.
0: Someone's like throwing you, like, I'm not going to pretend like I know sports. I don't speak sport, but I can understand the concept of someone hitting a ball and they've done half the work, and all you have to do is be like, you know what? I'm going to raise my racket and I'm going to do the same on the other side.
2: Exactly. Hit it back. So that's what's happening here at the station. So make sure you can call our number 52416550 or 963.com.au.
0: So Ethan, if someone says, okay, I'm going to serve you whatever you serve me back, because you've got to be the first one to give, right? And our generous donor is going to match. If someone says, okay, I'm going to give $50, will that be matched?
2: That will be matched too. Yeah, that $50 will become $100.
0: What if someone says, okay, what about $200?
2: $200, $400. Easy peasy, just like that. So I think, now's definitely a good time to give. If you've been waiting to give for a match, well, now is the time.
0: I'm going to be really cheeky. Yep. What if someone was like, I kind of want to do like a quirky number because this holds significance for me. If I wanted to do, $214.50.
2: Yeah, I can't do quick.
0: But will it be matched?
2: 400 and something. Yes, it will be matched. It definitely will be matched. So once again, the number
0: 52416550. Whatever the amount is, it will be matched dollar for dollar. Or you can give over on the website 963.com.au. Come on, team. Final few hours. Let's do this together.

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2: Yes,
1: we're doing a $15,000 for dollar donation for someone who's just listening, Ethan. 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What does it mean?
2: Basically, whatever you give gets doubled. 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
1: Nice.
2: Yeah, so basically a generous family has come together and said, hey, we want to match. 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So that's why they've come together to just support the station. And I believe we have some thank yous here in order.
1: We do. We have got Colin from Bell Park who has given a gift of
2: $1,000. $1,000. Wow.
1: That has been matched to $2,000. We've got another thank you.
2: So we've got a little Wilga group boutique. So some people there that have run a business. So really grateful for your $200 donation. Really great.
1: I'm so thankful for businesses that give, businesses and families that give. And we'd love to do a shout out to your business as well. So Wilga Group Boutique and Intricate Landscapes in Torquay. Thank you so much for giving. And if you're a listener of 96.3, why don't you go support a business that supports the station, hey?
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1: This next song for King and Country is called Miracle. This is a song that's all about believing and hoping and knowing that even if things seem impossible, a miracle can still happen. So let's believe in it. We're believing that on the show here today.

for King and Country with Miracle. Hey, you're listening to 96.3 and looking outside, I can see the sun is setting. You know, I get it. It's that time of day when the lights start going, you start turning your headlights on as you're driving home, you start winding down, you're packing up, you're getting ready to head home, and it can be really tempting to mentally start shutting down because it's the end of the working day. But, hey, we are just getting started here on 96.3. In fact, we are in the middle of a dollar-for-dollar matching challenge. And yes, although businesses are shutting down, closing for the day, there is still room for you to give. And it can be super tempting to kind of think, okay, well, I'm done for the day. But if you haven't yet given, can I just be a little, challenge you a little bit and just say, maybe you're not done quite yet. Because when you give to this station, especially in the final few hours, this all wraps up today. This is the last day. 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
4: Good afternoon. In stories making news, opposition MPs are being urged to show unity and discipline and focus on the issues impacting on ordinary Australians. The comments were made at a meeting of all Liberal and National Party members. They follow growing concern over continued poor polling and the push by a Western Sydney MP for the Liberals to rebrand. Socceroos fans will be able to watch the Aussies in their knockout World Cup match against Egypt at pubs and community clubs in Queensland. Under a new trial of temporary licence changes from the state government, licensed pubs and clubs will be allowed to trade between 3 and 7am on Saturday for the match. The Australian ski season is shaping up to be one of the worst in history. Forecast rain this week is expected to lash the Alpine region, and warm weather set to melt even man-made snow cover, spoiling holiday plans and ski camps. And in the AFL, Brisbane is set to be without injured pair Dane Zorko and Hugh McCluggage for Thursday night's game against the Cats in Geelong. I'm Gareth Stafford, and those are the latest news and sport headlines.
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5: All clear, heading towards Melbourne on the Princes Freeway this afternoon. Heading into the city is a pretty good run. Rod it round through to the South Eastern Freeway. Outbound though, different story from the Balti Bridge heading over the Westgate Bridge. About a 5 minute delay there. And further delays with a breakdown southbound just after the Western Ring Road exit for the Princes Freeway. Delays back through the Westgate Freeway. Further delays down through Laverton as well. Werribee back through Geelong, pretty clear. No delays on Geelong's Ring Road. Port Arlington Road, Bellarine Highway flowing quite nicely today. Terrace busy through town but flowing reasonably well. Shannon Avenue, a little busy down through to Aberdeen Street. No delays. Surf Coast Highway, meantime, down through to Torquay. And the Hamilton and Midland Highway is heading out of town, all clear too. I'm Jason, it's your latest traffic on 96.3.

Matthew 18, 12 to 14, Jesus says, if a man has 100 sheep and one of them wanders away, what will he do? Won't he leave the 99 others on the hills and go out to search for the one that was lost? And if he finds it, he will rejoice over it more than the 99 that didn't wander away. In the same way, it is not my heavenly Father's will that not even one of these little ones should perish. That's what that song is all about. It's about the love of the Father seeking that one that is lost. What I love about the power of radio is that it can reach those who might never walk through the doors of a church, who might not have a single Christian friend in their circle, who might not be even connected. Maybe they're living so physically isolated and removed. Maybe they're going through so many mental battles that people can't get through to them. But for some reason, radio can. It's a fantastic tool that can reach people in their cars, in their showers, you know, when they're in the farming lands, in the middle of nowhere on a transistor radio. This is what 96.3 can do. It's about reaching that one. And that's why we're fundraising. Today is the last day of our on-air, on-purpose appeal. And if you'd like to give, you can do it right now over on the website, 96.3.com.au. Just like Issa, who's given from Sunbury, thank you so much, has given a gift of $40. And that has been doubled thanks to a dollar for dollar match that's going on right now. Also to Olu, who's given from Wyndham Vale. Their gift of $50 has been doubled. The station's about so much more than what's efficient or making that profit. It's about reaching that one lost sheep. It's about reaching that one person who so needs that hope desperately in their lives. If you'd like to give and give generously, it will be matched right now, in the final few hours before you head into your dinner plans. Get it done. Finish it up. Let's do this, team. 96.3.com.au.

0: Good. Hallelujah. Elevation Worship, I came to praise. And oh my goodness, just want to say, we are so thankful. Our hearts are filled with gratitude. It really is a celebratory time of the day because so many people have given up until this point to keep 96.3 on the air. And if you'd like to give, it's not too late for you. 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I'd love to play a little bit of audio for you. This is one individual who has given towards the fundraiser. Take a listen.
1: It's one of the most important things about my day, because no matter what time I'm working, whether it be a morning shift or a night shift, it's always there. So, and especially when I'm in country towns, I just use my phone to stream it. So it just uplifts me. It just makes me feel good about myself, and it just spreads joy and love of God.
2: That's amazing. I just love what it says out there. I believe that's Trucker Pete who called in, and, you know, he was listening to Station. And I love how he just paints this picture of how, you know, we're all working. We're all tired. But the Station can come in and just really rejuvenate you and just give you that energy to just push through and get through the working day. A lot of you are probably finishing up work now, driving by, and you need that extra kick. You need that safety, that worship music, that praise music, just to keep you going, just to keep you alert on the roads, because it's very dangerous out there. So I just love hearing stories like Trucker Pete that just come in and just really remind that, you know, we're all in this together. We're all feeling tired, but there's one thing we have in common is this Station.
0: So. You've got a very, like, smooth, calm, jazz tone, jazzy Ethan. Voice. You do know we're in the final few hours. Yeah,
2: maybe you should bring it up a bit. Just really emphasize it. Yeah, maybe I shouldn't be talking that slow. I don't want to put anyone to sleep.
0: No, I like the vibes. I like it. But let's not forget that this is the final few moments. Yeah. We're going to be heading towards 6 p.m. with only a few minutes left to go. Oh, yeah. Someone's just come through.
2: I'm going to hit a little button for that. We got Russell from Armstrong Creek who donated $50. Thank you so much. Your donation has been matched. So you hit it. Sorry, they hit it to you and you have now hit it back. So
0: yeah. Sports analogy. Yeah. That is now a $100 donation. Thank you so much to Russell. We understand that it's a busy time of evening, but some things really matter. Some things really you've got to step up and make time for. If you don't give in this moment, well, we're wrapping it up. This match, this dollar for dollar opportunity, it is running out, your opportunity to give and to have that dollar doubled. So if you've been meaning to do it and you've been thinking, okay, I'll get to it, now is the time to keep your 96.3 on air. Here's the number to call, 5241-6550 or over on the website 96.3.com.au. You say that

0: so worth saving. So important. Every single individual who listens to the station, we pray and they hope they walk away feeling good, feeling uplifted, feeling positive. That's what this fundraiser is all about. And right now we are in the final few hours. We're doing a dollar for dollar match up to $15,000 to inspire those of you listening who haven't yet given to give. So every gift up to $15,000 will be matched. But time is running out. We are in the final few hours, and often in the final few hours, we're looking for a hero.
1: Hero?
0: Yeah.
1: Yes. We definitely do need a hero, Joy. That is why I have come in with this special soundtrack. Now, basically, we are looking for that special someone to be the hero of the evening. Come in and donate before 6 o'clock. Maybe $1,000, $500, $2,000, whatever you can donate, you can be the hero here today.
0: Yeah, sometimes we just need someone to give that larger financial gift to help take that big step forward, continue moving towards our target. And with 6 o'clock just around the corner, Ethan, what's the best way to get in touch?
1: You can call our lovely man, Stu. 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
0: Now, I love what you were sharing a little bit earlier, Ethan, off air. You were talking about the biblical perspective of a hero. You know, we talk about a hero as someone who, you know, is saving the day, like that song. But there's so much more to it.
1: There's so many more. You know, we've got the story of Moses who, you know, led the Israelites through the, you know, and opened the ocean and all that. We have Esther, David, some great examples of just heroes in the Bible. Favorite is Esther. She really just was in a position to let God use her to save her people from, you know, annihilation and things like that.
0: Moses, Esther, David, all of these individuals, sometimes we like to think that they had some special concoction. They had a special gifting. But I think what it really is that they were just obedient. They were brave. They acted when that prompting was on their heart, when they felt that spirit saying, hey, nudging you, do this thing. They acted on it.
1: And they were just, for the most part, just everyday people like you and I. You know, they say Moses had trouble speaking. He might have had a stutter or something. We have David, who was just a shepherd boy and, you know, was pretty weak but took down Goliath and that.
0: Yeah.
1: So just amazing stories that were coming out in the Bible. But also we know that the main hero of the story, Jesus, that's why we're doing this. That's why we're running this station, to serve him and to spread the gospel.
0: So good, Ethan. That's right. We are looking for a hero. We are looking for someone to give a larger gift of $500 or $1,000 or more, especially as we head to the last few minutes of this hour. We need a hero before 6 p.m. So during this next song, if that hero is you, now is your moment. 5241 6550 or on the website 963.com.au.

Well Worn, Need to Know, 96.3. Oh my goodness, tick-tock. We are almost at 6 p.m. That means only just a few short minutes before we get to the dinner time rush and life just vanishes. 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

My goodness, we are in the final few seconds, the final few moments before we wrap up, and the news will just be coming around the corner, but we are still looking for that hero, for that individual to come on board with a gift of $500 or $1,000 in this moment, for that hero, for that individual to come on board with a gift of $500 or $1,000 in this moment. We

0: Those who step up and give in this moment, this is where it counts. 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
2: Pressure the government over housing, Libs push back over calls to rebrand, and Amazon facing questions from the ACCC. With more, I'm Gareth Stafford. The opposition has used question time to criticise the federal government's tax reforms, arguing they're damaging the housing market. The coalition says changes to capital gains and negative gearing have crashed auction clearance rates. The party also argues property owners have seen home values diminish. Liberal leader Angus Taylor says the government must reveal how many households have been affected.
3: Many of them have taken on incredibly large mortgages while interest rates were particularly low. And we don't want, nor is it good for the country, for us to see that generation go into negative equity. Oh, no. How many first home buyers have fallen into negative equity since the budget?
2: Recent PropTrack figures reveal many median home values in Sydney are 10% below their 2025 levels. Senior Liberals have rebuffed calls for the party to undergo a rebrand as it struggles in the opinion polls. Recent surveys continue to show the Liberals are failing to make any headway against One Nation and Labor. Western Sydney MP Melissa McIntosh believes the party needs to better articulate what it stands for. But her colleagues argue the Liberals don't need a rebrand to better hold the Albanese government to account. A Labor MP has told an inquiry social media companies are arenas of hate and should do more to remove derogatory posts. Josh Burns, who is Jewish, has told the Royal Commission into Anti-Semitism he's reported hateful posts over the past 6 years, but little has been done. He says tech giants must be reined in.
4: The social media platforms are the arenas of hate, and they are the platforms in which people can spread messages of dehumanisation and racism and vilification. And I would actually challenge the social media platforms to prove that they are not amplifying that.
2: Mr. Burns's Melbourne electorate office was vandalised by anti-Israel activists in 2024. The consumer watchdog is seeking penalties and compensation against Amazon over allegations it used unfair contract terms to charge yearly subscribers extra. The ACCC claims these terms meant consumers with an annual Prime subscription were required to pay an extra $3 a month to maintain ad-free streaming. An incident at a beauty salon in Pakistan's largest city of Karachi has sparked renewed debate about discrimination against Christians in the overwhelmingly Muslim nation. When a customer reportedly refused to be served by a Christian employee because of her faith, the salon owner supported the Christian. Witnesses quoted the owner as saying Christian girls will continue to work in her salon. The response, which has gone viral on social media, was praised by rights advocates and members of Pakistan's Christian community. King Charles will protect faith within a multi-faith Britain, according to a new definition of the monarch's role. The latest Sovereign Grant report states that His Majesty has a special role in bringing communities and faiths together to foster a sense of pride and strengthen the UK's social fabric and cohesion. To sport, and two out of the three of today's round of 32 matches at the FIFA World Cup went into penalty shootouts. Netherlands was sent packing from the tournament after a heartbreaking loss to Morocco after conceding an equalising goal in injury time.
5: Saibari, up against Verbruggen. It's Saibari! And history does repeat itself. What a story in the Estadio Monterrey.
2: That call courtesy of SBS. Earlier, Paraguay stunned heavyweights Germany in their own shootout following a 1-1 draw. That's the latest Vision National News. I'm Gareth Stafford.
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6: With a final check of your roads this evening, smooth run heading up to Melbourne if you're heading that way on the Princess Freeway. Right into Sydney, fairly clear. Coming outbound over the Westgate Bridge, still some slight delays there, and very slow traffic up to 10 minutes delays from the Western Ring Road exit down to 11.

0: for the Princes Freeway, where it'll be back through Geelong, nice and clear for the freeway. All clear too, also for Geelong's Ring Road. No delays, the Hamilton and Midland Highways out of town. Bellarine Highway, Port Arlington Road flowing nicely. Slight delays down through Armstrong Creek, Barwon Heads Road. Ongoing roadworks there. Torquay Road and Pioneer Road, Grovedale, a little busy. Good run down to Torquay, Surf Coast Highway. I'm Jay, at your latest traffic on 96.3.
1: And now across Geelong, Werribee and the Surf Coast, it's the 96.3 four-day forecast.
2: Today, it's sitting at around 14 degrees with clearing skies later in the arvo. Wednesday, a top of 17 with showers and fresh winds. Thursday, cooler, 14 with a couple of showers. And Friday, another 14 with windy and some sunshine.
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3: John chapter 14, verse 6. Jesus answered, "I am the way and the truth and the life. No one comes to the Father except through me." That's from the Bible, John chapter 14, verse 6.
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5: You absolutely are. It's myself, Ewan, here behind the mic, and Joe joining us in the studios here in Geelong. 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We're about to hear from some incredible people who have given over the course of this journey so far. But Joey, what's going on with people who have given recently?
6: Okay, well, there's people who have given recently today because it's their very last day, June 30. Let's say a big thank you to Rachel for your $40, Ben, $100, Vicky, someone who'd like to be anonymous gave $335, Russell, $50, Isa, $40. The list goes on. People are saying, today is the day, and I'm going to make my donation count, and I know of someone who's actually given for the sixth time today. Can you believe it?
5: Yep.
6: It's a bit of a giving party, that's for sure.
5: Absolutely is. And talking about giving parties, these are the lives changed and the incredible stories that we have heard thus far throughout the course of our time on air on purpose.
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10: 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I always keep it encouraging me. 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And it's an encouraging thing constantly. You give me-

363 broadcasting here in Geelong. Final moments to go before the end of the financial year fundraiser finishes up. DJ was actually on air earlier today, and considering it is such a big day, we are broadcasting, of course, myself, Ewan here, and Joey behind the mic with Open Bible still happening in a couple hours as well. During this next song, could you be a part of this Christian ministry? Final moments during this end of financial year appeal, and we still have left $5,000 to be matched dollar for dollar. So what part of $5,000 could you do? Could you give $100 of that? Could you give $1,000 of that? It's the big gifts. It's the small gifts. It's in this final moment. We're waiting for you on 5241-6550. 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

0: Hi, this is Anna from Altona North. And 96.3 has been my number one go-to station for over 20 years now. From the time I was listening to and from my uni days with Guru Lali to the always witty and wonderful DJ Payne and now the amazing and awesome Priscilla. Each presenter has kept me company on the morning drives and it's honestly felt like listening to family. 96.3 reaches out to the community and makes you feel like you were never alone. It's been through 96.3 that I've come across lots of beautiful worship songs and incredible teachings from Greg Laurie and Chuck Swindoll. Without 96.3, many people would be lost. Keep up the fantastic work.
1: I think that is amazing. What a testimony of the love to give and to support the station, 96.3. It is teaching programs, worship songs that just pierce your heart and the togetherness of it all. You know, we're a big family. You know, Priscilla, you know, Ewan, you catch up with DJ normally at this time. We're a big family wanting to make a difference in the world through Christian community radio right in the heart of Geelong. And that's what it's about. Now, I want to tell you, today's June 30. Yes. I know. Shocking. 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
1: To change a community, you've got to change one person first, and then the second person, then a household, then a street, and then the community, and then a suburb, and then a town, and then a city.
2: Can you feel it in your bones? Can you feel it in the atmosphere? It's the final countdown. You know, I've been saying this a little bit to Ewan, but we have been in a marathon of giving and a party of praise, and we're heading into that stadium where everyone who's given before you is cheering you on, is celebrating you, and we are into that final lap. Less than 6 hours to go. Everything in this moment is being matched up to $5,000 today. That's what's left to match. Let's do that as soon as we can.
0: You know what? A Tuesday as well. Way to end the end of the financial year on a Tuesday. It can be a tough day mentally to do something extra generous. But if you haven't done it yet, if you're a small business owner or someone who's been putting aside our finances for a moment like this to partner with a non-for-profit, less than 6 hours to go, could you play your part on 5241-6550? It's the big gifts. It's the small gifts. Could you do it during this song right now? It's 5241-6550. That's 5241-6550. Or right now, it's as easy as going to the website. $10, $20, $100, $1,000. 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
1: When there was a time when I, you know, I was actually in ministry and I was coming out of ministry, and there was a period of quite extensive and quite excessive grief, and it was a really tough time, really challenging. But 96.3 would be familiar, and it would offer me that comfort and that companionship. And then working through that grief, there's been moments of sort of what ifs and fears, false fears, if you like, anxieties. Mm. And the only way for me to process that alone in the car would be to turn on the radio, turn it up, and turn that pain into praise and that anxiety into adoration.
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1: Good afternoon. In stories making news, opposition MPs are being urged to show unity and discipline and focus on the issues impacting on ordinary Australians. The comments were made at a meeting of all Liberal and National Party members. They follow growing concern over continued poor polling and the push by a Western Sydney MP for the Liberals to rebrand. Socceroos fans will be able to watch the Aussies in their knockout World Cup match against Egypt at pubs and community clubs in Queensland. Under a new trial of temporary licence changes from the state government, licensed pubs and clubs will be allowed to trade between 3 and 7am on Saturday for the match. The Australian ski season is shaping up to be one of the worst in history. Forecast rain this week is expected to lash the Alpine region and warm weather set to melt even man-made snow cover, spoiling holiday plans and ski camps. And in the AFL, Brisbane is set to be without injured pair Dane Zorko and Hugh McCluggage for Thursday night's game against the Cats in Geelong. I'm Gareth Stafford, and those are the latest news and sport headlines.
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2: With a final check of your roads this evening, smooth run heading up to Melbourne if you're heading that way on the Princess Freeway, right into Sydney, fairly clear. Coming outbound over the Westgate Bridge, still some slight delays there, and very slow traffic up to 10-minute delays from the Western Ring Road exit down through Laverton for the Princess Freeway. Where it'll be back through Geelong, nice and clear for the freeway, all clear too, also for Geelong's Ring Road. No delays the Hamilton and Midland Highways out of town. Bellarine Highway, Port Arlington Road flowing nicely. Slight delays down through Armstrong Creek, Barwon Heads Road, ongoing road works there. Torquay Road at Pioneer Road, Grovedale, a little busy. Good run down to Torquay, Surf Coast Highway. I'm Jase at your latest traffic on 96.3.
3: And now across Geelong, Werribee and the Surf Coast, it's the 96.3 four-day forecast.
4: Today it's sitting at around 14 degrees with clearing skies later in the arvo. Wednesday, a top of 17 with showers and fresh winds. Thursday, cooler, 14 with a couple of showers. And Friday, another 14 with windy and some sunshine.
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5: Usually at this time you listen to DJ Payne. Don't worry, he's behind the mic for Open Bible coming up very, very soon in the next hour and a half. But don't forget, we are here, myself, Ewan and Joe behind the mic, encouraging you to play your part with hours to go before the end of the financial year comes to a close. And you can get on board, be that next person, in fact, on 5241 6550 or 96.3.com.au. It's your opportunity to play your part. We certainly do, Joey, need some heroes stepping up in the last minute.
6: That's right. At the moment, everything is being matched, up to $5,000 left until 8 p.m, but we can do that sooner. 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If you're able to give a larger gift, you're going to make the propelling of the target achieved. And so $2,000, $3,000. Now, they're the people that normally do matching and things like that, and maybe that's you. You could do that in these final hours, under 6 hours to go.
5: Yeah.
6: Be amazing.
5: Absolutely. Could you step up and be that next person? Dollar for dollar match. The final moments. Could you be a hero by calling up 5241 6550? During this song, it's 5241 6550, or of course the website, it's 96.3.com.au. Let's go.

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2: Because we need business, yep. 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A lot of businesses would have had a lot on, and it's just that time of the year where we say it's crunch time. So let's get to business.
0: Yep.
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0: Yep.
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0: I listened for many, many years before I actually put my hand up and said, I want to be a part of this. I want to create and change and be the difference, I suppose. It doesn't have to be a lot. Giving monthly is the best way I find for me. And it's just a little that I know goes a long way because it's something I heavily rely on every day. So it doesn't matter what you can do. Just be led, be heard, and just give what you can.
1: Dee is a woman on a mission. You can hear it in her voice.
2: Yeah.
1: She knows what she wants and she's going for it. She knows that this station is on air on purpose. It's part of her day. She's a no-muck-around woman. And I love that she's given and she sort of shared her heartbeat. The station is all about bringing the gospel to life through music, through conversation, through teaching programs, through everything that you hear. May the gospel come to life and breed life in other people. And so if that's something that you can resonate with, the reason why we want to be fully funded isn't because we need money. We need money to reach people. It's a means to an end, not the end. And so in God's hands, let us take our bread and our fish and our loaves and ask him to multiply it. At the moment, it's going to be matched and it's going to go a long way. So what can you do? You can give. Our website, if you didn't know, 963.com.au.
2: Or give us a call on 5241 6550. That's 5241 6550. If it being the end of the financial year fundraiser in hours wasn't enough, there's actually a family just moments ago during that last song who decided to say all the way from Werribee that if any three gifts come in and hit this radio station's tally, any three gifts at any capacity, they will drop a further $1,000. That's $1,000 with any three gifts on 5241 6550. That's 5241 6550. So that's simply an invitation. That's you and two other people. Whatever's on your heart right now.
1: It's pretty awesome. I'm absorbing it.
2: Insane opportunity to release $1,000. That's up till 5 o'clock, so 14 minutes. 5241 6550. I still

0: Death is defeated because Jesus reigns and he's king. And if you listen to the station, you know that we're here on air on purpose to unashamedly claim that the faith that we believe is real, and that many people, all the stories that you've heard throughout the month, are people who are encountering not just 96.3, but they're encountering Jesus. And at the moment, as you're tuning in, yes, DJ is normally here. He'll be here for Open Bible. Ewan and I are here because it is June 30, and we're just over 5 hours away till midnight, where you make your tax-deductible donation and can claim that tomorrow. Three people to give whatever gift they like is going to see an added $1,000 thanks to a family in Werribee.
1: Yeah.
0: It's all about togetherness in these last hours and celebrating, being grateful, having a praise party, giving. And so what part can you play? Who's the first, second, third person? Ewan?
1: Well, we're actually waiting on that very first person. Okay. So it's one, you potentially listening, and two others. And it's any gift that's on your heart right now. So during this song, could you be that first person, you and two others, to release $1,000 thanks to a family in Werribee? It's tax deductible. It's the end of the financial year fundraiser. Hours to go before it's finishing up. Here's the number to call and be that first person. And two others will follow. 5241-6550. And I did forget to say that this challenge, this opportunity, finishes at 5 o'clock, 7 o'clock, so in 9 minutes. 5241-6550 or 96.3.com.au. Let's go.

0: is getting darker and, I don't know, more evil. People are more desperate. So for 96.3 to broadcast something that gives hope is amazing. And that's what people need. People need hope. And they need to put their trust in Jesus, what Jesus is promising. I am with you every moment of your life. I'm with you. Just reach out to me and I will give you strength.
1: 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They're going to raise $1,000 to the tally. Inside the next 4 minutes, if you and two other people can give your best gift, it's absolutely anything. That could be three people with $5. That could be two people with 100, then one person with 50. It's absolutely anything, but it's you right now and two others, and $1,000 will hit the tally. So, still waiting for that first person with 3 minutes left to get this done. 5241 6550 or 963.com.au.

0: moments ago, a family in Werribee, they decided to say, hey, every single, well, three gifts, I should say, will help to unlock their $1,000. That happened about 7 or so minutes ago. And that's three gifts unlocking $1,000. But the kicker was they wanted to see that done with you playing your part by 7 o'clock.
1: Yes. And look, I have to give a big shout out to Anthony. Anthony.
0: Yes, Anthony.
1: From all of us to you. You're amazing. You have given like half a dozen more or more times. You are just a blessing. Thank you for being that first person giving your gift. You've led the way. Now, who's going to follow Anthony? Two more people to give that gift, and then $1,000 is going to be given.
0: Come on.
1: Let's get to it. 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
3: In this bulletin, immunisation list expanded, fuel prices set to rise, and a childcare centre stripped of its funding. With more, I'm Gareth Stafford. The Greens are pushing for businesses to pay superannuation to teenagers that work less than 30 hours a week. Many major employers already pay super to under 18s, but the vast majority of minors are missing out. The federal government is considering the proposal and is consulting with unions and young people. The opposition's Leon Ribello says the coalition is yet to reach a position.
4: As is always the case with the Labor Party and the Greens, I'd need to look at it in more detail. And what I'd say is that always very reluctant to take advice from the Greens.
3: The change would cost businesses about $1 billion. A major health shake-up will see millions of Australians offered free protection against deadly lung and brain infections from tomorrow. The government is expanding its immunisation list, dropping the eligibility age and adding patients with chronic health conditions. It follows a spike in winter illness and is expanding its immunisation list, dropping the eligibility age and adding patients with chronic health conditions. It follows a spike in winter illness.

0: still, the strait reopening, and things globally settling down for a while.
1: The excise will remain at 16 cents until August, while the heavy vehicle road user charge will also be lowered over the same period. A childcare provider in Victoria has become the first to be stripped of Commonwealth funding since the government legislated new safety standards. Laugh and Learn Family Daycare operates 9 centres in Melbourne. It was found to have seriously breached safety standards at 2 of them in Craigieburn, including exposing children to rat poison and bleach. Churches are on the front line of the relief effort in Venezuela's earthquake disaster zone. According to Joel Abel, the Australian manager of Convoy of Hope, whose teams are providing food, water and supplies to survivors. He told Vision Radio that churches actually thrive in these situations because they can be the hands and feet of Jesus.
2: I mean, in these types of countries, it can be difficult, but I do find that churches really start to thrive in some of these situations where there is a bit of persecution, a bit of hardship. There's something about that trust that we have in Jesus that just motivates us, hey, when we find that we're under fire, and sometimes that's where it really starts to take off. So there are numbers of churches, and those churches have responded immediately.
1: Churches are offering a refuge for tens of thousands of people left homeless. To sport, and in the AFL, Melbourne isn't ruling out trading 2 first-round draft picks for Gold Coast forward Bailey Humphrey. Eddie Summerfield reports.
3: Contracted after unsuccessfully seeking a trade to Victoria last year, Stephen King isn't ruling out Melbourne's interest in Bailey Humphrey.
4: He's a Gold Coast player. If there's an opportunity to acquire talent to make us a better football team, I mean, through the right sort of channels.
3: All the price they'd pay, holding 2 first-round picks, including Gold Coast's, the D's door open.
4: I think everything's on the table.
3: Melbourne faces Hawthorn in Launceston for the first time on Saturday. Harrison Petty a chance to return from a hamstring, while Latrell Pickett and Bailey Laurie's VFL form is also putting on pressure.
1: Eddie Summerfield reporting. And in tennis, Alexander Zverev, Iga Świątek, Serena Williams and Alex Diminer are among the top names taking to the courts at Wimbledon tonight. That's the latest Vision National News. I'm Gareth Staffan.
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6: With a final check of your roads this evening, smooth run heading up to Melbourne if you're heading that way on the Princess Freeway, right into Sydney, fairly clear. Coming outbound over the Westgate Bridge, still some slight delays there, and very slow traffic up to 10-minute delays from the Western Ring Road exit down through Laverton for the Princess Freeway. Where it'll be back through Geelong, nice and clear for the freeway. All clear too, also for Geelong's Ring Road. No delays the Hamilton and Midland Highways out of town. Bellarine Highway, Port Arlington Road flowing nicely. Slight delays down through Armstrong Creek, Barwon Heads Road. Ongoing roadworks there. Torquay Road at Pioneer Road, Grovedale, a little busy. Good run down to Torquay, Surf Coast Highway. I'm Jase at your latest traffic on 96.3.
7: And now across Geelong, Werribee and the Surf Coast, it's the 96.3 four-day forecast.
8: Today, it's sitting at around 14 degrees with clearing skies later in the arvo. Wednesday, a top of 17 with showers and fresh winds. Thursday, cooler, 14 with a couple of showers. And Friday, another 14 with windy and some sunshine.
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9: John chapter 14, verse 6. Jesus answered, I am the way and the truth and the life. No one comes to the Father except through me. That's from the Bible, John chapter 14, verse 6.
10: To change a community, you've got to change one person first, and then the second person, then a household, then a street, and then the community, and then a suburb, and then a town, and then a city.
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12: Yes, and there's so many people that have given in the last hour and they're holding out that baton for you, saying, have you given yet? 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
4: 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And it's an encouraging thing constantly. You give

0: 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And you get hooked in as you listen. You know, I actually thank God for quite often how often he encourages me or challenges me or speaks to me through things that are on air.
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2: 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And it was, like, you know, 10 years later. That's invaluable. So, and that's only happened because we've had people to keep it going.

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in the final moments to have your tax-deductible gift hit the tally for our end of financial year fundraiser, there's two ways to get involved. 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Could be $20, could be $100, could be $1,000. We are hoping to see an extra $100 hit the tally to get to our next milestone of overall $270,000. But if it's more than that, if it's less than that, could you do it right now? 52416550. That's you playing your part in these very final moments. 52416550. 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
1: 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And I believe joining us, Joey, on the phone, actually, is a fantastic listener to 96.3. 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
2: Yes, my name is Samuel, and thank you very much for your service. 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
1: And Samuel, tell me, you said a regular listener. What keeps bringing you back to listen to Christian music? What is it about this Christian station that draws you in?
2: I'm originally from Sri Lanka. When I migrated to Australia, I could not find a Christian radio station. Although I tried a few other things, it was not that great. And then it took a couple of years for me to find 96.3. And for the last, 10 plus years, I'm listening to that regularly. It gives me a spiritual hope and the songs and some sermons, they give hope in Christ Jesus.
1: And Sammy, you said it was a couple of years since you found 96.3. What was the difference in your life when you didn't have this Christian radio station to when you found it after a couple of years?
2: It's the emptiness, I go to church and all the things, but, there are times when you are driving a long distance. In those days, I used to drive 1 hour to and fro from work. So, that's the difference, with those various worries and various things coming up. These songs, and sermons, they really helped me a lot.
3: Samuel, Joe here. I just want to say great name. My son's name is Samuel. And I just wanted to say I really connect with you, that sometimes it can be quite a lonely thing to be in your car with your thoughts and with your circumstances and just sometimes feeling a sense of disconnection. What would you say to somebody listening right now that feels that way? What encouragement have you gleaned from the station that you can pay forward to someone else listening now?
2: Yes, it gives you, it's not just songs. In between songs, there are, interviews, there are sermons at different times. So listen to it instead of listening to the, various other channels. It gives you hope and, deliverance through the message of Christ, mm-hmm. That's the message I can give you, We all have challenges, but in life we have to overcome them. That's the only way through Christ you can overcome them.
1: 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Oh, thank you so much for sharing your story briefly and just how important this radio station's mean to you, Sammy. Thank you so much.
3: Thank you so very much.
2: Thank you.
3: Bless you heaps. 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Have a beautiful evening.
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5: 96.3 News Headlines. Good afternoon. In stories making news, opposition MPs are being urged to show unity and discipline and focus on the issues impacting on ordinary Australians. The comments were made at a meeting of all Liberal and National Party members. They follow growing concern over continued poor polling and the push by a Western Sydney MP for the Liberals to rebrand. Socceroos fans will be able to watch the Aussies in their knockout World Cup match against Egypt at pubs and community clubs in Queensland. Under a new trial of temporary licence changes from the state government, Licensed pubs and clubs will be allowed to trade between 3 and 7am on Saturday for the match. The Australian ski season is shaping up to be one of the worst in history. Forecast rain this week is expected to lash the Alpine region and warm weather set to melt even man-made snow cover, spoiling holiday plans and ski camps. And in the AFL, Brisbane is set to be without injured pair Dane Zorko and Hugh McCluggage for Thursday night's game against the Cats in Geelong. I'm Gareth Stafford, and those are the latest news and sport headlines.
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6: With a final check of your roads this evening, smooth run heading up to Melbourne if you're heading that way on the Princess Freeway, right into the city, fairly clear. Coming outbound over the Westgate Bridge, still some slight delays there, and very slow traffic up to 10-minute delays from the Western Ring Road exit down through Laverton for the Princess Freeway. Where it'll be back through Geelong, nice and clear for the freeway, all clear too, also for Geelong's Ring Road. No delays the Hamilton and Midland Highways out of town. Bellarine Highway, Port Arlington Road flowing nicely. Slight delays down through Armstrong Creek, Barwon Heads Road, ongoing road works there. Torquay Road and Pioneer Road, Grovedale, a little busy. Good run down to Torquay, Surf Coast Highway. I'm Jase at your latest traffic on 96.3.
7: And now across Geelong, Werribee and the Surf Coast, it's the 96.3 four-day forecast.
8: Today, it's sitting at around 14 degrees with clearing skies later in the arvo. Wednesday, a top of 17 with showers and fresh winds. Thursday, cooler, 14 with a couple of showers. And Friday, another 14 with windy and some sunshine.
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9: There are so many times in life, like, take the morning, you know, you get up in the morning, you know, I was just listening to Pusha Lehman this morning, and I love the little story she tells about the besties. And it just resonates with me. Hello, bestie. And it just makes it so family friendly. And then sometimes I work quite late, and I don't leave work till 8:30 at night. And I switch on a DJ. And, you know, when he reads scripture, it is just, it just gives you that peace of, yeah. God's there.
3: I love the passion of that man that shared his testimony just there. I know he loves his anonymity, but he's an amazing guy that absolutely loves Jesus. And that's his why he gives, because he loves to feel so connected in the mornings with Priscilla and all throughout the day. And then at the night, he loves DJ with the open Bible and the Word of God. And coming up very soon, in about 20 minutes, DJ will be back with the open Bible. And I just want to challenge you. There's lots of people giving for all sorts of reasons, but if you love the Word of God, spoken, unpacked, on open Bible, then maybe you can give into it, because those things are part of the expenditures. Those things are what we really have a heartbeat for. We're on air, on purpose, intentional to bring the Word of God as it is. The truth we know is the truth that sets you free. So could you give a donation? We are currently matching. Well, we're not. There's a family that are saying that they're going to match everything. There's about $4,000 or $5,000 left to match. We're currently sitting on a tally of $272,000. $3,000 will get us to the next milestone. Maybe that's you as a business. Can I challenge you? It's tax deductible. It's going towards the speaking of the Word of God through radio. 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

0: 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The family from Werribee, they put it up last hour.
1: They're back.
0: Well, they didn't get the job done. We didn't, as a community, get the job done. So they've come back to say they want to give $1,000 if five gifts can come in inside, well, before 8 o'clock. So inside the next 17 minutes. So five gifts, any amount will count, but you and four others giving a gift, they'll drop $1,000 to the 96.3 tally.
1: I love that. I just love the tenacity of this family from Werribee. But I also want to say, five people, it can be $2 that you give, it could be $200, $2,000, doesn't matter the amount. It's amount of people joining in. But as we head to Open Bible and the Word of God, I just really believe that if you just love the Word of God being said on the air, then please give a gift. 5241. Hey, the first person, sorry, I've finished the phone number.
0: Yep.
1: 5241 6550. First person, Rose, has come in.
0: Yes.
1: With her gift. Thank you so much, Rose. That's four more people. Four more people to give a gift and an extra $1,000 from the family of Werribee.
0: Joey, George has got on board with $50. Wow, this is going to be an absolute smash. Where were these people last hour when the family?
1: I don't know. Well, thanks to Rose and George, three places left.
0: Come on.
1: Three places, three people with a gift of any kind, and the family from Werribee are going to add $1,000. 5241 6550.
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1: Come on.
3: The end of financial year. And it's amazing. And 96.3 is an investment into a good God and a good ministry for people who are tuning in for faith, hope, and joy. Thank you to people who have given. George, Rose, Patricia, Margaret, Sunil, Lydia. Thank you so much. We put a call out for 5 people to
1: A
3: gift and another family in Werribee who've so wanted to make, you know, their difference.
1: Yep.
3: And Anthony, who just constantly gives.
1: Oh, Joey.
3: Anthony, you are a hero, my friend.
1: Joey, we have been seeing Anthony light
3: Anthony.
1: It up at the moment. And here's his story just briefly. Now, the family in Werribee last hour put it out there and they said if 3 gifts come in, they'll drop $1,000. That wasn't successful. So this hour, they tried it again on 5 gifts. And for both times, Anthony has played his part.
3: Anthony,
1: amazing.
3: You are a legend. Thank
1: Fully.
3: You. Honestly, I think Anthony's given 8 times in this appeal.
1: Yeah.
3: If you're inspired by Anthony, if you love the Word of God, which is coming up with Open Bible with DJ in just 8 minutes, can you give? We now have 3 people, 2 gifts.
1: Yep,
3: that's
1: 2
3: all
1: gifts.
3: We need before 8 o'clock. Do it for Anthony, who's given every time. 2 gifts and it unlocks another $1,000. Let's not delay. Let's get to it.
1: 5241 6550. 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It only happens until 8 o'clock. 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

0: 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We've had Rose, George, yep. 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

0: 6-3, 100% Christian music continues. Open Bible coming up in just a minute, but we're letting you know on what is happening right now. 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
1: To change a community, you've got to change one person first. And then the second person, then a household, then a street, and then the community, and then a suburb, and then a town, and then a city. It's the final
2: countdown. It's the final countdown. Yeah. Can you feel it? Woo. It's energy. You know what? There is so much going on. So many people who have given before you.
0: Come on.
2: And now we're in the stadium. We're cheering each other on, and we're saying, there is only hours until midnight and the end of financial year. We're looking for two people. That's all. Two people to give a gift of any size. But I wonder if one can be a leadership gift. But it doesn't matter. Two people is going to see the family in Werribee give an extra $1,000. There's others that have gone before you. Now it's your time to pick up the phone or go to the web. Get to it as we head to Open Bible. 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
1: Good evening, it's DJ Payne here with you on Open Bible, where we read the Scripture together. 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I want to remind you that after Open Bible tonight, Priscilla will be here. She's getting ready for a big party tonight on the radio station. You don't want to miss out on that. But we will be going through the book of Romans. And just to remind you where we've been in Romans, in chapter 1, Paul introduces the gospel as the power of God for salvation, and he reveals that righteousness is from faith. He then goes on to explain that humanity, though it knows God through creation, it wants to suppress this knowledge and exchange the glory of God for the glory of idols and the worship of self. And then God then does the worst thing that he can do and gives humanity over to the consequences of their sin. And then last night we read in the first half of chapter 2, Paul turns to the self-righteous judge, declaring that God judges the secrets of the heart. It's not about our outward profession. It's about what goes on in the heart. So tonight we're going to get into it from Romans chapter 2, verse 17, to the end of the chapter. We're going to be doing that next here on Open Bible.

0: Have you ever had love like this?
1: Welcome back to Open Bible. DJ Payne here with you as we embark in Romans chapter 2. We're going to pick it up in verse 17, but I just wanted to remind you that Paul is writing to this scrappy young church in the most powerful city in the world, in the city of Rome. He hasn't been there yet, but he longs to come there. And this church is made up of Gentile believers and Jewish believers. And Paul needs to bring them all to the same place where they know they need the gospel. So let's pick it up here in Romans chapter 2 in verse 17. The Apostle Paul writes and he says, "You who call yourselves Jews are relying on God's law, and you boast about your special relationship with him. You know what he wants, and you know what is right, because you have been taught his law. You are convinced that you are a guide for the blind and a light for people who are lost in darkness. You think you can instruct the ignorant and teach children the ways of God, for you are certain that God's law gives you complete knowledge and truth. Well then, if you teach others, why don't you teach yourself? You tell others not to steal, but do you steal? You say it's wrong to commit adultery, but do you commit adultery? You condemn idolatry, but do you use items stolen from pagan temples? You are so proud of knowing the law, but you dishonor God by breaking it. No wonder the scriptures say the Gentiles blaspheme the name of God because of you. The Jewish ceremony of circumcision has value only if you obey God's law. But if you don't obey God's law, you are no better off than an uncircumcised Gentile. And if the Gentiles obey God's law, won't God declare them to be his own people? In fact, uncircumcised Gentiles who keep God's law will condemn you Jews who are circumcised and possess God's law but don't obey it. For you are not a true Jew just because you were born of Jewish parents, or because you have gone through the ceremony of circumcision. No. A true Jew is one whose heart is right with God. And true circumcision is not merely obeying the letter of the law. Rather, it is a change of heart produced by the Spirit. And a person with a changed heart seeks praise from God, not from people. We just read Romans chapter 2, verse 17, all the way to the end of the chapter in verse 29. Oh, this is an impassioned plea by our Jewish author, the Apostle Paul. Let's break it down together next here on Open Bible.

It's Open Bible. DJ Payne here with you. And we're thinking about what we've just read. Romans chapter 2, verse 17 to the end of the chapter. The last half of Romans 2. The Apostle Paul is writing so passionately because as we spent the time a couple of weeks ago, we've got to know Paul. This man who was a rabbi of rabbis, he was the Jew of Jews. He was so passionate for his faith. He was a Pharisee of Pharisees. And here he completes this brilliant argument against his own culture, against the Jewish reliance of external covenantal signs. So circumcision, as we are aware of, is the ultimate marker of Jewish identity. It's the sign of the covenant, the promise with Abraham. It sets the Jews apart from all the other nations. But Paul here argues that it's just an outward a sign, something that is only valuable if the law is inwardly obeyed. And if the law is broken, then circumcision is useless. He then gives at the end a shocking reversal that the uncircumcised Gentile who keeps the righteous requirements of the law, they will judge the circumcised Jew who violates it. Whoa! That is mind-blowing to the Jewish mind. But the point is that the true Jewishness is not external. It was always a matter of the heart. It was always by the Spirit of God, not by the letter of the law. Charles Spurgeon, on preaching on this, said, "The Jews boasted in their circumcision, but Paul tells the Jew that if he breaks the law, his circumcision is turned into uncircumcision. The same is true of baptism. If you are baptized and you live in sin, your baptism is no better than the filth of the uncircumcised." That was Charles Spurgeon. Augustine, right early on in the early ideas around Christianity, said, "The circumcision of the heart is a separation from the world, a putting off of the old man, which is done not by the hand of man, but the Spirit of God. The praise of such a one is not from men, but from God." And here's my thoughts around it tonight. Paul's getting rid of all the pretense, all the religious customs, all the ideas that we have about God. Again, he's already said that the Jew, the true Jew, is not one that is one outwardly, but one inwardly. And I think this is the great liberation of the gospel. The gospel doesn't need us to perform rites and rituals. We don't need to belong to the right group, to be born into the right people, to be accepted by God. What God wants is a heart that's been cut to the core by His Spirit. What God has always wanted was a heart that was soft towards Him, a heart that was responsive to His Word, a heart that is made alive by God's power. So if you're listening tonight and your heart has been touched by the Spirit of God, then I want you to know that you are part of the true people of God. Paul would say that you're a true Jew. And then that light of that, that it's only God's praise that we should be living for. God's not impressed by any external religions. God's not looking for any outward signs. He's looking at the heart that has been circumcised by His Spirit. So I want to encourage you to stop trusting in the outward things you might have been raised with, the cultures and the customs, and start really seeing the reality as God sees it. Look at the heart. Now, I'm about to get out of here for Open Bible, about to wrap it up. Priscilla and the crew are about to jump in. She's got some great surprises for you tonight on this, our final night of our on-air, on-purpose appeal. And here's my plea for you tonight. I'm going to keep it simple. Anything you're able to give right now is still being matched dollar for dollar. What an offer. It's incredible. I've been calling it Kingdom Mathematics all week. Where else can $1 all of a sudden turn into $2? That doesn't happen in the world. And if you love what we do here on Open Bible, if you love what this station provides,
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Give if you've been touched by the word of God, and give to something that is greater than ourselves. I'm asking you to do that tonight. I'll see you back here regular time tomorrow. Here on the, it'll be the 1st of July tomorrow. I cannot even believe it. But let me get out of here and make way for the rest of the team at 96.3. Have a great night.

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3: You've been trying to keep your head up, your head above the water. 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
1: Good evening and hello. Fancy meeting you here at this time of the night. Well, there is a party going on right here in Grovedale Studios. Come on, somebody. It is the final hours for the on-air, on-purpose, end of financial year appeal. And we just couldn't let the night go down to sleep quietly. We are here. The team is in the building. And let me tell you, there are dress-ups involved. I have donned on a very colourful hat. We have got Joe Collins, who's going to be looking after the phone. She has got some really fancy schmancy cowboy hat happening and some heart-shaped glasses. We had Ethan in the building and there is a photo. Let me just tell you this. Online right now, if you go to our socials, there is going to be a photo of Ethan the producer in the most glorious wig ever made known to mankind. I don't know if he's going to aim to grow his hair long so that he can don those luscious locks every single day of the week. But you are here, I am here, and we are getting ready to just have a praise party. It is the final countdown. We are all gathering in the stadium watching as we see the finish line. We're getting close to it. It is we're approaching it so quickly. A big thank you to Joy and to DJ and to Joe Chapman and Ewan, who have just been, I don't know what everyone's been having, if there was like some special juice that they have. There's been so much genuine excitement and happiness across the airwaves. And you know what? It is going to continue. We have got people ready to take your calls, ready to hear your testimonies, what you're thankful for, what you're celebrating. Anything can happen tonight, and we are okay with that. Let's go to our first song for this last half hour of the 8 o'clock. John Reddick is here with No Fear on your 96.3.

0: to change a community, you've got to change one person first. And then the second person, then a household, then a street, and then the community, and then a suburb, and then a town, and then a city.
1: It definitely is the final countdown. You have tuned in to the On Air On Purpose End of Financial Year Praise Party. And I was just thinking, it's school holidays at the moment, which means a lot of my besties may still be awake. And besties, if you are awake, I want you to ask your mum or dad, whoever's with you, to give you some permission, to give you permission, actually, not some permission, to give you permission to give me a call so we can talk about what you've been doing on school holidays. Also, if you are one of my besties and you're listening right now, our word for today, so at the top of every hour, all through the day, we read a scripture, and today's scripture is found in, are you ready? John chapter 14, verse 6. The word for today comes from John chapter 14, verse 6. If you can find that, give me a call and read it out to me. I will give you the biggest tambourine solo you have ever heard live on air. Okay, so my number here is 52416550. My number again is 52416550. If you can call me up and tell me what the word of today is, I'll give you the actual scripture. You just read it to me. John chapter 14, verse 6. Let's go. We have got a couple of hours together, and I've got a very special family member that is going to be joining me next break. You love her. She's amazing. She's intelligent. She always comes with some Jesus stories. I won't give away her name right now. You got to stick around for that. We have got a target of trying to reach 300,000 for our appeal. We are around $10,000 short. So between now and by the time I log off, which will be around 11-ish, let's see what we can do. What part can you play? You can head to our website, 963.com.au, or you can give us a call here on 52416550. 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
1: To change a community, you've got to change one person first. And then the second person, then a household, then a street, and then the community, and then a suburb, and then a town, and then a city. It's the final
2: countdown. Emma, what are you doing in the building?
3: I love that song. Just thought I'd pop in, say hey.
2: I love this. Do you know what? I came this morning. I had a beautiful time. Mm-hmm. We finished up at 10 o'clock and then I went home and then I kind of had a bit of a resty rest. I even had a bit of a cheeky nap and then I thought, oh, I better go and have a shower so that I can be fresh for tonight.
3: Like, and you look fresh.
2: And do you know what? As I was getting ready, I was reaching out for my pajamas and I thought, oh, no. I've got to get myself to a praise party here at the studios in Grovedale because it is the end of our on-air, on-purpose, end of financial year appeal. Em, has the time gone?
3: Gosh, I know. And it's just like I'm blown away by where we're sitting at the moment.
2: I like it. Like in front of you, I've put all of the numbers because, you're really good at all of that stuff.
3: Stop.
2: What are we kind of sitting at the moment?
3: We are at $290,104.56.
2: Okay, all right. And so help me out here. If we wanted to finish the night out, because I'm feeling really good about tonight, I'm feeling really positive and I feel like God is not done yet. Come on, somebody. Uh-huh. If you are with me, shout an amen at me. Oh, did you feel that rumble? If we wanted to close the night out at 300,000, how much roughly do we need to see come flying through our website, 96.3.com.au, or our phone number, 52416550? I gave you a bit of time to do your mathematics.
3: You gave me time to do my math. And it's still not working. If we go over a round figure, we're looking at $10,000.
2: $10,000. Okay. I thought it was that, but thank you for that confirmation. So this is the assignment. Firstly, we got to praise our way all the way through because we are picturing ourselves in a big auditorium, a big kind of field where every seat is taken.
3: Absolutely. Hands are raised.
2: Hands are raised.
3: I kind of knocked myself out with my top there because I was so excited.
2: The finish line is fresh and we are approaching it very smoothly, very, very coolly, but we are approaching that finish line and we want to cross it with $300,000 by the time we finish up for tonight.
3: That would be cool. That would be so cool.
2: That's the challenge. Can we do it, Em?
3: I think we can do it.
2: I think we can do it too. It doesn't take one person to say, hey, I'll take care of the whole 10K. Although.
3: That would be pretty cool.
2: We're totally fine if that's
3: totally
2: you.
3: Fine.
2: If you're just finishing up your dessert and you're like, hey, MMP, I can actually do the 10,000.
3: Yeah.
2: Please do. Our phone number, 52416550. We've got Joe Collins and Kath ready to take your calls. Or you can hit up our website, 96.3.com.au. Or we can have...
3: We could have...
2: Lots and lots of little gifts.
3: Lots of little bits, yes. Oh. Sorry, I just went blank. I'm like, what could we have? There was lots of things that ran through my head then. Are we talking about finances? Right, okay, yeah. We could have lots of little bits. We could have $2, $5, $15.
2: Whatever the amount, you can play your part. And I have to say that I took a call before somebody by the beautiful name of Rachel. And Rachel, if you're listening right now, Rachel from Norlane, a big hug from Emily and I for your step of faith. She said, I've been looking for a station. I was, hanging around other stations. I've been on a bit of a God journey. And then I've found 96.3 and I'm not letting it go.
3: I love that.
2: So she stepped forward with a $25 gift tonight. Just doing it because she felt it in her heart. Didn't feel pressured.
3: Yeah.
2: Because we don't pressure people.
3: No, we do not want people to feel pressured.
2: It's a free will gift that
3: Absolutely.
2: You give what God places on your heart. She's given $25. And if we look to our little screen over here, we've got a lot of names. We're going to come back and do some serious thank yous with my tambourine solo. Tuned up and ready to go. We have got a great night planned ahead. Don't go anywhere. This is the station that we love and trust. It's your 96.3.
1: To change a community, you've got to change one person first. And then the second person, then a household, then a street, and then the community, and then a suburb, and then a town.

0: That was Riley Clemens with Loved By You. You can only hear incredible Christian music like that right here on Your 96.3. And welcome to the Praise Party! It is kind of the final hours until the end of June 30th, which means it will be the close for our on-air, on-purpose, end of financial year appeal. And today, 96.3 family, you guys have shown up in a huge way. You've got Priscilla and Emily joining you. It is not the breakfast show. We are. It is correct. The time is 8:56 p.m.
1: Still dark.
0: But there's no other place we would rather be, right, Em?
1: Yeah, that is so true.
0: You finished up your bowl of spaghetti and you got here super quick. Em, let's do some thank yous. I reckon
1: let's
0: that'd
1: do
0: be
1: that.
0: Fun.
1: Yes, yes, yes, yes. We've already thanked Rachel for her $25 donation. Yes. That is awesome. Thank you, Rachel. We want to thank, I don't even know where to start. Yeah. My gosh, where do we start? Do we start with Ian from Hamlin Heights?
0: Come on.
1: With his $50. Thank you, Ian. We've had an anonymous donator. You can do that as
0: beautiful.
1: Well. $400 came in from them. Thank you so much. We have Archie from Maidstone.
0: Wow, look at that.
1: $200.
0: Thank you, Archie. Yeah. Bless your heart.
1: I know. Yeah, Lois from Gregory Hills, $50. Woo! Cherie from Leopold. Is it Cherie? Would you say that's Cherie? I would say that's Cherie.
0: Spelled.
1: Yeah, it's lovely, isn't it? From Leopold. Sorry, I digress. $250.
0: Yes.
1: Thank you, Cherie. Brenda from Armstrong Creek,
0: come on,
1: $400.
0: Brenda.
1: Cheryl from Rosebud, $1,433.
0: Amazing. How good
1: Amazing.
0: Is that? Now, we have got on our tally board, if we have a look, just I've got to scroll up a little bit. Currently, we're sitting at $292,000,
1: wow.
0: Which is amazing.
1: That's so cool.
0: And we want to finish off the night at $300,000.
1: Yeah.
0: So can I encourage you, we need around $8,000 to bring this home. If you are in a position to give, why don't you hit up our website, 96.3.com.au, or give us a call.
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4: 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Woohoo! Welcome in. Come in nice and close to your radio, nice and close to your speakers. We are so excited that we knew we weren't going to get to bed early. So we thought, let's just go to the studio and have a praise party.
2: I love it.
4: Can I just say, Em, the pizza has arrived.
2: I saw that.
4: There is sugar-free drink in the fridge that is chilled. It's nice and crispy cold. There is a party happening here. And if you're at home, make yourself a cup of tea. If you've got a piece of bread in there, add a bit slather of butter on there.
2: Yeah.
4: Some nice jam, your favourite cheese. Sit back and let's celebrate the goodness of our God. Because, Em, we have seen him show up in the last couple of weeks such a massive way.
2: Yeah.
4: Like when we would come in the mornings, we'd be like, okay, God, you can have your way. And bam, we see the phones light up. We see this door open and close with just praise reports saying somebody's given, someone wants to give a testimony.
2: Yeah. Well, we've had people calling up and speaking to us and being brave about talking about what this station means to them, which I just absolutely love hearing.
4: I like that. And I like that you've used the word brave, because tonight, right now, our tally for our end of financial year appeal is sitting at $292,000, $752-ish. That's where we're kind of sitting at. Mm. And we're needing some brave people right in this kind of final countdown. The final hours

0: au. Or you could give us a call and speak to either Joe or who else?
1: We've got Kath as well.
0: Kath, that's right. We're so blessed.
1: Spoiled. Here's yes. Blessing Offer with O Child. 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

0: Spy Queen and Avery Anna with Dusty Bibles. Welcome to the praise party, and I've got a live audience.
1: I know. Right?
0: Can you give me a yeehaw?
2: Yeehaw!
0: All right. Well, some of us are eating pizza because there is a pizza party happening here as well. You are listening to our favourite station, 96.3, and it is the closing hours, the last few hours until On Air On Purpose goes to sleep for 2026. And we are so pumped that we said, can we just have fun all the way to the finish line?
1: Just the end. Yeah. So we just want to see everything that's going to happen. Yeah. Like, it's always exciting in those days.
0: It is. It's pretty cool. We said, hey, Em, are you available? Hey, Joe Collins, are you available? Kath, are you available? Diesel's just entered the building. I tell you what, anything can happen tonight, especially if you're wearing fairy wings and a cowboy hat like Joe Collins over here. She's just leaning back on the window. Where did you park your horse, Joey? And what are we talking about? How about you let our listeners know what is happening right now?
1: What is happening right now? Well, we're nearly at the end of the financial year, mm-hmm. which means we have got, I can't math the hours.
0: Yes.
1: It's less than three. Is that right? 9 till 12? Yeah, less than three. Look at me go doing math so late at night. Less than 3 hours until the end of the financial year, which means that we're aiming to get to 300,000 by the time that we close up.
0: Absolutely. Yeah. And we want to say a big thank you to Jason from Mitcham, who stepped up and given $40. Towards your 96.3, we are looking for more to play their part tonight. What a fun thing to do on a Tuesday night, right?
1: I know. And mix up the Tuesday.
0: It's school holidays. My besties are probably awake. Besties, I love you. I hope you're having the best of school holidays ever. Keep it locked into here. We are going to see God do incredible things. I can feel it. I can feel it. He's nudging on hearts. Mm-hmm. All you've got to do is head to our website, 96.3.com.au, or give us a call.
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0: 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Let's go!
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0: Ebb and Flow with Matthew Parker and Xander Sallows. And of course, M could not sit still for that song. There is great excitement. You're not usually used to hearing some live voices from our studios in Grovedale, but tonight is a very special night. Come on now. There is a praise party happening here in Grovedale. There's no other businesses open at this hour on the street.
1: Be quiet out there.
0: But right now, we are just celebrating God's goodness, what we have seen him do through you, 96.3 family, all during this month, the prayers that have been prayed, the encouragement that has been flowing through the phones and through emails and web addresses. It's just been such an incredible month seeing God move. And I have to say this, I'm very, very excited because I love where I work and I love my CEO. What does that mean? In the studio right now, we have got Kathy Campbell, who stayed up nice and late because I know you like to do different things around your house, but you're here for the praise party. Hey, Kath, how are you?
2: I'm good. How are you?
0: So good, so good. Tell us, what's been your experience during this on-air, on-purpose appeal?
2: Well, you know, and a fundraising appeal is such a massive time of the year for us here at 96.3, and it's such a privilege to be part of what is the mission of 96.3. And, you know, we feel like this is our mantle. This is the mantle to share Jesus with as many people as we can.
0: Amen.
2: And we all here have that as our focus. And I want to say, particularly from me, a very special thank you to all of the team who have really made such a big difference in that fundraising appeal. And I just want to say too that this is a historic time for the mission. So for 96.3, we chose On Air On Purpose as a theme because it's exactly why we're here.
0: Yeah.
2: So to be on air is amazing. Such an incredible opportunity. It's awfully expensive, as you would know, but it's so worth it, so worth it. To be able to speak into the lives of all of those who listen any time of the day, and we want to share the love of Jesus, we want to talk about the heart of God, and we want to talk about what life is like when we're walking with the Holy Spirit, because that's so important.
0: Amen.
2: And so 96.3 is partnering with you every day of the year, and we will see this ministry thrive into the next year. And we are so blessed because God goes particularly before us, and we're so excited about what's going to happen in the next year. So it's all pretty amazing.
0: How is that, Em? Like, don't you just feel like jumping on these people's chairs?
1: I do. Yeah.
0: Now, I have to ask you something live on air, Kath, because this echoes through my heart. Many, many, many, many, many months ago, you said to all of us as a team that your prayer has been, God, fill the gaps. And do you know what? I've watched from over your shoulder. I've watched through emails. I've watched people come in and out. And he listens to your prayers, Kathy. He's been filling gap after gap. Can I ask you, where did that stem from?
2: Actually, that's a really interesting question. I'm not really sure.
0: Yeah.
2: I think that it's a walk that God had for me over us knowing that we do what we can.
0: Yeah.
2: We do what's in our hand. We use what's in our hand. We bring our loaves and fish. We do the things that we can, and all of us can't do everything, and it requires all of us. Somebody to be behind the mic, somebody to be on the phones, and Joe, who's out there, you know, manning the phones now. It requires all of us in lots of different places. And so God filling the gaps is the whole bit was really we do the best we can and then God fills the gaps.
0: I love that. Do you know what? I think there should be a podcast coming out for you, Kath, because you're just so inspirational. And that is the heartbeat behind 96.3, that it is a team effort. It's everyone playing their part. And yeah. Right now, Kathy, if we look at the screen, our kind of tally is sitting at $294,000,
1: wow.
0: 352, which is incredible. We want to close the night out at $300,000. Kathy, would you be so kind as to give the listeners the directives as to how they can give their best gift tonight?
2: Well, giving tonight would be amazing. Amazing for 96.3, but also amazing for end of financial year and tax deductions, which is really helpful. So the number 5241 6550 or www.963.com.au.

0: You are listening to our favourite station, 96.3, and I've probably shocked a few of you. Oh, we don't usually hear you. Who are you? You're listening to our favourite station, 96.3, with Priscilla. We've got Emily and we have got Kathy Campbell in the room. Very excited because it is the 30th of June, which means our On Air On Purpose is in the final hours. And I think, Em, do you reckon we do some thank yous?
1: Oh, can we please?
0: Wow, we have seen some of our incredible listeners step up and step out in faith to give towards their 96.3. Let's go.
1: Absolutely. Thank you, David from Winchelsea, $500.
0: Woo! Amazing.
1: Jason from Mitcham.
0: Come on, Jason. 40.
1: At Sophia from Middle Park with $500.
0: We see you, Sophia.
1: And I'm going to try.
0: Yeah, that looks good.
1: Young. From Truganina? Is that Truganina or Truganina? Do I say that right? I'm not sure. With $100. Adam from Hawthorne with $1,000.
0: Come on, Adam.
1: Alan from Ocean Grove with $100. And that has brought our total up. Amazing.
0: Now, we have to get the calculations right, and that's why we've got our CEO in the room.
1: I wasn't going to do it.
0: Kathy, because you're so good with all of this side of life, the business side of life and work, can you let us know if we're wanting to finish off the night at 300,000, not that we'd be mad if we crossed it, how much roughly are we looking to get funded before we close the night out?
2: So that would be 5,548.
0: Give us that number one more time.
2: 5,548.
0: Oh. That is so doable.
1: So doable.
0: When you heard that number, if you said, I can take care of that $48, Kath's going to give us the details, but don't wait. We've got somebody by the name of Joe Collins with a cowboy hat on because we're dressed up for the praise party, ready to take your calls. The way in which you can get in contact, give your best gift is as following.
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2: Whoop, whoop.
1: How are you doing, Yam?
2: I'm so excited.
1: So excited. Welcome to our praise party. It is the 30th of June and we are in the final stretch, the final few laps, the final countdown until our on-air, on-purpose end of financial year appeal comes to a close. And even tonight, God is moving.
2: I know.
1: We can see his hand just hovering, mm-hmm. and we can see so many of you taking steps of faith to get your 96.3 fully funded. Because in all seriousness, we are a station that relies on you, our listeners.
2: Yeah.
1: There's no big budget that we get every single month. There's no big sponsors. It's because of your generosity that 96.3 has withstood the test of time.
2: Absolutely.
1: And it is here, which means this is God's mission.
2: Right.
1: He is not finished. And Em, we've got a couple of thank yous. We got one that's just popped up all the way from Ocean Grove.
2: Ocean Grove. Thank you, Alan.
1: Woo! He has stepped up and given $100. Oh, I like that. And because you've been sitting with all of the numbers and things,
2: mm-hmm.
1: roughly how much are we looking at? Because we want to close the night minimum at $300,000. We are so close to that.
2: So close.
1: Hit us with the numbers, Em.
2: Alrighty. So I think mm-hmm. if I'm going to try and do some real quick math or maybe try and remember what Kath said in the last break, which was $5,548. Yeah. Technically, it would be $47.37.
1: I love it. So we're looking at roughly $5,500. We'll get us over the line. We don't want to be limited to $300,000.
2: No.
1: We want to smash through it.
2: Absolutely.
1: So right now, you've got the opportunity at this time of the night, at this praise party, to step up. Even if you've given already, you can do it again. There's
2: Absolutely.
1: No limit.
2: Yeah.
1: You can step up and get your 96.3 fully funded. And there are two very easy ways in which you can do so.
2: Absolutely. You could give us a call on 5241 6550, or you can go online to 96.3.com.au.
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0: Jordan Sincere with Wild Love on your 96.3. It has just gone 9:39 on my screen, and you heard the giggle. That wasn't Emily. That is Diesel the man.
1: I'm not Emily. Does my laugh not sound the same?
0: Diesel, you've come in the second time for today.
1: Yeah, I'm starting the day. I'm ending the day. It's been time.
0: Okay, let's talk about that. When you came in this morning, the sky was kind of the same color, right?
1: Yeah, a bit more gray.
0: Although it was raining.
1: This is true.
0: And we said it's showers of blessing. And today has been that. We've seen God move in so many beautiful ways, so many stories that have come through the phone lines and through our emails. How's your experience been so far, Diesel? Let us into that part of your heart.
1: Well, I came on as an announcer like 2 weeks before appeal. So basically, I come on and Jo Chapman, she's the lady, right? Yeah. She's the lady.
0: We love you,
1: Jo. She's like, Diesel, you're going to do a peel with Priscilla. I'm like, oh, lovely. How? And she's like, you'll get it. No. She was super, super helpful, super specific about this sort of thing. But I was thrown right in the deep end with it. And I was like, huh. And my personal philosophy is the best way to learn is in under intense life-threatening situations. So I think...
0: Life-threatening,
1: Life-threatening as in there are consequences.
0: Yes.
1: And I believe there were, and I believe I've done personally very well. But
0: I have to say, you have. You've done so well, and this has been such an amazing appeal. It is the last day for our on-air, on-purpose, end-of-financial year appeal. Diesel, we are at the final lap. Can you see the finish line? You've got to just imagine with me.
1: It's in front of us.
0: It's waiting for us, and we've put the challenge out tonight because I know we've got incredible listeners that are tuned in. If you listen around this hour, you're usually getting teaching, which means you know all your theology, you know all of that deep stuff. And I want to just put that challenge out there that right now, if you have been thinking about giving towards your 96.3, if you've had a little nudge in your heart, don't hold back. We are at the final lap. It's the final countdown. Give your best gift right now. Diesel, could you just give us the deets on how can we make that happen?
1: Well, we have two ways to do so. You can go to our website, 96.3.com.au, or you can call our lovely, lovely Jo, the other Jo, equally as lovely, equally as amazing, on 52416550.
0: This is your 96.3, and we are looking to be fully funded by the end of today. It's a big call. Well, let's get towards 300,000 and crack through that. Don't go anywhere. More of the stuff that you love coming up soon.
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0: to change a community, you've got to change one person first. And then the second person, then a household, then a street, and then the community, and then a suburb, and then a town, and then a city.
1: That is right, and welcome to the praise party. That was the first time Diesel heard that.
2: Yeah, wow. I did not expect that. I love that.
1: It is such a fun evening. It, in fact, has been a fun day spending it with you, our beautiful 96.3 family, and we are kind of newish to this time slot. You usually have your teaching programs, but ta-da, it is the final day for our on-air, on-purpose, end of financial year, and I have just been talking to all of my kind of friends and all of the team that have gathered here to see what we can be believing for before we close down the night. And Diesel, what is it that we are expectant for right now?
2: We would like to close out on at least $300,000, which is more than possible at this stage, because if I'm doing my math correct, that is around about $5,500 left, and I just heard that phone ring twice.
1: Come on. So Diesel, are you putting the question out there, what part can you play?
2: Yeah, what part can you play to, like, close this out? Like, it could be 50, it could be 100, it could be $5,000 if you have that, or it could be $10.
1: I like that. Do you know what?
3: I did the wrong slider right there.
1: I'm not getting tired. I was just paying not so much close attention. So the question is, listener family, what part can you play in the $5,500 that is outstanding to get us to the $300,000 mark? Have a bit of time to think about it, okay? Okay, that's the time done. You've thought about it. Now give us a call
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0: To change a community, you've got to change one person first. 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

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I saw somebody walking in with a red, like a very strong red wig. 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
1: And today, tonight, is the final stretch for our on-air, on-purpose, end of financial year appeal because Diesel... It's the 30th of June.
2: It is? Oh, no.
1: It is. And we are so excited that we have all gathered. We are here live in our studios. We've got pizza. What are you eating on that side of the desk?
2: I am eating a bag of Sour Patch Kids. Okay. Maybe you can hear it. They're like Sour Patch Kids heads.
1: Oh, interesting.
2: It's strange.
1: Really, he needs the energy.
2: I need the energy.
1: Because we are going to be on air for some time yet. We're not going home just yet. We've got some thank yous because during those two songs, so many of you stepped up and said, I want to give towards My 96.3. Mm-hmm. I want to ensure that it is funded. Let's go, Diesel. Let me get my tambourine.
2: Yeah.
1: Thank you, tambourine. Yeah. All right, let's go.
2: The first one we have here is Constantine.
1: Woo!
2: With $100. Shout out that name. I love that name.
1: And first time giver as well.
2: First time giver. You are
1: amazing.
2: Constantine, you're amazing. We got Cabiola with $100. We've got Bevan with $50.
1: Yes, Bevan, thank you.
2: And we have Michelle with $100 as well.
1: Woo-hoo!
2: Which I think, if my math serves me correct, brings us down to $5,198. So about $5,200 left.
1: I like that. So you are asking, you've been putting the question out there, what part can you play in the $5,200 to get us to the 300K mark before we sign out for tonight?
2: That's exactly what I'm asking.
1: And it is not too late to start thinking, and it is not too late to start praying about it. And if God prompts your heart to give, why don't you take that step of faith? Put the stretch on full blast today and see what he will do through this step of faith. Diesel, what are the details for the listeners to give towards the 96.3?
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1: You enjoy the rest of your lollies.
2: Thank you, I will. I'll be eating them right now.
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0: His holy hand.
1: What a great song to hear at this time of the night. And welcome to the praise party. And everybody in the room is going crazy. There is so much excitement. And when you drive down Marshalltown Road, you can only see one building that has all the lights on, including fairy lights. That is your 96.3, because it is the final hours for our on-air, on-purpose, end of financial year appeal. And what an experience it has been. Now, you've been hearing our voices, a lot of the announcements over the airwaves, but someone's voice that everybody who calls just about has been listening to and has been blessed by is none other than Joe Collins herself, who is sitting at mic number 3. Hey, Joe.
2: Howdy ho, everyone. Good evening.
1: Joe, how have you not lost your voice? You have spoken to so many people.
2: Oh, it's just my thing, Priscilla. I love it. I love chatting to all our listeners. It's such a blessing. It really is.
1: Okay, Joe, we're going to have to ask you this question. On air, on purpose, end of financial year appeal for 2026. What has your experience been?
2: Oh, do you know what? Just a lot of love, giving, and people like just even if they can't give, they're praying. They're giving in, you know, $2 amounts, in $500 amounts, and it doesn't even matter. The fact that they're calling up and even just saying hi, coming into the station, you know, boosting everyone's morale around here. It's, you know, it's a tough gig you guys have got. So praise the Lord. We've got all these amazing listeners who just, you know, give us a call and just want to encourage you guys every single day. It's lovely. And I get to pass those messages on to you, which is lots of fun.
1: That's our favourite part, hearing the stories. Now, I know this is going to be so hard for you because your heart is full of people. Is there one story, one phone call that kind of just sticks out? It's just something that you remember so quickly right in this moment, of a caller that you had an engagement with, somebody that walked in, a testimony that happened. Tell us what that kind of sounds like.
2: Well, there is a gentleman who came in probably a month or so ago.
1: Yeah.
2: And his wife had passed away. And, you know, he came in and he just wanted to give on her behalf. And
1: wow.
2: It was really emotional. It was really, you know, the kind of interaction where, you know, I had to come out in the foyer and have a bit of a hug and a bit of a, you know, just a really lovely conversation. And then, you know, yesterday, he walked back in the door.
1: Wow.
2: And donated again.
1: Come on. That's amazing.
2: In the name of his wife, he said, "I want this to be in my wife's name."
3: Oh,
2: and, you know, that broke me a little bit, you know. So, everyone's a special donation, but, yeah, he definitely sticks in my heart.
1: Joe, that is so special. And you stick around. We haven't quite finished this conversation. We're going to go to a song, and we're asking our listeners right now, Diesel, what part can you play in the remaining $4,800 to get us to the $300,000 K mark for our tally before we close? Is it $100 that you can give? Is it $5 that you can give? Is it $4,000? Whatever it is, the amount is between you and God, but let's all play our part and cross that finish line. Diesel, give us the deets.
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2: I'll be answering the phone. 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
1: No, this is not a problem. We have had to interrupt the regular schedule program because it is a praise party. And are we usually this crazy? The answer is yes.
2: Yeah.
1: We are not normal and we never want to be. But it's even more exciting tonight because it is the final stretch for our, come on guys, say it with me, our on-air, on-purpose, end of financial year appeal. Yeah.
3: Oh, we practiced that one.
1: And so in the studios right now, you have myself, Priscilla, you've got Diesel.
4: Hi.
1: And you've got Joe Collins.
3: Hey, hey.
1: And I know some of you are saying, hey, I've heard that voice before. And it is the voice that you will hear every time you pick up your phone and dial 52416550. Joe, you were sharing before that last song just some stories that have happened during this appeal. Mm. And then we spent a bit of time talking, saying, hey, is there any more? I mean, we have to say stop. That's too many. But tell us one story that kind of just puts a smile on your heart.
3: Oh, lots of smiles on my heart all the time. But, yeah, one in particular was a lady called up who was a little bit sort of dispirited because she didn't have any money to give, but wanted to call up and just say that she was really grateful for all the people that were giving. So, you know, on her behalf, and she was able to still listen to the station even though she couldn't give. Mm. So, you know.
1: That's huge.
3: That's community.
1: And do you know what I love about that is because there's so many announcers that have taken that step of faith, because when you're behind the mic, every single break, you're like, come on, God, what do you want to speak? What do you want to say? And I've heard so many announcers say, why don't you give for somebody who's not in a position to give? And that right there is a testimony that's done full circle.

0: Someone's actually called up to say that. That's incredible.
1: Yeah, it's beautiful, isn't it?
0: Ah, Joe, we've got a different listening audience at the moment. And if there's somebody that is in that situation as well that's saying, hey, I would have loved to give, I'm just not in the position, would you just be able to say a big thank you from everybody?
1: Oh, well, from my heart, from the station's heart, from everybody here, we thank you. We thank you that you listen to the station. We just thank God that we're able to come to you over the airways. We're able to come to you in your time of need, in the middle of the night, whenever it is. We're just glad that you're able to tune in and hear what it is you need to hear and what God is able to speak to you.
2: And hey, if you're in a position, like a really good position, where you'd be able to give a lot more than the average person. Maybe you own a business or you're just in a very good financial situation right now. Why not? drop us in. 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We would love to receive your offer. We would love some leaders to step out at this final hours to just get us across that line. It would be so good. And I would love to personally shake your hand. Obviously, I can't, but I will shake your hand verbally on the microphone. If you want to do so, we have two ways to do that. You can call us on 5241 6550 or you can go to our website at 963.com.au.

0: You're listening to 96.3 coming to you live from our studios in Grovedale, and welcome to the Praise Party. We are so pumped. When I say we, it's Priscilla, it's Diesel and Em.
1: It's the whole breakfast crew.
0: Hi, team. We look out the window and it's the same kind of sky that we see early in the morning.
1: Absolutely.
0: Sure. All I want to say to you two is please don't go to your regular work after this. Go to bed, okay?
1: Good reminder.
0: It's nighttime. Yeah. And right now it is the final stretch for the on-air, on-purpose, end of financial year appeal. Diesel, We have got some thank yous to do.
1: Absolutely, we do. A big thank you to Davina, who donated a whopping $96.30.
0: How clever is that?
1: That's 96.3. That's brilliant.
0: Let's give her 10 points for creativity.
1: Yeah, absolutely. Yeah. That's great. And a thank you to Jennifer with $220.
0: And thank you, Jennifer.
1: Mark with $200.
0: Lovely. I like that.
2: And we are looking at, in the next half hour, if we can get... What are we going to take it? What will take us to $4,500 will take us to just over the $300,000 mark. So if you're a small business owner, that would be awesome. If you remember, like Kath said earlier, it's tax deductible. Ooh. This is, tax time. So it's doable. And you can give us a call on 5241-6550 or go on online and click that donate now button up in the top right-hand corner. 963.com.au.

0: That was Whisper in the Wind by Brody and Gracie Binion. I think that's how you pronounce that. And we are here live in the studio, on air, on purpose, bringing the big energy. Priscilla's got her praise drum right there. Sorry, tambourine. She's been knocking it all night.
1: And she still hasn't let me have a go on it.
0: No? Today.
2: And you know what, guys? It ain't happening. I am not sharing this around.
1: It's probably a fair point, actually. She'd never get it back. I just wanted to share, we have had another donation come through. So that leaves for the next, we're not at half an hour. We're at 25 minutes now. Ooh. 25 minutes for $4,200.
0: We've got this.
1: Yeah. This can happen. I'm feeling pumped.
2: We're looking to get $4,200 in the next 25 minutes to get us across the 300K mark for our on-air, on-purpose end of financial year tally. Mm. 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Is it too late? 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

0: John Newsom with Speak on Your 96.3. The time has gone just on 10:24, and you know what time it is? It's time for a praise party. It is the final few hours for our on-air, on-purpose, end-of-financial-year appeal, and we have got the higher crowd in the room. Can I get a testing 1, 2, 3, cheer?
1: Yeah.
0: Okay, we have got some thank yous coming through. A big thank you to Nathan from Wallington, stepping up with $500.
2: Yes.
0: A big thank you to Oswald from Epping, $300 going towards your 96.3. Davina from Wantirna South, $96.30. So
3: that.
0: Great. That's so creative. A big thank you to first time giver Constantine, who has stepped up with $100. Come on, guys. Mm-hmm. So good. And another first time giver, Alan from Ocean Grove, $100 going towards the on air, on purpose, end of financial year appeal.
2: It's so awesome. And can I just say from a personal experience what this radio station has is doing for people right now?
0: Come on in.
2: Because I know what it's done for me, and I've been listening for 30 years to this radio station.
0: Wow.
2: 30 years, yeah. So from a young woman through single parenthood, through, I'm going to be open, through drug addiction, I have come through quite a lot, and 96.3 has always been here. 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And yeah, it's invaluable. So giving to this radio station is giving that to someone, and I am so thankful for those people that gave so that I had that for me when I needed it the most. I really just wanted to put that out there. Sorry. I get emotional, but it really, it's the truth. That's how, you know, that's what this station does.
0: And that's so powerful. Wow. And no one can take that from you. That is your story. That's your testimony. And you can be a part of allowing 96.3 to be there just like it was for Emily today by stepping up and giving your best gift. 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

Halfway home with We Are Messages. This is 96.3, not the breakfast show, but the entire breakfast team's here. And we are down to just $3,300 left until we have hit $300,000. That is insane. I just want to give you all a big round of applause quickly. If you would like to contribute to that, because you're like, wow, they're so close, we can smash this out in the next 15 minutes. I believe in you guys. And if you want to contribute to it, we have two ways you can do so. We have our number at 52416550. I'll say that extra slow because Ewan has asked me very nicely too. 52416550. Or you can go to our website at 96.3.com.au.

0: Let's go, Stephen Curtis Chapman with The Change. You are listening to our favourite station, 96.3, and this is a live praise party coming to you from our studios in Grandale. It is the final few hours for our On Air On Purpose end of financial year appeal, and there has been so much excitement. When I was driving in, I was thinking, oh, I wonder how tonight's going to go. Are we going to have enough energy to last the whole night? And I tell you what, with the amount of energy in this room, we could do an all-nighter. Let's just roll into the breakfast show. How does that sound?
1: Sure, let's try. Let's give it a go.
2: Sure.
1: Why not?
0: I am so excited.
1: There's enough chocolate.
0: I'm so excited because right now we're going to do some thank yous. We have seen the tally board move in all different types of directions, but only the direction of being up.
1: It's going to higher places.
0: I want to say a big thank you to Nathan from Wallington, giving $500 towards his 96.3. Anthony from Mount Dunny, let's put our hands together. $100 going towards our on-air, on-purpose, end of financial year appeal. And Joe, who is the last one on our list right there?
2: Natalie from Burnside Heights with $300. God bless you, girl.
1: Woo. Thank you. And that means that we are now at 3,300 to reach the $300,000.
0: Wow. Come on. And how long do we want to say we've got to do that?
1: 15 minutes.
0: Okay, let's
1: put it
0: out
1: there.
2: Let's do this.
0: All right.
1: 5241-6550.
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0: That is Worthy by Bianca. And honestly, we were all dancing to that one. We were really dancing to it.
1: You're making up words.
0: It's the breakfast show, but it's not breakfast. It's the middle of the night. And we're out here because it's the on-air, on-purpose appeal, the finale. We got 2 hours left, I believe.
1: We won't be on air for 2 hours, but I'm glad that you brought it up because time is running out. Mm. We have got a challenge, and I'm going to just be a little bit serious for this moment. I know, Boom Shock Horror, you can be serious. Yes, I can, especially when it comes to my 96.3 and your 96.3. Right now, I am asking for someone who is listening to step up and give a leadership gift of, get this, $3,000. 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

0: If I Didn't Have You by Band Reeves. And we are here on our praise party. Woo! End of financial year. It's the last day of the appeal. Whew. Exciting stuff.
1: Yeah, very, very exciting.
0: Yeah.
1: And what we are asking for right now is $3,000 left to round us up at 12 o'clock. We've got $3,000 left. Can we do it? Yes, we can. I'm Bob the Builder now, guys.
0: I was going to say, that sounds familiar.
1: I believe in us, and I know for a fact that somebody out there is listening right now, and they're like, oh, what if I did help? I'm speaking to you, buddy. I'm speaking to you. No, don't look around. It's you. You are the one. You can do this. Give what is on your heart. It could be 100, could be 50, could be 200, could be the 3,000 we're asking for. Mm. Whatever you feel like, if you would like to give us, we have two ways to do so. 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

0: are here joining in on our praise party for On Air On Purpose Appeal, the last part, like the very last part of it. And I'm so excited. I forgot what I was going to say.
1: We're nearly there, Em. We're nearly there.
2: The excitement. You were going to talk to us about the statistic you learned this appeal.
0: That's what I was going to say. We were talking about that just before it came on. And I was, yes, and then I just went blank. So the statistic that I learned during this appeal, which I think really is interesting, is like 1% of, let me start that again. Australian Christian radio stations are supported by 1%. Of their listeners. Just 1% of their listeners.
2: I've said this every time you've repeated that. How does it continue then? If it's only 1%, how does it still keep on going?
0: The grace of God. Right? Amazing.
1: Well, you know what? We have got some people, some very special first time givers.
0: That's so cool.
1: This time of night, you know what? Jem, bless you. Woo! Jem from Jacana, $100. Michael from Mount Dunedin, $30.
0: Thank bless you, Michael. Yes, that's awesome. Yes.
1: First time giver as well. This time of the night. Yeah. Well done. Jean-Pierre from Lara, $50.
2: Woo! Thank you, Jean-Pierre.
1: Justin from all the way over in Mount Waverley, what? $50. Yay.
2: That is incredible. I love that. And do you know what? There is 10 minutes to go until we hit 11 o'clock, and that's when we wrap up for tonight. Don't get too sad. Don't get too sad. But we are still looking for someone to step up and give a leadership gift of $3,000. And you know what? You can actually contact a friend, contact some family members and say, can we go in this together?
1: Yes.
2: 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We are looking on you to get your 96.3 to the 300,000K mark. It is not too far off. We can see that in the very close distance. You can give right now by giving us a call.
1: 5241 6550.
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0: listening to 96.3, and this is our final break for the hour. So I just wanted to say thank you guys so much for all that you've done so far. Priscilla's winning with her thing. She wants to hit that thing so much. Personally, first of all, I'd let's say thank you, Joel, from Heighten. Yes. You just came through.
1: Thanks, Joel.
0: But as a more personal thing, I'd like to thank you personally, everybody, all of you listeners, all of you donors. You guys have done so much today and over the last month, and it's been so wonderful to watch the tallies go up and just see myself, the goodness and the generosity of God's people.
1: Absolutely. And I want to second that, and I want to... just say I've really loved hearing the impact as well of what this radio station provides for everyone. And it's been such a blessing to just be part of this and to hear the stories come through and see the generosity and people responding to what God places on their heart. So thank you so much, everybody.
2: Oh, thanks, Sam. It's Joe here. And from me, I just want to say thank you, everybody. It's just been such a blessing answering the phones every single day, hearing all these amazing stories and just hearing everyone love on the station, love on Jesus, love on each other. What a community we are surrounded by. Mm. Just thank you.
3: Wow, guys, it has been a praise party here at our Grovedale Studios. It was getting a little bit too deep and meaningful there. I'm like, come on. That has been our evening. Just like that, team, you've made it to the last break. And I reckon we should give a hip hip.
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3: From everyone here, we've got Diesel, we got M, we got Joe. 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
4: Some friends came over for dinner and brought with them a massive box of top quality chocolates. It was so huge that it would even take me more than one sitting to get through them all. After the meal, I went to hand out some sweets to my guests, and sitting there was this huge box of chocolates. I thought, I should share them with my friends. However, then I noticed a no-name packet of biscuits that had already been opened. They were nice biscuits and they'd already opened, so I decided to keep the chocolates for myself and hand out the no-name biscuits instead. The next day, when I saw the huge box of chocolates sitting in my pantry, I realised how selfish I'd been. When the opportunity to be generous had arisen, I decided to offer my friends the second-rate biscuits. In contrast, God always gives us His very best. He gives us His love unconditionally. When I'm reminded of God's generosity, then I'm inspired to give my very best too.
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7: American pastor and author Mark Driscoll writes about a private tour he was a part of to the MTV studios in New York. 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So what did the emerging generation believe in? The director explained that this generation were very spiritual, devoted to such things as a confident belief in God and a commitment to a life of prayer. So what or who did this generation think God was? She explained that the young people they had studied believed in God, but they had no idea who he was. 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
1: It's always been there for me. 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
5: A book has outsold the Da Vinci Code in France and was a bestseller in Europe and in the US. The English version of the book is called Hello Laziness, Why Hard Work Doesn't Pay. The book's author wants to give the reader clues on how to approach your work by being actively disengaged. The author, Corinne Mayer's, advice is: once you're safely out of sight, avoid all change. Only the most visible managers are let go. This is obviously a great strategy for survival, but it begs the question, is this how we really want to live? 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The Bible has some great advice. Whatever you do, work at it as if you are serving God, not man. In other words, if you can't change your job, at least change your boss.
4: Carl Faze for dailynudge.org.
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There are moments that remind us that we exist in an amazing community. The On Air On Purpose appeal has been one of those moments. To everyone who prayed, gave and believed in this mission, thank you. Your generosity is a reminder that God continues to move through ordinary people to accomplish extraordinary things. Because of you, hope remains on air. And because of you, the story continues. 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
3: Have you noticed how nothing is anyone's fault anymore? Someone else is to blame. Somebody made me do it. I can't be held responsible for my actions. It's been said that we're fixated on our rights but have a shriveled sense of responsibility. This seems to be at every level of our society, whether in personal relationships, courts of law, political parties, or corporate boardrooms. The culture of blame affects us all. The key to personal growth is to accept responsibility for our behaviour and to deal with the consequences of our choices. Until we learn to take responsibility, we will just hide behind excuses and wonder why life is so hard. This is also true with our relationship with God. We need to take responsibility for our choices. Start by talking to God about the mistakes you've made. Accept responsibility and ask God for forgiveness. Jesus is ready to forgive as soon as we are ready to take responsibility and turn to Him.
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2: 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There are times in our lives when we know that we've blown it. I mean, completely blown it. There's nothing worse than waking up the morning after the night before and remembering that you hurt someone you loved and damaged a relationship that was so incredibly important to you. How could I have been so stupid? How could I have said that? How could I have done that? Yeah, I know, you've been there, right? So have I. I remember one time when I was in that place, when the person who I hurt reached out to me without berating me, without showing anger, without judging me, and simply forgave me and opened the door to healing our relationship. I will never, ever forget it. That person was Jesus. What he did is called mercy. And here's the thing, mercy is only mercy when it's undeserved. If we deserved it, it wouldn't be called mercy now, would it? The Bible tells us that God is rich in mercy. Ain't that the truth?
0: We play songs that speak life because you're worth more than just noise. This is 96.3, the heart of Geelong.

are moments that remind us that we exist in an amazing community. The On Air On Purpose appeal has been one of those moments. To everyone who prayed, gave and believed in this mission, thank you. Your generosity is a reminder that God continues to move through ordinary people to accomplish extraordinary things. Because of you, hope remains on air. And because of you, the story continues. 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
5: I'm a total failure at name dropping. Usually when I do it, all I get is blank stares. 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He's the one who walks on water." If you want to do some powerful name-dropping, Jesus really is the only name you need to know.
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4: In one of his last shows, veteran British television presenter David Frost spoke with Archbishop Desmond Tutu from South Africa. Frost was discussing with Tutu the problems of the world and said that he'd always seen Tutu as an optimist. Archbishop Tutu replied, "I've never been an optimist. I'm a prisoner of hope, which is different." What a great phrase, a prisoner of hope. You become a prisoner of hope when you believe that there is firm grounds to look forward to the future, not just optimism that everything will work out in the end. Why is Tutu a prisoner of hope? In his words, "I have no doubt myself that this is a moral universe and goodness and love and caring are ultimately what will prevail." I don't believe anyone can believe Tutu's words unless you have an ultimate hope in God. It is knowing that God loves you, cares and acts in this world that gives Tutu and us the basis of hope. I trust you are a prisoner of hope.
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8: For so many people, they have stuff in their hearts that's ruining their lives. And yet somehow, we don't think about it too much. Except when the consequences of that stuff hurt like hell. How do we get on the front foot? Hi, I'm Bernie Diamond, and welcome again to A Different Perspective as we take a look at the enemy prowling around closer than you might think. Many people, in fact, let me be so bold as to say most people live life day by day without thinking too much about where it's headed. We might be focused on finishing a course of study or gaining a qualification or finding a wife or a husband. We may be focused on some particular thing, but how many of us really think day by day about how we as people are developing? How many of us critically evaluate the stuff we see and hear and read in the media? How many of us consider our ways? How many of us ever choose decisively to deal with the rubbish in our lives, the stuff that God calls sin, the stuff that's ruining our lives? Come on, how many of us? Who amongst us has identified that anger, let's say anger is our particular Achilles heel, that anger is robbing us of relationships and that it's time to do something about it? Not just live with it, but powerfully to deal with our addiction to it and remove it from our lives. Pretty sobering. The answer is very few. We kind of let things come along, people, perspectives, situations, belief systems, and we consume them without really thinking. We react to them without really considering. Is that right? Can I come up higher? And all the time, this thing that God calls sin is robbing us of the fullness of life that God always intended for us to have. Pretty scary, isn't it? Time today to talk about being decisive in guarding against sin. Sin, if you've been with me over the last couple of weeks on the program, well, you would have heard me talk a few times about the fact that sin is not some outdated moralistic concept that's clung to by an irrelevant church. Sin means literally to miss the mark, both in Hebrew and Greek, in the Old Testament and the New Testament. It means to miss the point of life. Jesus tells us what the point of life is. It's recorded in John chapter 10, verse 10. He says, The thief comes only to steal, kill, and destroy, but I have come that you may have life in all its abundance, in fact, in superabundance. And we know that when we live a life of goodness, where we serve others, where we're honest and decent and giving and forgiving, that's where the joy and the fulfillment comes from. And all that good stuff comes from God. And in the same way that God created the heavens and the earth and all that's in them, you and me, He also created the devil, the tempter, the deceiver, the accuser. Because the existence and the influence of the devil gives us a clear choice between God and the devil, between good and evil. Without the devil, there's no real choice. God loves us and He wants us to love Him out of our own free wills. Now, the devil is alive and well, and the reason I believe in his existence is because as I read the gospel accounts of Jesus' life, Jesus clearly believes in the existence of the devil. And there's a powerful passage written by the apostle Peter. You can read it in 1 Peter chapter 5 and verse 8. He says, "Be sober, be alert. Your enemy, the devil, like a roaring lion, is on the prowl looking for someone to devour." In In other words, be on your guard. And it's something that Jesus said over and over and over again to his disciples. Luke chapter 12. And he said to them, take care, be on your guard against all kinds of greed, because your life doesn't consist of the abundance of possessions. Luke chapter 17, be on your guard. If another disciple sins, rebuke the offender, and if they repent, forgive them. Luke chapter 21, be on your guard so that your hearts aren't weighed down with dissipation and drunkenness and the worries of life. See, we trundle along living life without thinking too much. And then when sin racks our bodies, all sorts of sin, have a listen to the list. The acts of a sinful nature are obvious. Sexual immorality, impurity, debauchery, idolatry, witchcraft, hatred, discord, jealousy, fits of rage, selfish ambition, dissensions, factions, envy, drunkenness. The list in Galatians chapter 5. When that sort of sin racks our bodies and we feel the consequences, we kind of behave like there's no devil. We behave as though we don't have a sinful nature, but there is, and we do. You don't have to look very far to realize that's true. The devil is alive and well, and he plays on our selfish desires, and we live them out, and they blossom like a cancer that robs us of life. The Apostle Paul, giving the reason why he forgives other people, says, in order that Satan will not outwit us, for we are not unaware of his schemes. Jesus was tempted in the desert by the devil, and when he'd withstood all the temptations the devil could throw at him, right at the end of that, when the devil leaves him, you know what it says right there in Luke chapter 4, verse 13? When the devil had finished every test, he departed from Jesus until another more opportune time. The devil was planning on coming back to tempt Jesus again, and if that happens to Jesus, I've got to tell you, it's going to happen to you and me. Guess what I'm saying is this. You and I know that sin robs us of life. It ruins our lives. But mostly we only focus on it when the pain of its consequences are so acute we can't miss it. When an argument's raging or a relationship's falling apart. Mostly we only focus on it when the pain of its consequences are so acute we can't miss it. When an argument's raging or a relationship's falling apart.

spend daily time alone praying with the Lord and reading God's word and spending that time with Jesus, it is critical in me living out the victory over sin that Jesus purchased for me on that cross. And you know what that time's about? It's about getting my heart and my mind focused on God and just being alert, getting myself on guard. It's about being vigilant. I am not going to experience the power of God that gives me victory over sin unless I'm deliberate about it. Can I tell you something? Neither are you, because the devil is not going to hand this to us on a plate. We have to take it. Israel had to take the promised land battle after battle. It's the same with us. We have to take it. It's how God involves us in the partnership of living out our new life, our eternal life. It's a marvelous thing. We need to get deliberate and get decisive and identify what's my particular Achilles heel, my weakness. We're going to be looking at those next week on the program with a special guest. What's my weakness? I need to identify it. I need to pray about it. And I need to be ready because I know that the devil is going to come after me in that area. We need to have responses in place. Paul puts it this way in Ephesians chapter 6, verse 11. Put on the whole armor of God so that you may be able to stand against the wiles of the devil. Can I tell you something? If you and I are going to break free from the power of sin, we have to do our part to join hands with God, to be alert, to guard our hearts and our ways and our thoughts and get into the battle, because a battle it will be. Come on. Before we go, I'd just like to remind you that if you have a prayer need, we would absolutely love to pray for you, because the only sort of prayer that the Bible teaches about is the sort that has powerful results. Just let that sink in. The only sort of prayer the Bible teaches about is the sort that has powerful results. So if you'd like us to pray with you, in fact, if you'd like our whole prayer community to pray with you, stop by online at powerfulprayer.org to share your prayer request. It's completely confidential. Your name won't be displayed. And in fact, while you're there, perhaps you could pray for one or two others as well and leave them a word or two of encouragement. You can be such a mighty blessing to so many others by supporting them in prayer. God's word says that the prayer of the righteous is powerful and effective. So please allow us to pray for you and with you. And let's just see what God does, how he intervenes, how he chooses to bless you. That web address again is powerfulprayer.org. I'm Bernie Diamond, and I'll catch you again same time tomorrow with a different perspective. 96.3 Music.

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4: The psalmist David wrote, "How precious are your thoughts about me, O God. 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Pastor Greg Laurie says, we should return the favour.
5: It's so important to remember the Lord. You know, one way is just to say grace over a meal. I like that, don't you? When you get up in the morning, you need to start the day with scripture and prayer. That's a way to remember the Lord. When you set Sunday aside and say, this is the Lord's day. There might be things we can do, but we're going to go worship the Lord in church. That's a way to remember the Lord.

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2: Jesus, crown of thorns on his head, dying for the sins of the world and that spouse's sins, and then picture their spouse standing right there across from them at the cross of Jesus. And the spouse says, "I'm sorry, I hurt you by being unfaithful or saying ABC. And they always ask the humility part, and the most important part in the forgiveness process is, "Will you please forgive me?"
3: Dr. Randy Schrader with a very powerful statement about the importance of forgiveness in marriage. He's back with us today on Focus on the Family with Jim Daly. We're exploring how bad habits and good habits can have a profound impact on your relationship in marriage. Thanks for joining us today. I'm John Fuller.
4: You know, it's so important. Having a strong marriage should be a goal for every couple, and certainly Christian couples. And I was really pleased with the discussion last time. It touched on so many fundamentally true things about who we are as human beings, what the Bible says about us, and then how to integrate that into a healthy marriage and work on that marriage so it can be a 10. And man, we're all for that here at Focus on the Family. And we're going to continue the discussion today and dig in with more practical advice on how to make your marriage what it needs to be.
3: Dr. Randy Schrader has compiled that advice into a really helpful book. We mentioned last time, we come back to this time and time again. It's such strong material. It's called Simple Habits for Marital Happiness, Practical Skills and Tools that Build a Strong and Satisfying Relationship.
4: Randy, welcome back to Focus on the Family. Always good to have you.
2: I'm grateful for this second opportunity to strengthen marriages.
4: We left off last time talking about when a person has a heart attack, the first thing that the caregivers will do is CPR to try to revitalize that heart, get that heart pumping again so they can do the other life-saving things they need to do. But job one is to make sure that heart is beating again. You kind of applied that. You did apply that to marriages as well, using CPR. Describe the acronym for marriage and how it's used, and then let's get into some questions about it.
2: That is especially important with in-law relationships. I always suggest that there are kind of four types of relationships: acquaintances, friends, good friends, close friends. And so a lot of times I'll have married couples say, you know, I'm not real fond of my mother or father-in-law. And I'll say, view them like an acquaintance. And as you just mentioned, CPR, what they would do is when they get together with their in-laws, they would be civil, polite, and respectful. And we can do that with strangers, you know, just acquaintances. And that has helped so many in-law relationships that I've seen in my practice to keep that thought in mind. Just CPR the relationships. You may not ever get to the point of good friends or close friends, but that will make the relationships healthy.
4: No, that's good. I was playing golf not long ago with a guy, and he missed the green. And he goes, "That's a son-in-law shot." And I said, "What's that?" He goes, "Close, but not what I was hoping for." so I better stop repeating that one. But that's kind of what you're talking about, right?
2: Yeah, exactly.
4: Be more civil. Don't tell a joke on your son-in-law.
2: Yeah.
4: I was surprised by your assessment that interruptions may be the number one predictor. Oh, my goodness. This is my weakest link. I read this morning when, you know, I sit in the chair and read the prep, look at the book, have my coffee. Jean comes down, she wakes up, she sits next to me. We try to do a little devotional time after I'm done reading the prep and all that. And I read this to her and she just smiled. I do that. I finish sentences for her. And I said, you know, I feel like it shows you that I'm engaged. And she goes, "No, it's rude." But no, it's me being engaged. It's like, I don't know, whoever burps after a meal. It's gross to us in America, but in Germany, it's a compliment.
2: Yeah.
4: So help us, those of us that are verbal.
2: Sure.
4: To slow down, let your spouse finish their thought. And that actually shows respect.
2: And this is another excellent question about interruptions. And it's interesting. And my book is grounded in research and biblical principles. Now, I did not include all the research studies in my book. I didn't want it to be a great big thick book, but they did a research study on premarital couples, and they discussed a differing opinion, you know, kind of a disagreement. And then they coded their communication for, I think it was an hour and 15 minutes. And then they came back 5 years later to find which of those couples were unhappy, which were separated, which were even divorced, you know, before 5 years. And what they discovered as the common denominator were interruptions. Because when we interrupt, we need to turn up the volume to get our point across. Mm. And so in answer to your question, and we all can do that. I can do that. You guys are great communicators. And so it's easy to interrupt and want to get our point out there. And we just need to pause. For 25 years, I was a professor of pastoral counseling at Concordia Theological Seminary. And I always suggested to pastors, when your parishioner is talking, wait 10 seconds before you respond.
4: Wow, that's a long time.
2: Long time, just because maybe your parishioner wants to continue on, and they're just thinking. And so that pause is there. But it also helps the three of us and your listeners learn to avoid interruptions. Because interruptions, again, are that big predictor that can create unhappiness. And it kind of says we're not listening well.
4: Well, I want to punch the point here. You said it's the number one predictor, where I would have thought doing what we do every day here at Focus on the Family would be a lack of emotional or physical intimacy, finances, etc. But these researchers said no, it's interruptions.
2: This was just this research study.
4: Yeah.
2: You know, now,
4: wow.
2: Yeah. Oh, yeah. Yeah.
4: That really put my problem at the top of the list. I really don't like that. Let me say it that way.
2: We all can struggle with that, Jim, especially, you know, again, you're a good communicator. And yeah, it can be a struggle, but.
4: Okay, Gene, I will work on this. Honestly, I'll work on this. Give her 10 seconds in between her thoughts. Make sure she's completed that thought.
2: Exactly.
4: I'll have her grade me on this over the next, until you come back.
5: 5 years.
6: Yeah, how about 5 years, Jim?
4: Listen, I like your advice, too, about being solution-focused in marriage. I tend to be driven by goal orientation, so solutions are really important to me. What does a solution-focused approach look like in a marriage relationship?
2: I think it's absolutely essential. Another great question that couples, well, what do they say in the business world? Don't bring me a problem unless you have a solution. And so we just need to take that over to the marriage world, where, you know, if Jenny has a hurt with me or a disappointment, which she does, she needs to give me a chance to fix it, and she can put out there a solution. And so I talk about she needs to give me a chance to fix it, and she can put out there a solution. And so

0: yesterday, a great question again, when we talked about forgiveness. Too many couples view hurts as either minor infractions or major felonies, which means that it's necessary to talk about all hurts. And so what I talk about in Simple Habits for Marital Happiness are scratches, cuts, and lacerations. If we scratch ourselves working around the house, we don't do anything to fix it. We know it's going to leave a faint scab and it'll heal up on its own. No big deal. We just let it go. If we cut ourselves, we'll put an ointment and a Band-Aid on it. If we get a laceration much deeper, then we may have to go get a stitch or two. And so I always suggest, so couples, our spouses are not schnauzers, you know, always complaining. I ask them to recognize that scratches occur and let those go. Now, we all have our own dictionaries. What's a scratch to a husband may be a cut to a wife, let's say, okay, or in different marriages. And so I suggest to couples that they evaluate their concerns, that they don't, they check objectively, how often am I, the four C's, correcting, criticizing, complaining, or condemning my spouse? And I often, if there is a schnauzer in a marriage relationship, I'll say, I would like for both of you to go 3 days and not do any of the four C's. No corrections, no complaints, no criticism, no condemnation. And let's see what that does for your marriage. So that, now there could be some cuts and lacerations happen in those 3 days, but they let it go. You know, but it hopefully helps them understand the importance. We've got to learn that if something is annoying Jenny, she may not bring it up to my attention, or my wife, Jenny, and vice versa.
1: Yeah. And Dr. Schrader, as we look at common flashpoints for marriages here at Focus, we get a lot of phone calls from couples struggling with finances. It's not coming in. They're not managing it well. You've got some pretty simple approaches to kind of reducing the stress in marriage when it comes to finances.
0: Yes, yes. There are a number of them. And I certainly a beginning point, I think it's really beneficial for couples to have a joint checking account. So there's not his money, her money, and our money, kind of three accounts. Because when it works like that, sometimes it feels like a business partnership. Rather than as God says, the two shall be one, a one flesh union. Plus, it overcomes what we talked about the other day, no secrets. You know, to have that joint checking account prevents secrets because they both know the income and the outgo.
2: Yeah, but if I want to buy that special gift and not let her know about it, no, I'm teasing. I think that's great advice. You also talk about take three, a method to help limit couples from impulse spending.
0: Yeah, impulse spending.
2: Describe that everybody knows what you're talking about.
0: There is compulsive buying disorder, compulsive spending disorder, whatever you want to call it.
2: And it's real.
0: Oh, it's real. Yeah, it's an addiction where our spouse says, I have to spend money today in order to feel good about myself.
2: I think couples that don't experience that are kind of aghast that that's how someone could operate. But, you know, again, this is just out of control buying habits, right?
0: Yeah, it's an addiction. It's an addiction. You know, I saw a couple that the husband owned a business, made $300,000 a year, and they were in debt.
2: Yeah.
0: He couldn't keep up with her spending. That happens on that flip side, too, where the husband can be a compulsive spender.
2: Randy, and you're a counselor, and you get this, but describe for us those underlying things. These are symptoms of other things, typically.
0: Sure.
2: Addictions of all sorts. It could be pornography. It could be impulsive buying. It could be lying. But these are the outcomes of something going on deeper in that person's soul, really. Connect those dots for us a little bit.
0: Well, it is a personal issue. We talked about the vinegar.
2: In the apple pie. It doesn't work well.
0: Yeah, and I kind of boil it down to two words, have to. You know, if a spouse says, I have to drink today to feel better, I have to gamble on that sports game to make myself feel good, and then they develop a gambling addiction. I have to spend money and go out shopping. And so have-tos are addictions that can create problems. And so going back to that take three, I think especially with major purchases, or it could be with minor purchases, if a spouse has a spending addiction, they need to take 3 days or 3 weeks or 3 months before buying something.
2: Yeah.
0: And so it kind of slows them down. So every day they're not spending money.
2: Is there, again, I'm just thinking to myself, I tend to buy the big ticket items usually in our house. And I'm talking about washing machines. Jean will say, yeah, the washer's going out. And I'm, you know, and she does do this as well, but we'll tend to do research or something like that. But when I'm ready to go, I'm ready to go. And I don't think it's impulse spending. I think it's just efficiency, right? I mean, but, you know, and I'm not going out and buying a car without her knowing about it. But mm-hmm. kind of describe that. You get enough information, you go.
0: Sure, sure. And I also say when it comes to take three, if a couple's having issues with spending, maybe they involve three friends or three family members to kind of say, you know, what are some good pros and cons with, let's say you mentioned a car, a big ticket item, you know, and somebody's an expert in cars. You know, what do you think about me getting this car? And now those three family members or friends are not involved in the discussion process, but they kind of say, hey, these are my thoughts, these are the pros and cons I see, and then the couple takes that information and then they talk together, is this purchase within the budget, is it a want, is it a need, and is this beneficial for our marriage?
2: You also believe there are some simple habits that will bond couples together in powerful ways. For example, sharing laughter together. I like this. Humor does a lot to cover up pain in marriage. I think most of your funny comedians come from places of pain, actually. It's really interesting to look at comedians' backgrounds because there are often hardship and things in there. But healthy kind of humor and just taking life with a little bit of, let me say, sugar, not salt. And understanding hard things happen and where we can laugh, let's laugh together.
0: Yeah. Laughter removes the stress in life. And you too, Jim and John, have a terrific sense of humor. John, you and I were visiting before the broadcast that your mom had a good sense of humor and was teasing you today.
1: Uh-huh.
0: As you talked to her on the phone.
1: Yeah.
2: So, how did that make you feel, John?
1: It really is pretty fun to see.
2: Good.
0: No, that's probably where you got your sense of humor is from your mom. But yeah, humor is absolutely essential. And what laughter is, good medicine.
2: Yeah. Hey, Randy, let's close with this. You believe a strong and healthy marriage is built on shared faith, where couples read their Bible, pray together. I think that's critical. We're seeing that in the marriage data that we're doing. You want to have the most rewarding marriage. Go to church together, read the word together, pray together regularly. It doesn't have to be every day, but several times a week. And I'll tell you, Gene and I have been really good at that since being in COVID and coming out of COVID. Mm-hmm. We've kept that practice.
3: Good for you.
2: And it really develops intimacy. And I think the lowest divorce rates among all people, all marriages, are people that practice those three things: going to church, praying together, and reading the word together.
0: So true. And that, yeah, those research studies have proven those facts. And I, one of the things I think we need to keep in mind, and maybe your listeners are saying, I don't know how to pray. You know, how do I pray with my spouse? I never saw my mom and dad pray together. My mom and dad didn't teach me how to pray, or we had just rote prayers that we did. And so what I suggest to all couples is that there's three parts to prayer. You know, dear God, our Father in heaven, Heavenly Father. And the second part is, you know, expressing gratefulness to God for certain blessings or petitions, whatever. And then the third part, of course, is in Jesus' name. Jesus is our mediator, takes all of our prayers to our Heavenly Father. And so what I do in counseling, I'll have couples hold hands and I ask them to limit to one sentence. So it doesn't become a competition.
2: Yeah, because it's easier to do.
0: Yeah, one spouse may be good at praying and could go on for, you know, paragraphs, and the other spouse is intimidated. So I'll have them hold hands, and I'll have the husband go first, and I'll just have him say, dear God, bless our marriage. In Jesus' name, amen. And he says that. And other than I'll have, say, the wife say, dear God, bless us with good health. In Jesus' name, amen. And then I ask them at home to do that every day, and they alternate. But I stress, you only get to say one sentence. Mm-hmm. So again, it's not intimidating. It is unbelievable how that has developed. Now, I say other times during the day, if one of you or both of you want to pray and pray in paragraphs, that's fine. Okay, but for somebody who's never observed prayer in the home, you know, they were raised by parents that never prayed, and now all of a sudden they're supposed to learn how to pray, it is a big stress relief, mm-hmm. and it strengthens their oneness in Christ. And yeah. so that three-part prayer, one sentence, makes a huge difference in a marriage relationship based on the facts you just shared a while ago, Jim.
2: Yeah, very good, Randy. And this has been great, kind of like rocket fuel. This isn't just cheap premium gas. You've provided the rocket fuel we need to have happy and holy marriages. And I'm so grateful for your insights. And this is the resource that you need, folks. It is so practical and so straightforward, really process-minded, Randy. I know that's how you think. I mean, the title of the book couldn't be more clear, Simple Habits for Marital Happiness. Who doesn't want that? Randy, again, thank you so much for being with us.
0: To God be the glory. Thanks for having me.
1: That's how we concluded our two-part conversation with Dr. Randy Schrader about really simple ways that you can help transform your marriage. Follow up by getting a copy of Dr. Schrader's excellent book, Simple Habits for Marital Happiness. 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
1: These staff members have been trying to recruit me into one of these points clubs that they offer. 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
1: In this bulletin, accusations abound in federal parliament and the immunisation list expanding. With the details, I'm Tracy Weir. Labor has accused Liberal MPs of having a meltdown as they reject calls for the party to rebrand itself. Here's Michael Packey.
2: Western Sydney MP Melissa McIntosh is doubling down on calls for the Liberals to rebrand, claiming voters in her electorate no longer really know what the party stands for. But she's been rebuffed by colleagues.
3: We don't need a rebrand. We just need to stand up for the Australian people.
2: Ms. McIntosh is not deterred.
4: Another great thing about the Liberal Party, you can have individual thought.
2: Treasurer Jim Chalmers seized on the issue during question time, claiming opposition leader Angus Taylor has lost control of his party.
5: It's not a marketing problem over there, it's a meltdown.
2: Opinion polls show backing for the coalition has plummeted to historic lows, outflanked by One Nation and Labor.
1: Michael Packey with that report. A major health shake-up will see millions of Australians offered free protection against deadly lung and brain infections. The government is expanding its immunisation list, dropping the eligibility age and adding patients with chronic health conditions. It follows a spike in winter illnesses, with the upgraded shot targeting 10 extra strains of the disease. A Melbourne magistrate has blasted notorious white supremacist Thomas Sowell for hurling repugnant racist slurs and emulating the Nazi thugs of 1930s Berlin during a demonstration outside the Chinese consulate in Toorak. Magistrate Patrick Southey reminding the 33-year-old he also is an immigrant and said he wished there were harsher penalties he could impose. Sewell has been found guilty of offensive behaviour over his role in the neo-Nazi protest in 2024. He has been sentenced to an 18-month community corrections order with 200 hours of community service. The White House Religious Liberty Commission has delivered its summary of a year-long investigation into the threats to faith in the United States. It heard from 100 witnesses, including mothers who were lied to by school administrators and children who were bullied because of their beliefs. The commission found that religion is not treated as a protected and valued contribution to public life, but as an annoyance to be managed, restricted, or sidelined. It concluded that safeguarding religious liberty requires a change in culture, not just more laws. The Barnabas Aid Ministry is supplying Bibles to some of the 16,000 Christians in the Himalayan Buddhist Kingdom of Bhutan. Access to Christian materials is restricted and believers are marginalised. Barnabas Aid says the Bible helps them teach their faith and disciple effectively. Turning to sport, and in the AFL, Gold Coast captain Noah Anderson has denied any disconnect between players and coaches. The Suns have lost their past five games after being fourth on the ladder after round 11. Anderson says speculation around the future of Ben King, Jed Walter and Bailey Humphrey is not a reason for a drop-off in form, collectively or individually.
6: No, I don't think so. I think every football club has to deal with outside noise. We dealt with it obviously pretty closely with Rowley last year, and now we're dealing with a few more players, but I think every captain and every leadership group around the competition will attest to this is all part of the experience, and we need to grow as a group and understand that they're still really committed to our club for this year.
1: Gold Coast plays Collingwood at home on Saturday night. In the NRL, the Broncos will be bolstered by the return of Dean Mariner and Germán Shabatsky for Saturday night's game against the Sharks. Meantime, the high-flying Dolphins are looking to secure their ninth straight win when they face the Knights. Trey Fuller will step into fullback with the hammer on origin duties. That's the latest Vision National News. I'm Tracy Weir.
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7: Morning, everybody. Good start for us if you're making your way through towards the heart of Melbourne. Most things looking fairly good at this stage for that inbound movement. No major overnight issues or problems. It looks like a good run through at this stage on the Princes. There was an earlier issue, Laverton North on the Ring Road, Altona bound, a vehicle approaching Boundary Road. That was a broken down car. We'll keep an eye on that, let you know if anything changes or changes quickly. Good flow early if you're making your way from Marcus Hill to Bellarine Highway, Port Arlington Road as well for a Wednesday morning. And that run from Torquay, Janjuk, no issues for that northbound flow of traffic. We'll keep an eye on it. Jay, that's the latest Geelong traffic. More for you soon on 96.3.
8: And now across Geelong, Werribee and the Surf Coast, it's the 96.3 four-day forecast. Mostly cloudy today with a few showers and a breezy afternoon, reaching a top of 17. Thursday turns cooler, top of 14 with wind and showers. Friday stays at 14 degrees with a few early showers before some sunshine. And Saturday brings a little sunshine before clouds roll back in, also topping out at 14 degrees.
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8: 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Hi, how are you? This is a breakfast show on your 96.3 with Priscilla. And I love that today is a fresh morning, a fresh reminder of God's goodness. Whatever yesterday looked like, guess what? His mercies are new today. And together we're going to celebrate the one who never, ever changes. His name is Jesus. There's lots of local stories, something that I'm sure will put a smile on your face. I reckon this is going to be one of those mornings where your heart just has a big smile on it. I'm so glad that you're here. Here's Claire Leslie with Original on your 96.3. What is my-

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0: 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What a month it has been, hey? 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

Todd has never been interested in outward performance. He's always been after our hearts. That's why John writes in 1 John chapter 2, verse 5, "But if anyone obeys his word, love for God is truly made complete in them." I love that that verse reminds us that obedience isn't about earning God's love. It's the evidence that we've experienced it. John wasn't writing to people trying to become Christians. He was writing to believers, reminding them that when the love of God takes hold of your heart, it changes the way that you live. You begin to want what he wants. You begin to love what he loves. You begin to walk where he leads, not because you have to, but because you get to. Think about any healthy relationship for a minute. You don't spend time with someone because you have to tick a box. You do it because you love them. Love changes our motivation. The same is true with Jesus. Obedience isn't about God trying to control us. It's about a father lovingly leading his children into the fullness of life he created for them. Every command he gives is an invitation to experience more of his goodness, his wisdom, and his peace. So today, don't ask yourself, "What can I get away with?" Instead, ask Jesus, "How can I love you more today?" Because the greatest evidence of a transformed life isn't perfection. It's a heart that just keeps on saying yes to Jesus. This is Pockets of Peace with Priscilla.

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1: In stories making news, officials say two US envoys have arrived in Qatar for talks with mediators about the implementation of an initial deal to end the war in Iran. The visit by Steve Witkoff, US President Donald Trump's special Mideast envoy, and Jared Kushner, his son-in-law, comes after a weekend of crossfire in the region over efforts to reopen the Strait of Hormuz. Back home, the new rules requiring telcos to provide mobile coverage maps and publish information about network outages on a public register are now in effect. The new standards will be monitored by the communications watchdog. New research has found scams are on the rise in Australia, and Gen Z and millennial generations are increasingly falling victim. The data has found while older Australians are impacted, 18 to 24-year-olds were more likely to have been a victim in the past year than any other demographic. Sport, and Alex de Minaur has enjoyed the perfect launch to his latest bid to reach a Grand Slam final with an encouraging win over his Argentinian opponent at Wimbledon. That's the news and sport headlines. More details soon.
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2: Morning, everybody. Good start for us if you're making your way through towards the heart of Melbourne. Most things looking fairly good at this stage for that inbound movement. No major overnight issues or problems. Looks like a good run through at this stage on the Princes. There was an earlier issue, Laverton North on the Ring Road, Altona bound, a vehicle approaching Boundary Road. That was a broken down car. We'll keep an eye on that, let you know if anything changes or changes quickly. Good flow early if you're making your way from Marcus Hill to Bellarine Highway, Port Arlington Road as well for a Wednesday morning. And that run from Torquay, Janjuk, no issues for that northbound flow of traffic. We'll keep an eye on it. It's Jay, that's the latest Geelong traffic. More for you soon on 96.3.
3: And now across Geelong, Werribee and the Surf Coast, it's the 96.3 four-day forecast.
4: Mostly cloudy today with a few showers and a breezy afternoon, reaching a top of 17. Thursday turns cooler, top of 14 with wind and showers. Friday stays at 14 degrees with a few early showers before some sunshine. And Saturday brings a little sunshine before clouds roll back in, also topping out at 14 degrees.
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Have you heard about the big warm-up? Well, let me tell you what it is. 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If you can bring in a single or double size new or as new condition blanket to our studios here at 147 Marshalltown Road in Grovedale, or to our friends over in Werribee, Wyndham Park Community Centre, all blankets need to be in by July the 12th so that they can be put into the hands of those that need it the most. 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
1: 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Here's the Supernova Project, We're the Warrior, followed by the 7 o'clock news headlines, traffic and the weather. 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I've been

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1: In this bulletin, changes to the minimum wage from today and an asylum seeker boat intercepted in North Queensland. With more, I'm Tracy Weir. Millions of Australians will receive a small tax cut from today as the new financial year triggers a suite of changes. The minimum wage will tip over $1,000 a week for the first time, while paid parental leave is expanding to 30 weeks. Businesses are now also required to make superannuation contributions with each paycheck rather than quarterly. A Labor MP says social media companies are arenas of hate and should do more to remove derogatory posts. Josh Burns, who is Jewish, has told the Royal Commission into Anti-Semitism he's reported hateful posts over the past 6 years, but little has been done. He says tech giants must be reined in.
2: The social media platforms are the arenas of hate, and they are the platforms in which people can spread messages of dehumanisation and racism and vilification. And I would actually challenge the social media platforms to prove that they are not amplifying that.
1: Members of the public can view the live stream of the hearings of the Royal Commission's website. A boat carrying asylum seekers has been intercepted in far north Queensland. Nine News reports at least a dozen people believed to be from China were on board when authorities intercepted the boat at Cape York Peninsula. It's understood those on board were taken into custody. A survey has found Australians are continuing to pay for mobile data they don't use. ACCC figures show the average Australian uses just 14.5 gigabytes per month. More than half of respondents to a Canstar poll are paying for plans exceeding 20 gigabytes. A university study has successfully trained humans to identify AI-generated faces. Experts say the training could help ensure fewer people fall victim to artificial intelligence fraud. ANU Associate Professor Amy Dahl says there are a few key differences which can help identify deep fakes.
3: So it's things like overall they tend to be more symmetrical. They're a little bit more attractive, a bit more trustworthy. But these impressions are different for everybody, and that's why we need the exposure and the natural learning of it.
1: The research was successfully replicated by a team at the University of Victoria, Canada. Mission Aviation Fellowship is preparing to establish an operation in North Nigeria where the need to help and protect Christians is critical. Islamic insurgencies and poor infrastructure make land travel difficult and dangerous, especially for Christians. MAF plans to set up a base in the capital of Abuja. It hopes to use small airstrips to connect remote communities with hospitals, schools, and ministry partners. The largest Presbyterian denomination in the US continues to lose members and congregations. Presbyterian USA has plunged from 2.5 million members in the year 2000 to just over 1 million. A major contribution to that decline has been the theologically progressive direction of the denomination, which has promoted a mass exodus of members. Sport, and Iga Swiatek has launched her Wimbledon defence with a win over American Taylor Townsend. Craig Gabriel has more.
4: Iga Swiatek opened her title defence with a 6-1, 2-6, 6-3 win over Taylor Townsend. And in the royal box, watching the special occasion, was her father and sister. Elena Rybakina needed three sets to get past Louis Boisson. But the big upset of the day was that of the fourth seed, Ben Shelton. He was expected to go quite far in the tournament. Instead, he'll be on a plane going quite far. He lost to Finn Otto Virtanen, 7-6 in the fifth. Taylor Fritz, Madison Keys and Alexander Bublik had wins.
1: Craig Gabriel. In the NRL, Jock Madden will replace Jerome Luai at 5-8 for the Tigers in Saturday's game with the Dragons. That's the latest Vision National News. I'm Tracy Weir.
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6: Morning, everybody. Building traffic if you're making your way through at this stage, just towards the Laverton interchange. That's going to get busier. And that run through towards Westgate Freeway, tunnel and freeway, looking fairly good. It's going to build later just after the Balti. Building on the Metro Ring Road, pretty good on the Western Freeway as well. Look, if you're making your way through from Barwon Heads to the heart of Geelong, this stage of the morning, about 28 minutes, not moving too bad. The roadworks up around the Port Arlington Road stretch at Wilson's will continue. Good news on the Geelong Ring Road, looking pretty good. A closure around North Geelong, but it's ongoing and it's not going to cause any problems. It's Jay, that's the latest traffic. More for you soon this Wednesday on 96.3.
5: And now across Geelong, Werribee and the Surf Coast, it's the 96.3 four-day forecast.
7: Mostly cloudy today with a few showers and a breezy afternoon, reaching a top of 17. Thursday turns cooler, top of 14 with wind and showers. Friday stays at 14 degrees with a few early showers before some sunshine. And Saturday brings a little sunshine before clouds roll back in, also topping out at 14 degrees.
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7: 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And isn't there something so, so very, very special about starting the day together? Like, we're in different homes, different stories, different seasons of life, yet we're united by this one incredible truth that Jesus is still on the throne. Amen. He's still changing lives and he is still worthy of all of our praise. So wherever this morning finds you, welcome home. I'm so glad that you're part of the Breakfast Show family. Let's enjoy this morning together. Here's Emerson Day with God Ain't Finished Yet. It's a day.

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1: There are moments that remind us that we exist in an amazing community. The On Air On Purpose appeal has been one of those moments. To everyone who prayed, gave and believed in this mission, thank you. Your generosity is a reminder that God continues to move through ordinary people to accomplish extraordinary things. Because of you, hope remains on air. And because of you, the story continues. Thank you, 96.3 Family.

This is the best way to start your day right here with the Breakfast Show family. Well, can you imagine if one day you could actually have a conversation with a tweet, tweet, tweet? Yeah, with a bird. Well, we're not quite there yet, but apparently we're getting a little closer. A scientist in California has won a $100,000 prize after being able to decode 11 core calls used by zebra finches. I mean, who would have thunk that, right? She discovered the birds have their own unique name. They can tell each other what they're doing and even understand the meaning behind different calls. And researchers reckon AI could one day help humans communicate with animals. You know, I would actually love that, because if you've been listening, I have got magpies that have been coming to my backyard since they were little, little fluffy brown feathered birdies, and now they're big, strong magpies. I would love to have a conversation with them just to get a bit of feedback on what it's like being a resident in my backyard and living there absolutely rent-free.

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2: 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You're the

Todd has never been interested in outward performance. He's always been after our hearts. That's why John writes in 1 John chapter 2, verse 5, "But if anyone obeys his word, love for God is truly made complete in them." I love that that verse reminds us that obedience isn't about earning God's love. It's the evidence that we've experienced it. John wasn't writing to people trying to become Christians. He was writing to believers, reminding them that when the love of God takes hold of your heart, it changes the way that you live. You begin to want what he wants. You begin to love what he loves. You begin to walk where he leads, not because you have to, but because you get to. Think about any healthy relationship for a minute. You don't spend time with someone because you have to tick a box. You do it because you love them. Love changes our motivation. The same is true with Jesus. Obedience isn't about God trying to control us. It's about a father lovingly leading his children into the fullness of life he created for them. Every command he gives is an invitation to experience more of his goodness, his wisdom, and his peace. So today, don't ask yourself, "What can I get away with?" Instead, ask Jesus, "How can I love you more today?" Because the greatest evidence of a transformed life isn't perfection. It's a heart that just keeps on saying yes to Jesus. This is Pockets of Peace with Priscilla.

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1: In stories making news, Jewish Labour MP Josh Burns claims there's been the complete removal of any civility on social media platforms. The Melbourne-based federal politician is appearing before the Royal Commission into Anti-Semitism. He's pushing for greater hate speech reforms to protect Jewish Australians. Uber has introduced an extra $5 fee for its Assist rideshare service. Advocates say the increase disadvantages passengers with disability who need extra support. Millions of Australians will receive a small tax cut from today as the new financial year triggers a suite of changes. The minimum wage will tip over $1,000 a week for the first time, while paid parental leave is expanding to 30 weeks. The Supreme Court in the US has rejected a bid by President Donald Trump to overturn birthright citizenship. It's a major blow to Donald Trump's agenda on immigration and comes after the same court earlier this year limited his ability to impose sweeping tariffs. In action at the World Cup, Norway has defeated Ivory Coast 2-1. That's the news and sport headlines. More details soon.
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2: Morning, everybody. Building traffic if you're making your way through at this stage, just towards the Laverton interchange. That's going to get busier. And that run through towards Westgate Freeway, tunnel and freeway, looking fairly good. It's going to build later just after the faulty. Building on the Metro Ring Road, pretty good on the Western Freeway as well. Look, if you're making your way through from Barwon Heads to the heart of Geelong, this stage of the morning, about 28 minutes, not moving too bad. The roadworks up around the Port Arlington Road stretch at Wilson's will continue. Good news on the Geelong Ring Road, looking pretty good. A closure around North Geelong, but it's ongoing and it's not going to cause any problems. It's Jay, that's the latest traffic. More for you soon this Wednesday on 96.3.
3: And now across Geelong, Werribee and the Surf Coast, it's the 96.3 four-day forecast.
4: Mostly cloudy today with a few showers and a breezy afternoon, reaching a top of 17. Thursday turns cooler, top of 14 with wind and showers. Friday stays at 14 degrees with a few early showers before some sunshine. And Saturday brings a little sunshine before clouds roll back in, also topping out at 14 degrees.
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5: 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It's now law for all homes, including rental properties, to have at least one approved smoke alarm installed. And it's the owner's responsibility, not the tenant's. Failure to install an alarm could result in fines of up to $500, or it could also cost the ultimate price, someone's life.
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0: 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Well, winter has definitely arrived, hasn't it? The extra blankets are out, the heater is working overtime, and getting out of bed in the morning just takes a little bit more determination. But the reality is not everyone has enough to stay warm this winter, and that's why we're collecting new or as new single and double blankets through the Big Warm-Up. If you can help, simply pop one in the car and drop it off to us here at 147 Marshalltown Road in Grovedale from 9 o'clock in the morning, or head over to Wyndham Park Community Centre. It is such a simple way to make a real difference and to help those that are doing it tough this winter. For more information, head to 96.3.com.au. No.

We are just minutes away from the 8 o'clock news headlines, traffic and the weather. To get us there, here's Planet Shakers with I Choose You. 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
1: In this bulletin, a raft of changes as the new financial year begins and a daily commute to cost more for Sydney motorists. With the details, I'm Tracy Weir. Australia's lowest paid workers will get a pay rise today as the new financial year ushers in a suite of changes. Employees on the minimum wage will see their income tip over $1,000 a week for the first time. The pay boost follows the Fair Work Commission's ruling in favour of an increase last month. Federal Employment Minister Amanda Rishworth says it will make life easier for millions of workers.
2: The lowest paid workers in this country, and they deserve support with cost of living relief, and that's what we as a government have backed them in at the Fair Work Commission.
1: Paid parental leave is also expanding to 30 weeks. There is fresh claims this morning detailing Victorian Premier Jacinta Allen's big build dealings. The Age reporting Victorian government officials told a rail consortium the then Transport Infrastructure Minister wanted it to deal with the CFMEU. Sources have also claimed ministerial pressure was applied from Ms Allen's office in 2022 between the union and the Rail Infrastructure Alliance. The Premier has previously denied she or her office intervened to advantage the union. Fuel prices are expected to increase as the cut to the fuel excise is wound back. The federal government has halved the fuel tax reduction to 16 cents off per litre. The NRMA's Peter Khoury says the change will start to be felt over coming days and weeks.
3: What that means for motorists is that the wholesale price for unleaded will go back up to $1.64, for diesel at $1.78.
1: The average cost of a tank of fuel will increase by around $10. A Flinders University survey has found Northern Territory residents are the happiest in the nation, with more than 75% reporting they are fairly, very or completely happy. Nationally, 69% of people reported being happy. Victoria was the last placed jurisdiction at 65.9%. Road tolls across Sydney are increasing today. A maximum journey on the Hills M2 motorway and North Connects increase by 15 cents. Westlink M7 and the Sydney Harbour Bridge and Tunnel during peak times will increase by 14 cents. The ministry, known as CREW, has traditionally focused on evangelism and discipleship among college students and other young people. In recent years, it has ventured into video gaming and bringing the gospel to virtual reality. Every Friday, its missionaries join VR Chat, a popular social platform on which millions from around the world interact through avatars. They seek out small groups and ask non-threatening questions about faith and the Bible in the hope of starting a conversation. CREW believes digital spaces are the new frontier for evangelism. A court in Pakistan has acquitted two Christians of blasphemy within days of each other. It closed the latest case of a man accused of desecrating the Quran because of the lack of evidence. The same court cleared a blind man for the same reason a few days earlier. Turning to sport, and Serena Williams' Wimbledon comeback is over, defeated by Australian Maya Joint.
4: Has just been a legend, one of the greatest athletes of all time that she watched growing up on the telly. And Serena's gone, and we wonder if time has finally caught up.
1: Maya Joint winning 2-1 against the 44-year-old to advance to the second round. And Ivory Coast has been knocked out of the FIFA World Cup by Norway, who progresses to the round of 16 with a 2-1 victory. That's the latest Vision National News. I'm Tracy Weir.
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6: Wednesday morning, pretty good flow of traffic. Earlier issue with the breakdown on the Geelong Ring Road managed to clear. If you keep on going north towards Avalon, no issues, Little River, and that run through to Laverton has been a little bit struggle street for that inbound flow of traffic for a midweek run. Just watch out around the Westgate Freeway where it builds and then trying to get on to and beyond Port of Melbourne. That looks a little bit heavier through there as well. And the Balti Metro Ring Road's been under speed. Look, closer to home, it's fairly typical conditions through Highton, no major issues. Those closures, just if you're coming through, they reckon next couple of days it's going to open up through Corio and Corio Key Road. There's sections that have been closed. That's looking pretty good. And that inbound run from Stonehaven, it's going to take you into towards the heart of Geelong around about 22 minutes at the moment as well. As Jay, that's the latest traffic. More for you soon on 96.3.
7: And now across Geelong, Werribee and the Surf Coast, it's the 96.3 four-day forecast. Mostly cloudy today with a few showers and a breezy afternoon, reaching a top of 17. Thursday turns cooler, top of 14 with wind and showers. Friday stays at 14 degrees with a few early showers before some sunshine. And Saturday brings a little sunshine before clouds roll back in, also topping out at 14 degrees.
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7: 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And what a beautiful morning to be together. Wherever you're listening from, it could be local, you could be international. I'm so glad that you are here. Around here, we love lifting up one name, and that is the name of Jesus. Come on now. He is our hope, our peace, our savior. And to all of my besties enjoying school holidays. Hey, besties, what are you getting up to today? Are you off on an adventure? Are you hanging out at home or doing something fun with your family? I would love to hear from you. Let's have a great morning together. Here's Aidan King with Hallelujah, If Not For Your Love on your 96.3. It feels like

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4: Sometimes

God has never been interested in outward performance. He's always been after our hearts. That's why John writes in 1 John chapter 2, verse 5, "But if anyone obeys his word, love for God is truly made complete in them." I love that that verse reminds us that obedience isn't about earning God's love. It's the evidence that we've experienced it. John wasn't writing to people trying to become Christians. He was writing to believers, reminding them that when the love of God takes hold of your heart, it changes the way that you live. You begin to want what he wants. You begin to love what he loves. You begin to walk where he leads, not because you have to, but because you get to. Think about any healthy relationship for a minute. You don't spend time with someone because you have to tick a box. You do it because you love them. Love changes our motivation. The same is true with Jesus. Obedience isn't about God trying to control us. It's about a father lovingly leading his children into the fullness of life he created for them. Every command he gives is an invitation to experience more of his goodness, his wisdom, and his peace. So today, don't ask yourself, what can I get away with? Instead, ask, Jesus, how can I love you more today? Because the greatest evidence of a transformed life isn't perfection. It's a heart that just keeps on saying yes to Jesus. This is Pockets of Peace with Priscilla.

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1: In stories making news, July 1 marks the start of a pay rise for low-paid workers, with the minimum wage increasing to over $1,000 a week for the first time. 12 million employees will also get a small tax cut from today, while all businesses will now be required to pay superannuation with each paycheck rather than quarterly. Victoria Police are increasing their patrols at nine of Melbourne's major shopping centres during the school holidays to deter machete attacks. High Point, Northland and Bayside Frankston among the centres being targeted. Authorities are reportedly investigating an alleged people smuggling operation in far north Queensland. It's understood multiple people are in custody. China's top diplomat in Australia has accused ASIO and other Western intelligence agencies of fabricating spying claims against his country. In sport, the Prime Minister's 11 cricket match this summer will be played at Junction Oval ahead of the 150th anniversary of Test cricket at the MCG. That's the news and sport headlines. More details soon.
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2: Had a fairly good city-bound run if you're heading towards Melbourne up the Princes through Avalon. No delays, easing off even through the run at the Laverton, Altona Meadows, Williams Landing, on and off ramps, Point Cook Road as you come on. Remember that closure there that's going to continue for the next couple of months as well. Look, if you're coming through Geelong itself, we look pretty clear. Barrabool in towards the heart of Geelong. It's going to take you about 20 minutes at the moment from Buckley, and that inbound run looks good as well. The roadworks at Barwon Heads Road, northbound direction, worth keeping an eye on, but still moving. It's Jay. That's the latest Geelong traffic. More for you soon on 96.3.
3: And now across Geelong, Werribee and the Surf Coast, it's the 96.3 four-day forecast.
4: Mostly cloudy today with a few showers and a breezy afternoon, reaching a top of 17. Thursday turns cooler, top of 14 with wind and showers. Friday stays at 14 degrees with a few early showers before some sunshine. And Saturday brings a little sunshine before clouds roll back in, also topping out at 14 degrees.
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0: Madison Ryan Ward with Amen on our favourite station, 96.3. Do you know when I look back at our on-air on-purpose appeal, the one that just finished on June 30th, my heart is so full. I wanted to say a special thank you for your generosity. Thank you for your encouragement and for every story you've shared along the way. It's because of you that we've been reminded that God is still changing lives. He's still answering prayers and still building his kingdom. Thank you for believing in your 96.3. We couldn't do this without you. Mummy, cold.
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Enjoy the rest of your Wednesday Breakfast Show family. Thank you so much for hanging out. I'll be back tomorrow morning at 6 a.m. for the best way to start your day, The Breakfast Show, with me on your 96.3. Here's Versus with Be The Light. 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
3: In this bulletin, the ACTU encouraging workers to check their payslips and e-bike riders on notice in Queensland. With more, I'm Tracy Weir. Pay increases take effect from today for the country's lowest paid workers. A 6% rise will take Australia's minimum weekly wage above $1,000 for the first time. Award workers will get a 4.75% increase. ACTU Secretary Sally McManus is urging workers to check the new rate has been correctly applied.
4: If it hasn't, you've got to get onto it straight away, because that's got to be lawfully paid to everyone on those minimum award wages.
3: Businesses are also now required to make superannuation contributions with each paycheck rather than quarterly. The Chris Afulli government is today introducing a raft of changes for Queenslanders. Georgia Condek has details.
5: Nation-leading safety reforms for e-bikes and scooters will be introduced today as part of the state government's crackdown on illegal and high-powered e-mobility devices. Police will be able to seize and destroy illegal devices and able to conduct random breath tests on riders in public places. Higher penalties will also come into force for speeding, failure to wear a helmet, careless riding and illegally carrying passengers. Meantime, parental accountability for children under 16 riding illegally will also come into effect. New child safety legislation will also start today, which requires organisations to investigate concerns about an employee's behaviour towards children and document the outcomes. For households, power prices will be slashed and the state government's freeze on bulk water is also kicking in.
3: Georgia Condek with that report. Major changes to planning systems in New South Wales are expected to cut assessment times for vital housing projects down to just 28 days. A one-stop planning shop will mean applicants seeking state government input on planning matters will receive a single coordinated response rather than dealing with as many as 22 different agencies. Planning Minister Paul Scully says the previous system was nuts.
6: From today, introduce the Development Coordination Authority to have that one front door, that one answer, that single response from New South Wales government agencies when it comes to planning decisions, not just on housing, but on all matters.
3: Mr Scully says the authority will enable a faster and fairer outcome, which supports more homes, jobs and better environmental outcomes. Recent attacks on Christians in Ethiopia are part of a larger pattern of unrest across East Africa. That's according to Todd Nettleton from Voice of the Martyrs. He says it's a result of different groups of the population fighting each other for influence, power and control. He told Mission Network News that 37 Christians had been killed and a historic church destroyed in the Muslim region of Ethiopia.
7: Part of what has happened that has sort of raised the profile of these attacks is you have a number of people being killed in the attacks, but you also have a church being destroyed that was 101 years old. They're not attacking mosques, they are attacking churches. And so it does seem to have a religious element or a religious motivation to the attacks.
3: Mr. Nettleton says similar attacks are happening in Mozambique. To sport and to Wimbledon, Alex de Minaur is through to round two after a dominant display over Argentina's Roman Borrachaga, winning 7-6, 6-1, 6-love. De Minaur says it took him a few games to get into the rhythm.
8: I managed to sneak through that first set and then kind of free up and play confident tennis. So I was happy with the way I was moving. I got a couple slides in, which always I feel is quite important, getting that footing and footwork on the grass court.
3: James Duckworth and Maya Joint also progressed through. That's the latest Vision National News. I'm Tracy Weir.
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1: And now across Geelong, Werribee and the Surf Coast, it's the 96.3 four-day forecast.
0: And the weather for Geelong and the Surf Coast, well, partly cloudy today, very high chance of showers, most likely late this afternoon and into the evening, winds northerly 25 to 35 kilometres an hour, and there is a strong wind warning present for Port Phillip Bay, so if you're out in the bay, do take care. Seas 1 to 1.5 metres, increasing to 1 to 2 metres during this morning, and 95% chance of some showers and a top today of 18 degrees.
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0: And 1 John chapter 2 verse 5 says, "But if anyone obey his word, love for God is truly made complete in them. This is how we know we are in him." 1 John chapter 2 verse 5.
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0: Well, Ewan's actually having a day off today after being so busy in the last few days with the appeal. He's having a day of rest, and a very well-deserved one, I must say. It's Steve Mack with you for this morning. Great to have your company. Great music along the way this hour. Josh Wilson there, Toby Mack in the mix, and let's kick everything off with Carly Ann Taylor, Heavenly Father, on 96.3 from the heart of Geelong.
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are moments that remind us that we exist in an amazing community. The On Air On Purpose appeal has been one of those moments. To everyone who prayed, gave and believed in this mission, thank you. Your generosity is a reminder that God continues to move through ordinary people to accomplish extraordinary things. Because of you, hope remains on air. And because of you, the story continues. Thank you, 96.3 Family.

Josh Wilson, he gets better. Ballad Taylor Smith, Forever and Amen. You're on 96.3 from the heart of Geelong for a, what day is it? It's Wednesday. I'm trying to keep track of what day it is. It's been a bit hectic around here for the last month, to be honest. Hey, this next artist, known by some people as Mr. McKeon. Okay, that probably doesn't ring a bell for you. Maybe the name Toby Mac rings a bell for you. He's been around the traps, well, really since 1987, but his first debut solo album, Momentum, came out in 2001. This is Mr. McKeon, or as we know him as, Toby Mac. Lord, it feels good on 96.3.

0: Mailbag. Lord, it feels good. And you know what, it feels good that our on-air on-purpose appeal, it's over, it's finished. And I would just want to say, take the opportunity to say a huge thank you to everyone involved, not only, of course, the staff and volunteers here at 96.3, but of course, our wonderful listeners who have so wonderfully and generously supported our appeal over end of financial year, of course, so over the month of June. A huge thank you to one and all.
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Men. That's Gladden there. Sunshine every day. Well, I can't promise the sunshine today. It's actually going to be a bit rainy today, but that's okay. It's still sunshining above the clouds. I look at it that way. There's two ways of looking at it. A Jazz of Clay there as well. Needful Hands is Steve Mack filling in for Ewan. This morning is having a well-earned day off. There we go. We've got great music on the way. Cochrane & Co, Kaylee, and let's continue with Hillsong Worship, Fighting for Us.

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0: Cochran and Company, Money Can't Buy, Kaylee, Oasis on 96.3. Now, something that is happening here at 96.3 right now is the warm-up, the big warm-up, otherwise maybe known as the winter warm-up, because there are people who are doing it tough. There are people in our community who can't keep warm. It is winter. It's getting chilly. It is certainly getting chilly out there, and especially overnight, and people are trying to sleep. There are people that are homeless living in their cars. You can't keep your car running 24/7 when you're living in it. You turn the car off. I know. I've actually been there once before, many, many years ago, where I had to sleep in a car for a couple of weeks. Not fun, especially when I was actually in Auckland, New Zealand at the time, middle of winter. Not fun there in winter, I tell you what, sleeping in a car. It gets very cold, and there are people who just cannot afford to keep warm, keep the heater on in the car, or even in the house for that matter, if they do have a place to live. So our winter warm-up is on, and if you can donate a new blanket, next time you're up for the supermarket, the shopping centre, grab it, chuck an extra blanket in the shopping trolley, and for someone who is less fortunate, or you may have a blanket or a doona at home or a sleeping bag that is in as new condition, you can drop it off to the studios here in Grovedale anytime during office hours, of course, 9 a.m. till 3 p.m. or you can take it to Wyndham Park Community Centre, and you can drop it off there. 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

It's Lloyd Nix, a little more. Blanca and Ryan Ellis, I'm yours. And Lauren Daigle there as well. Turbulent Skies. You're on 96.3 from the heart of Geelong. It's Steve Mack filling in for Ewan this morning, who's having a well-deserved break. Just one day. He deserves it. He's been flat out the last few days. Absolutely. We all have, really. But he especially has been a really, really busy boy with the appeal. A big thank you to all those who contributed, of course, to the On Air On Purpose End of Financial Year appeal. We couldn't do it without you. A big thank you so much. On the way, real soon, the latest news, sport and weather. Taking us to that is United and Wonder on 96.3.

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1: In this bulletin, home price values dropping since the budget announcement and shark spotting drones patrolling Sydney beaches. With more, I'm Jaden James. A number of big changes kick in today as the new financial year begins. Nelson Scott has the details.
2: July 1 marks the start of a pay rise for low-paid workers, with the minimum wage increasing to over $1,000 a week for the first time. 12 million employees will also get a small tax cut from today, while all businesses will now be required to pay superannuation with each paycheck rather than quarterly. New parents will also get a total of 6 months paid parental leave. Those on JobSeeker, the age pension and family tax benefits will also see a boost in pay in line with inflation.
1: Nelson Scott reporting. The federal government says housing is a long-term investment and prices will go up and down.